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0: Woo! Amazing.

Let's stay in touch. Hit us up on our WhatsApp hotline. It's 6220-0998. Let's chat.

Fairy tales, I guess I've outgrown them. 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'Cause I've seen it in a hospital room when the doctor said sorry. There's nothing more we can do. Well, it wasn't through. I've never seen a pot of gold end of the rainbow, but I've got a promise I can hold.

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They shall mount up upon wings like an eagle, and their soar. They shall walk and not get weary.

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And while I'm waiting, I'll be worshiping. While I'm waiting, I'll be praising. While I'm waiting, I'll be praising. While I'm waiting, I'll be praising. Oh, oh, oh, it's about what you do when you wait. Why complain when you can pray?

0: Yeah, this album is dedicated to all the teachers that told me I'd never amount to nothing. To all the people that lived above the buildings that I was hustling from that called the police on me when I was just trying to make some money to feed my daughter.
1: Yeah, yeah.
0: And to all my peoples in the struggle, you know what I'm saying? It's all good, baby, baby.
1: Shake it, shake it.

0: And if you don't know, now you know, you know, you know.
1: Come on. Money. Clothes.
0: And if you don't know,

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4: Of course, good morning to each and everyone. It's just like not listening to the Ultimate Radio at the moment of time. Yes, man. Hey, but how for gay? Yeah, I know how to way. But anyway, just remember that, okay, today it's a Monday, it's the 8th, man. Good morning, my good people. Welcome to another beautiful edition of like UBR Morning Drive. Yes, my name is D-I-B-O. Yeah, the Papi Grande in the morning. Yeah, it's actually, we're running 18 minutes after the hour of 5. And you remember, alarm is always betraying you each and every time, and your blankets, fought back as well. But look at you, you won because now you are awake. Congratulations, Machita. You are officially employed by Monday again. So this is Machita Monday, where we just like motivate each other, love through the stress, and of course, like pretend we just like excited about like responsibilities. Yeah, whether we just like know you're not traveling, preparing yourself to work, opening a shop, going to school, or still negotiating with your snooze button. Yeah, we got you covered until 9 a.m. So grab your coffee, that tea, or whatever gives your soul. So Wi-Fi this morning, because today, we gotta move, we gotta do what we gotta do. So let's check out, man, some of the things before we just like get into that is like Limitless Africa that we just like be starting in a nick of time right now. So yes, let's do this before we just like jump into it.
5: Kim Mushreshwe, the founder of the Basutu Nation. Strategic thinking and inspirational leadership by Kim Mushreshwe I in the 19th century led to the formation of Lesotho. Emerging between Zulu Nation, the Boers and the British, Mushreshwe used his diplomatic skill to unite Basutu clans escaping the Zulu's conquering forces. He preserved his kingdom, either absorbing or overcoming rival tribes. Mushreshwe used the mountains to create a defendable capital, Tabawusiu, and used French missionary diplomacy and weaponry, defeating the British in 1851, but losing to the Boers in 1868. Mushreshwe appealed to Queen Victoria for help. She declared Basutoland a British protectorate. In 1966, Basutoland gained its independence from Britain, becoming the Kingdom of Lesotho. Never forget King Mushreshwe, the founder of the Basutu Nation.
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6: 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It's sponsored by the U.S. Department of State and the Seen Fire Foundation.
7: So this is how we solve the problem of the farmer Erics of the world. And this is just one farmer. There are 2.1 billion farmer Erics in the global south. In places, in regions, not just in Africa, in Southeast Asia, South Asia, Latin America, and the Caribbean. This is one of the big global problems which has such deep consequences.
6: Owusu Akoto, welcome to Limitless Africa.
7: Thank you so much. It's such a pleasure to join you here.
6: Well, it's great that we're able to do this. Owusu is the founder of FreezeLink, which provides temperature-controlled transport and warehousing services in Ghana, and distributes perishable food and medicine across Africa. Owusu is the son and grandson of farmers, so he knows the types of logistical problems farmers faced personally. He also embodies African academic excellence. He's a graduate of the University of Pennsylvania and was recently recognized by the Massachusetts Institute of Technology, MIT, as a Foundry Fellow. Owusu is one of Africa's leading entrepreneurial ecosystem builders. So, Owusu, we've known each other for a long time. I've introduced you, but could you actually do it yourself?
7: Sure. So, I'm the son

0: of a mango farmer. I'm the grandson of a cocoa farmer, and this really frames the entrepreneurial journey. But my personal inflection point really started when I left Ghana as a teenager to study in the US. As you mentioned, I did my undergraduate scholarship at the University of Pennsylvania, but I spent most of my career thereafter working in supply chain based out of London. I worked as a consultant advising major FMCG companies on their food supply chain, companies like Unilever, Nestle, Red Bull, and I was so incredibly wowed by modern food supply chains. But at the same time, it was jarring for me because I kept on going back in my mind to all the waste that I had seen from childhood on the farm. So much waste that you would see and walk on carpets of rotten mango or whatever the crop would be on the farm. And I realized that, well, look, there had to be another way. So this got me thinking about, how do we create the networks of temperature controlled logistics that really are required to minimize the cost of food and minimize the food waste that I had seen from childhood. And this really gave birth to FreezeLink.
1: Well, you said minimizing food waste, which sounds like a very worthy endeavor, but what actual problem are you trying to solve? Is that it, or is there a bigger kind of underlying problem?
0: Yeah, it's a great question. I can answer by telling a short story of one
1: Yes,
0: of
1: we
0: our
1: love
0: favorite
1: stories.
0: one of our favorite customers is a farmer called Eric. And he, for those of you who have been to Ghana or know Ghana, he has his farms about 2.5 hours from the airport north. And he grows berries, miracle berries. Now, miracle berries are a red berry. They are used as a natural sweetener. He exports some of his miracle berries. He processes them into tablets and exports them mainly to the US. But most of the miracle berries that he grows, they are sold frozen. Now, Farmer Eric had two huge issues. One is that his post-harvest losses were 60%. So 60% of everything that he grew and purchased from smaller farmers perished because he didn't have the right cold chain logistics. And secondly, of the 40% that remained, he was selling them at a discount because they were at a lower quality. There's two issues there that we're solving for as FreezeLink through our interventions. Cost and quality. So we're trying to build a hub and spokes network for Africa for temperature controlled logistics to enable us to minimize the cost and the wastage of food that is highly perishable in particular, but also healthcare products.
1: So now that you explain what you do and why you do it, it'd be good to understand how you do it, as in how you're solving problems like the problem that Eric has that you've just described with the berries.
0: Yeah, great. So at FreezeLink, we do three things. If something is cold, we store it, we transport it, and we build. So somebody like Farmer Eric can come to FreezeLink, we'll build the near farm or on farm cold storage that they need. We then are able to transport what they produce from their farm to where the consumers are, and then we are able to store it for them in the course of distributing to retailers. So this is how we solve the problem of the Farmer Erics of the world. And this is just one farmer. There are 2.1 billion Farmer Erics in the global south, in places, in regions, not just in Africa, in Southeast Asia, South Asia, Latin America, and the Caribbean. This is one of the big global problems which has such deep consequences.
1: Well, I mean, we often on this podcast talk about shared prosperity, but obviously a lot of what we discuss really is geared towards our listeners, and it's really about advice and actionable insights into the marketplace. And given that you've done it, what advice would you give African entrepreneurs, not just Ghanaian entrepreneurs, but African entrepreneurs broadly defined, who are looking to build what we'll call game-changing solutions to Africa's biggest problems?
0: Yeah, I think two things, mirrors and villages. I attended a talk in New York. I think it was about 10 years ago, and somebody I hugely respected and admired was speaking to us as a small group, and he was talking about the fact that one of

0: his keys to his success was having a personal board. So these were a group of, let's say, five people who he looked up to, who had so much to teach him about life and about business. And for all the major decisions in his life, he would refer to these same group of five or so people. And that piece of advice really, really stuck with me. And that speaker was you, Claude. You may not remember.
1: Wow. That brings it all full circle. Okay.
0: It does indeed. But it is honestly a piece of advice that really resonated with me and is an advice that I passed on to other people as people have come to me for advice on navigating the up and down the roller coaster that is entrepreneurship. And then the second thing is that, and I'm saying this as a solo founder, you know, I was never one of those people who grew up and wanted to found a business by myself. My worldview is that to really solve big, huge problems, you need an incredible team. The thing is that when you're running a business, whether it's especially the solo founder, and even if you're not, it's so important to have people within your team close to your business who are able to, you know, give you that honest feedback. And, you know, in Africa, traditionally we have, you know, hierarchies based on age and many other things. And so working at building a culture within your organization where you're really able to benefit from the minds of everybody within your team, including your own mind, by having people with complementary mindsets and skill sets, really is key. It is so key. You know, I think that the successful entrepreneurs on the continent are great entrepreneurs globally because of the poverty of other resources and foundational infrastructure. And so to overcome all of these obstacles, really for me, it requires a village, and it requires that mirror so that you get that critical feedback on a daily basis.
1: So Owusu, bringing us back to that conversation we had maybe two decades ago, which actually took place in New York City, I realized that I've learned a lot from the US and what we'll call the American mindset, and bring a lot of my own African mindset to a lot of situations that I'm facing as an entrepreneur and as an investor. How would you describe what you were able to learn from the American mindset?
0: Sure. I think it comes down to two things, right? One is the can-do attitude. You know, I've been fortunate in that I've lived I've called home three separate continents: Europe, the U.S., North America, and Africa. The can-do attitude, which really for me encapsulates the American mindset, is quite unique. The idea that, you know, every Clark Kent can become Superman, every Diana Price can become Wonder Woman, it's just so ingrained in. Is one of those take it for granted assumptions that Americans carry around with them, and certainly has rubbed off on me. And perhaps the second one is around how, for me, America is the biggest advert in history for how success compounds. And, you know, as an entrepreneur, this really manifests in entrepreneurial ecosystems. And so, you know, when you look at places like Austin, obviously Silicon Valley, it's not only there's not only a dance between entrepreneurs and providers of capital. The government historically has played a huge part in being a catalyst for creating prosperity through entrepreneurship.
1: Yeah, you talk about success, but one thing I've noticed here working as an entrepreneur in America is also you don't get stigmatized for failure, right? I mean, this is it. A lot of investors value founders who have failed in the past and who learned from those failures. And that previous failure might lead to future success, is how they evaluate investment opportunities and the character and the grit that it takes for a founder to deal with all the challenges that come with launching and scaling a company. Yeah. So that's something that I would say is very good about the

0: American mindset when it comes to entrepreneurship. But then if we take it back to Africa for a second, what is it about your African upbringing that you think might have led to your journey and your desire to start and grow a company like FreezeLink?
1: So there is a communal mindset that you don't fully appreciate as an African until you spend time, as an adult in particular, in a more individualistic society, as you get in the US or in Western Europe. And, you know, I was living in London. I was very comfortable materially in London. Part of the thing that pulled me to come back was, you know, not only, you know, wanted to be closer to my parents in particular, but also to really leave a legacy that was closer to home for the community, and not just the community in, you know, the Ashanti region of Ghana, but across the continent.
0: I remember I spoke with you when you were living in London, and yeah, it's, you know, you had a good life and money in the bank and bills were paid, and you could have just settled for that, as many Africans have done, right? A life in the Western world and the comforts that come with that life in the Western world. But you actually decided to do something meaningful in your own country. And I have an awful lot of respect for that. What's the one thing we should be talking about, but we're not talking about, when it comes to Africa's limitless potential?
1: That's a great question. It's a deep question.
0: It's also the final question.
1: The one thing we should be talking about in terms of Africa's limitless potential is food. Africa contains the most amount of uncultivated arable land in the world. So 60% of the uncultivated arable land on the planet is in Africa. And this matters. Why? Because, you know, the climate is changing, whether we like it or not. Our ability to grow what we grew yesterday, tomorrow is more difficult. And everybody has to eat. And so the innovations that happen in Africa that enable the Farmer Erics of this world to grow more food, but also especially to get that food to consumers, is key not only for Africa to feed itself as we double our population as a continent between now and 2050, but also for Africa to feed the world.
0: Thank you so much for this interview, Owusu Akoto. It's been a real
1: here,
0: pleasure.
1: Claude. Thanks so much for having me. It means a lot to me to be here.
0: Thank you for listening to Limitless Africa, the podcast that looks at how Africa and America can work together for shared prosperity. It's sponsored by the U.S. Department of State and the Scenefire Foundation.
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1: All right, ladies and gentlemen, we're back at you. And remember, that's okay. We're running smooth, nice and easy with like 24 minutes before we reach to the hour, 6 o'clock on the dot. And of course, man, that was like, you know, yeah, Limitless Africa, just like, you know, checking out how Africa can just like trade well and, yeah, do well with, you know, other countries like America. So, yeah, man, we're together right now. So it's about the time. We got to just do what we got to do and loosen up things. And we just like want you to drop those messages, yeah, on our WhatsApp hotline. That is like 6220098. To tell us about your weekend. Was it weekend, burst or trashed? Yeah, tell us about it. And you know what I mean? Yeah, accompanied by the beautiful song of your choice. And of course, man, yeah, you can also, yeah,

0: dial 2121-9998 if you just like to, you know what I mean, a direct call like that, and we can chat together. So yes, man, yeah, tell us about your weekend time and tell us about your plans for the day. It's all good, it's all happening, and yeah, the first call coming in. Good morning.
1: Hi, Debo.
0: Yo, what's good, my man?
1: I'm good, Debo.
0: It's all good, my lady.
1: Monday, bro.
0: Yes, yeah, Monday, in fact, it's Majita Monday. Hey, man.
1: Majita Monday.
0: Hey, man, hona lo go sotsu, hey, man. Yo.
1: Yeah, yeah, yeah.
0: Yeah, no, man.
1: Last week, braga.
0: Yeah.
1: Yeah.
0: Hey, man. 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
0: You see what I mean, my brother? 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
0: 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Yeah, ngwane wa ngwana ka tlo hatsela, you know. But it's, those are realities, man, you know.
1: Yeah,
0: and a lot of people totally forgot about those, and also this is how we grew up, you know.
1: Yeah.
0: When I go to hotel, hey, oh, stop! I'm a skinny fella from one of China, and then you go to school. Hey. Yeah, sharp opinion, fella. When I go to hotel, gone. Yeah, tell you what, my crazy. Yeah, that's what they do. Yo, my good man.
1: When I was a man, dog, boy, a blade.
0: Yo. What's good, my man?
1: I was talking about more than that. You talk about when the Lepina, but Billy Kifara, get some letter, you can put a parada. Answer, get a fella, kick him when I said, I went for the day.
0: Yes.
1: Uncertainty.
0: Yes.
1: Is part of our growth.
0: Yes, of course.
1: So, Ratamari Tudor, everything that happens in our life. Only challenges come to attack or paralyze or another. So we need to overcome those challenges.
0: Oh yes.
1: So that we should hoping we should recover.
0: Yeah.
1: From the today we have so we opt or the handle is our whole. Recover to think resilience.
0: Yeah.
1: We should always be positive, always. Because yes, how not a positive energy is going to attract that
0: energy? Attract that energy, my good man.
1: Yeah, when I talk about Lumpapa Lepina, Mr. Mo, the man WHP. Manu, Nalamanu, and Labamana Braga. Yes.
0: Baratautiana fella, how so joa?
1: How so joa?
0: Ababatu Bereka. Jose di tsaka boom. Yes, my good man, thank you so much, my man.
1: Ona le sokhwase se se re just ke tlao just taka na kong ka tsela wa tsana bua ka.
0: Yeah. Yeah.
1: Just taka na kong wa khatballa.
0: Yeah, ne.
1: Kwa ntwa ga ke.
0: Yes, sir. I feel you, my good man. Thank you so much.
1: All right.
0: Yeah, that is like Ghana for you. And ladies and gentlemen, remember that's okay. Yes, it's Lindy. I always said, hey, just like dropped a beautiful message earlier on. Yeah, wanted to hear one of the beautiful songs, you know what I mean? Yeah, one of the beautiful songs from Sam Smith. And he just like wanted to say, yo, D.I., my good man, just do me a good one and then play me this beautiful song called Pray.

0: doesn't matter whether you are a pagan or whatsoever, my man. I'm telling you that, okay, everyone prays in the end. In the end, it doesn't matter whether you don't attend church or whatever, or you don't believe or whatever, but we know that, okay, at the end, yeah, you just like pray. You know, you never find yourself like, ish, I know it's a thing. You know what I mean? Yeah.
1: Hey man,
0: ladies and gentlemen, we're still together right here on a matter station for the people. Of course, man, it's 15 minutes before we reach to the hour, 6 o'clock on the dot.
1: That's right.
0: And on top of the hour, yeah, Agatha Motivating Big Guy is the one to come up with the news bulletin. And to just like to keep us abreast of what exactly is going on, because you cannot act at all without information. Yeah, you be stagnant. You be stagnant. Do you understand what I'm saying? Mom Limi, alongside like no double HP, this is one of the beautiful songs you're getting this morning. Barakimano, Totsedi Tsakabu. You know what I mean?
1: 4 minutes
0: of my mouth. But during the struggle, during the plenary, during everything, when we prep all the things, man, that we need to eat.

0: Kim Mushreshwe, the founder of the Basutu Nation. Strategic thinking and inspirational leadership by Kim Mushreshwe I in the 19th century led to the formation of Lesotho. Emerging between Zulu Nation, the Boers and the British, Mushreshwe used his diplomatic skill to unite Basutu clans escaping the Zulu's conquering forces. He preserved his kingdom, either absorbing or overcoming rival tribes. Mushreshwe used the mountains to create a defendable capital, Tababusiu, and used French missionary diplomacy and weaponry, defeating the British in 1851, but losing to the Boers in 1868. Mushreshwe appealed to Queen Victoria for help. She declared Basutoland a British protectorate. In 1966, Basutoland gained its independence from Britain, becoming the Kingdom of Lesotho. Never forget Kim Mushreshwe, the founder of the Basutu Nation.
1: Good morning, Dio. How are you?
2: I'm good. Yes, my sister.
1: Hopefully your weekend was just awesome.
2: Yeah, it was okay.
1: Mine was just a simple one, but cold.
2: Okay.
1: But I say.
2: Yeah, skisi.
1: Anyway, go back with the pasta energy. I thought it would be long. I thought
2: you were going to be too much. Hey, I thought.
1: Okay, go for it, Papa. Good morning. Not good morning. I'm standing up in the picture. Good morning, Dio. How are you? I'm good.
2: Yeah.
1: This is Angie from Shoshotu.
2: Alright, Angie.
1: My weekend was just a simple weekend.
2: Okay.
1: But cold.
2: Lovely.
1: Pasta energy.
2: Oh yeah.
1: Sapa.
2: All right.
1: Thank you ever so for a great day.
2: Thank you so much, my sister. It's all good. Yeah, that's the way it is, man. It's always like that. And of course, man, our time put us exactly at 8 minutes before we reach to the hour, 6 o'clock on the dot. So yes, let's see how things are just like going on right here. And we're just like, you know, playing one of these beautiful songs. Yeah, we're getting from, like, you know, yeah, Melanie Fiona.

0: Good morning, good morning, Waga.
1: Yeah, my good man. What's up, what's up?
0: Yeah, my guy. Waga.
1: Yeah.
0: You know what I'm going to say.
1: I don't know.
0: Guess what? My weekend was a bash, you know?
1: Oh, it was a bash, okay. Hey, when I saw Joe Lachi.
0: The level of the revelations. This time, I was an empty tank, my friend.
1: Okay.
0: The level of the beverages this weekend.
1: Yeah, it was on another level.
0: On the
1: other level.
0: On the reserve tank. You know?
1: On the reserve tank, okay.
0: Otherwise, my weekend was a bad, you know.
1: Okay.
0: Please
1: okay.
0: Play me a song by Michael Bolte. I said, I love you, but I lie.
1: Yeah. Hey, this guy, I'm telling you, my man. Yeah, ladies and gentlemen, we're still together right here on Mighty Station for the people. Yes, of course, man. That was like that is Lompo. Yeah. Okay, let me just like touch that one before we just get into the news right now. Ultimate Radio, we are together making things happen. Let's do this.

0: Michael Bolton, the No Choice Melody, just like God from Hlompho. I said I love you, but I lied. One of the beautiful songs, man, putting us exactly at 6 o'clock on the dot. And it's time for us to, like, you know, check out what is happening. Yeah, just to keep you abreast with what is going on so that you should act accordingly. That's the way it is, man, with Agatha Motivated Mpeka, Ultimate Radio.
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2: The Ultimate News Bulletin at 600 hours by Agatha Motibidi Mpeka. Good morning. Her Majesty Queen Masenate Mohato Seeiso says it is a great honor and blessing for her to celebrate 50 years, stating it is also a time to evaluate the progress of Basotho and reflect on the contribution she has made towards the development. Her Majesty stated this at the Holy Mass held in celebration of her 50th birthday at Madzing in Maseru yesterday. She praised God for the gift of life and expressed gratitude to her family and her parents for education and values they instilled in her. Her Majesty also thanked the Basotho nation for the unwavering support they've shown her over the years. The Principal Chief of Madzing, Chief Bering Seeiso Bering, conveyed his gratitude to the family and St. Louis congregation for celebrating with Her Majesty, appealing for divine blessings for the Basotho nation. His Grace, Archbishop Kladi Leroto, the OMI, said the event marks a divinely chosen time for Her Majesty to review her Christian contributions and obligations before God, the Basotho, and the world. Lesotho's ambassador to Ethiopia is calling on Basotho youth to apply for the African Continental Free Trade Area, Korea Africa Foundation Startup 2026 Acceleration Program, describing it as a strategic opportunity to advance entrepreneurship, innovation, and access to investment. Her Excellency Nsiwa Sikeiti is encouraging young people, particularly innovators, entrepreneurs, students, and graduates in science, technology, engineering, arts and mathematics, as well as participants and beneficiaries of the Sababazo Initiative and other youth empowerment programs to take advantage of the initiative. She noted that the program aligns closely with Lesotho's national agenda, particularly efforts aimed at empowering young people, fostering innovation, and creating sustainable employment opportunities. 3 Spelling A Business Africa Saba Tertiary Champions arrived in the country yesterday after a 2-week communication and youth program held in China. One of the champions, Tabo Tamai, said they acquired skills that will assist in improving their businesses and enable them to offer guidance to others.

0: He indicated that, with the right support, Lesotho youth can play a meaningful role in improving the country's economy. On behalf of the parents, Mr. Jeremani Mputlani noted that this initiative is an opportunity to accelerate entrepreneurship among young people and curb unemployment. He urged the participants to utilize the skills and knowledge they acquired during the program to improve the country's economy. The founder of Hololo Development Foundation and the Minister of Mining and Energy, Honorable Jeremani Mputlani, said they believe the initiative will change the mindset of Lesotho youth in business and increase exports, highlighting they're in talks with high schools to host competitions at the district level prior to expanding to southern countries. Participants of the Sabah Tertiary Champions are Rehabizo Mapola, Thabo Tamai, and Disemelo Mputlani. A participant at the Comrades Marathon, Mr. Musiwa Moso, says though he's living for the marathon, he had challenges that included bad health in this quest. Mr. Moso noted this during a send-off organized by different Lesotho running clubs in Maseru yesterday, where he expressed his excitement regarding the multitude who came to support them, noting he plans to finish the marathon in 6 hours. Event organizer Mr. Thabo Mosabekwa said they came together as clubs to support the members that will be participating in the Comrades Marathon in Durban, South Africa, next weekend, wishing participants a success in representing the country. One of the runners, Mrs. Ntuiseng Khetwa, said this initiative shows unity among Lesotho runners and motivates them to do well. She further indicated that Basotho are still hesitant to take part in this marathon, even though the country's terrain enhances preparations. This concludes our news bulletin for this hour. Once again, I'm Agatha Mutibidimpik. Catch the next bulletin coming up at 700 hours.
1: And now, your financial indicators.
0: Crossing over to the money markets, a rand is trading at 16 maluti 57 cents against a dollar, at 22 maluti 11 cents against a pound, and at 19 maluti 10 cents against a euro.
1: It's time for the ultimate weather report.
0: Taking a close look at our weather forecast, it is partly cloudy and cold, but very cold at some places in the highlands this morning, with frost at some places. Wind is light and variable. It is expected to remain partly cloudy and mild to cool, but cold to very cold at some places in the highlands as the day progresses. Wind is expected to be light to moderate westerly. Looking at our maximum temperatures, Maseru is at 19 degrees Celsius. Moshoeshoeshoeshoeshoeshoeshoeshoeshoeshoeshoeshoeshoeshoeshoeshoeshoeshoeshoeshoeshoeshoeshoeshoeshoeshoeshoeshoeshoeshoeshoeshoeshoeshoeshoeshoeshoeshoeshoeshoeshoeshoeshoeshoeshoeshoeshoeshoeshoeshoeshoeshoeshoeshoeshoeshoeshoeshoeshoeshoeshoeshoeshoeshoeshoeshoeshoeshoeshoeshoeshoeshoeshoeshoeshoeshoeshoeshoeshoeshoeshoeshoeshoeshoeshoeshoeshoeshoeshoeshoeshoeshoeshoeshoeshoeshoeshoeshoeshoesh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Sasnak at 18, Mokgotlong at 17, Oxbow at 7, Botabote is at 19 degrees Celsius, Leribe and Berea are at 18 degrees Celsius, Tabazeka at 16, while Semongong is at 13 degrees Celsius.
2: All right, it's another Monday. Hello, how are you?
0: I'm actually good.
2: Oh, yeah. I mean, everything is always good. Nay, we get that. Yes, man. We can trade lives.
0: it's actually a change of mindset.
2: Oh yeah. Yeah, no.
0: You should train yourself, you know, to see only positive things in life. I mean,
2: yeah.
0: Even if there are some bad things that are happening.
2: Yeah, but it doesn't happen that way.
0: Yeah?
2: In reality, it doesn't happen that way.
0: But I'm actually good.
2: Oh yeah, yeah. I understand. Like when you say yes, like we always like, you know, focus on the positives all the time. When you do things, you always expect like, you know, positive results. You understand? But on reality, we know that it's always bad and good. You understand what I'm saying? So, like you say, we change the mindset. Yes, you see the positives, but also the bad things will always happen, or the, you know, deterrent things in life will always happen. That's the reality of life.
0: Of course, challenges are inevitable.
2: Yeah. Yes, of
0: but
2: course.
0: But try as much as you can, you know, to see, I mean, the good even in the bad things.
2: Okay. Yeah, that's what I hear. You know, hey, you
0: look at it now. You have to wake up early. So
2: what
0: early.
2: You know, where we man do.
0: Pardon?
2: That's a heavy yoke.
0: Hey.
2: Yeah.
0: Look at yourself. It was actually hard for you to wake up this morning, especially now that it's cold.
2: Yeah, true that.
0: And but
2: I'm having a problem in waking up. Isn't
0: but it? There's also a positive side of it.
2: Mm.
0: At least you knock off earlier.
2: Yeah. Oh, yes. Knock off earlier. Yeah, no, but yeah, well. Yeah, but it's still
0: there's this sort of adage that goes, Mojapilo, Chanel, Mojapilo.

0: Wow, yeah, yes, man. Yeah, because like I always like hear the ones that are come after us each and every morning. When they arrive, it's like, hey, okay. You understand what I'm saying? Like, look at you guys, you only arriving now. you had a time to just like sleep, the full sleep. Because when I call, you know what I mean? Just imagine, you just like, you know, sleep at, you know, usually 9, 10. You only have like about 4 hours you're awake. You understand?
1: And the saddest part about it is that when you are to wake up early in the morning, I mean, you don't have a decent sleep at all.
0: No.
1: You just wake up in the middle of the night. And
0: yeah,
1: feel like,
0: sometimes
1: you, know,
0: you see. And you just like wake up with a foggy mind. And you just like, oh my God. There was this other time, it's just like coming with a shuttle. Né? And then I'm coming, I'm like, ish, yeah. They just pick me at home. They're from home, and then they go. And along the way, I just like fell asleep because my mind was not like awake properly. I can feel about it anymore. Oh, my tat. Anyway, thank you so much. We'll see you at 7.
1: You're welcome.
0: All right, that's the way things are going, right, ladies and gentlemen. And of course, man, we still have another person who just like wanted his song to be played here. Yeah, it's my guy all the way from like, I don't know, what do you call that place again? Bolesia. Yeah. I know, yeah, it's always supporting. Let's hear Orna. Okay, what song did he want us to, like, you know, play him? And also, there's another one here. Let's see, yeah, how things are going right here on my station for the people. Remember, that's okay, we're still together. And yes, my name is DRB on 90 Minutes Gone After the Hour 6, right here, right now. Let's hear what you got to say, my man.
2: Hey, good morning, Debo.
0: Yo, man. I hope you're
2: doing good. Hey, get a lens, come on, Galicia. Yes, that's all.
0: Yeah. Yes, sir.
2: Weekend I've been around my crib since Saturday after work, and so did yesterday. So
0: yeah.
2: Monday.
0: Of course, my man. Oh, yes.
2: The naked Azora sky. Kai Maharing a big Gimona. I feel like, yeah, we're almost there. We're reaching to our goals. We're gonna get whatsoever that we need. Good morning, Debo.
0: Good morning, good morning, my good man. That's the way things are going right here on my decision for the people. That's one of the beautiful songs, man, you know? Yeah, one of the beautiful songs you can ever think of, man. Yeah, this is like a Louis song. Yeah. Hi, yeah. I know I used to play this song a lot, yeah? Hola mfana.
3: Exit.
0: Shabu mfana.
3: Hi buddy, how you doing?
0: I know, it's all good, Chepi.
3: Ah no, I cannot complain. Uh-huh. Straight from the weekend.
0: Yeah, we from the weekend, my man.
3: Hey.
0: But it was not weekending at all.
3: It wasn't weekending.
0: No, it wasn't weekend.
3: It was a different weekend altogether. Yeah. A lot of people were like, ah man, we just here, you know, just watching time pass by.
0: And I just like chicken the time, like, oh, is it a Monday? You think about work again. You know, yesterday. Like, it's always nice to think about some other things than work.
3: Yeah. Sometimes it's always nice to think about other things and not even stress about it.
0: Yeah,
3: you understand?
0: You understand?
3: Around afternoon.
0: Yeah.
3: Sunday.
0: Yeah.
3: I started thinking about work. Yeah. It's like, it's going down for real.
0: But you don't have to think about work.
3: You don't have to think about work. I don't know why. Yeah, I think up to a certain extent, maybe I'm getting exhausted. You know, a little bit.
0: It's exhausting.
3: Yeah, exhaustion can actually lead you that far. Yeah. But outside of exhaustion, it's always easy for you to just wake up like, ah, man, we're going to make a fire show. Why not?
0: My point. You understand what I'm saying? Yeah, we're going to meet up with our people right there on air.
3: They don't know the joy of doing this show, especially when you are energetic, focused.
0: Yeah.
3: I mean, it's always fun. It's always fun to actually serve you guys.
0: Yeah,
3: no doubt.
0: It's always nice. Yes.
3: Yeah.
0: That's another reason of waking up in the morning.
3: Yeah, you wake up one morning, you're like, I'm gonna serve my people.
0: Yeah.
3: These
0: definitely,
3: are my people.
0: Definitely.
3: Yes.
0: So it seems like, okay, now the Lesotho Electricity Company has uncovered like Boma 46 illegal electricity connections in the first quarter of this year. Yeah, resulting in a loss of like nearly 1.5 million. So it seems like now the discovery forms like part of like the utility's ongoing efforts to combat fraud and corruption, which continue to like actually undermine their operations and revenue collection. So you see,
3: you know what I'm scared of?
0: Yeah.
3: I'm scared that maybe it's gonna reveal a couple of guys who are working for the company.
0: Yeah,
3: yeah, the moles inside.
0: Yeah, because they're the ones who know.
3: No, you can't tell me. How you gonna tell me?

0: been just but a random has, guy from but, outside is but connecting
1: people,
0: people.
1: But there's still people who actually, you know, started, like, you know, how to do electricity and everything else.
0: But I believe there's a connection somehow.
1: Yeah, once about the connection. No, but they're still there, man, you know.
0: Hey, what are they talking? As much as they know how to do it,
1: yeah.
0: They know, they get the knowledge from people who are working inside.
1: Not you exactly.
0: Get. Hey, bro, I don't trust these people.
1: Yeah, you go to...
0: There's a connection somewhere.
1: I know, you go to forget. I know, like, I'm gonna... You know, like, all this, like, I don't know, DB John Tosi. This is more of Mona Connect, where we meet in Mona and all those, like, those big...
0: schemes, connection, connecting, whatever, connection schemes, whatever.
1: Yeah, boxes thin and electricity boxes.
0: All the ready boards and stuff.
1: Not even ready boards, like, the boxes, you understand?
0: Oh, the box.
1: The boxes, like, yeah, they... They just like no part,
0: or the transformers.
1: The transformers. Yes. Yeah. So now you find, it's very easy.
0: I still believe there's a connection somewhere, somehow.
1: I can do that.
0: If they were to follow to investigate and find out, they're going to find a connection between some of these people and people who are working inside. I'm telling you, because. I believe they are changing their infrastructure, even the meter boxes. I've seen the meter boxes at home. They've actually switched to a different one. We had an electricity problem, but they gave us a small, I don't know what that is, but it sort of connects with the meter wirelessly.
1: Oh,
0: you understand?
1: Yeah.
0: So all these other improvements shows you that they're trying to run away from maybe some of the gaps that has already been created and people are taking advantage of. But I believe, just like water, there were other people who were bypassing the meter.
1: Yeah, you know, you only find yourself like, you know, paying all these miraculous bills and all that.
0: But there were others who were also finding a way to bypass the meter.
1: Yeah,
0: you know what they do? Uh-uh. They put a pipe on the other side of the meter that bypasses the meter. So water still passes through the meter, but not much water passes through the meter. And it was actually done by indoor people, guy. Like, for real. Because they know. You remember talking to Boboja, right?
1: Yeah, I know Boboja, my guy. Dog.
0: You get it.
1: But that's smart, though.
0: That's smart. Until they find out and they find you. Hey.
1: Yeah,
0: game over. Mama Yango.
1: So now, ladies and gentlemen, we find that, okay, according to like a stakeholder, LEC stakeholder relations manager, we're talking of Makgetha Motshwari, who was our colleague right here. We find that, okay, said that illegal activities were concentrated mainly in Khubetswana, Motimpo, so although similar cases have been just like detected, Moshesha 2, C Point, Bohabelo, and Botabot. So now you understand. Khubetswana is a lot of things happening.
0: Always. Khubetswana is always in the news, especially when it comes to illegal stuff. Anything illegal, something illegal going on.
1: Yeah.
0: You know that Khubetswana is going to be somewhere on the list. I don't know why. Most of the time, you find something. A car disappeared. People are doing 1, 2, and 3. Just look at the list, man.
1: Listen, gentlemen, that's like no masters at work in the morning time, man. Let's just like try with Loiso with a beautiful song, Higher. And 20 minutes after the hour 6, man, we're checking out. Yeah, what exactly happened on this very date?

0: Time to get out of bed, sleepyhead.
1: Every day.
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6: All right, ladies and gentlemen, it's all good, it's all happening right here on my station for the people. Remember, I told you we're running 20 minutes after the hour 6. Yes, it's that time. Yeah, we got to check out, man, courtesy of Mahlomola. Yeah, to just like check out what exactly is going on right here, right now, as we check in today in history, yeah? Okay, let's check it out, let's check it out, let's check it out, let's check it out. Yeah, we found that, okay, today in history, that is like to 2012. It seems like, okay, the second eldest, yeah, prime minister in Lesotho is sworn in, yes, the oldest, actually. So it seems like, okay, King Letsia III officially sworn in Dr. Motsoahae Thomas Tabane as the new prime minister. The historic event made Dr. Tabane the leader of Lesotho's, like, no, first ever coalition government, bringing an end to the 14-year leadership of, like, Prime Minister Phakarita Mosisidi, or Dr. Phakarita Mosisidi. When Dr. Tabane was sworn in as the prime minister in 2012, he was, like, 73 years old, becoming the second oldest prime minister at the inauguration in Lesotho after Dr. Ntsumukhetle, who was 74 years old when he was, like, sworn in for his term in 1993. So now, still the same year, on this very date, we found that, okay, an official bill was introduced into Lesotho's parliament, yeah, that provided for extraordinary of, like, no, fugitives, yeah, from the Republic of South Africa. So the legal frameworks handling the extraordinary fugitives between Lesotho and South Africa had just, like, no, undergone significant evolution to prevent both nations from becoming safe havens, yeah, for criminals fleeing across their shared borders of Lesotho and South Africa. And ladies and gentlemen, we found that, okay, back in 2023, a delegation from the United States, that is like United States or U.S. Millennium Challenge Cooperation, visited Lesotho to discuss progress on the implementation, on the implementation of the Health and Horticulture Compact. So they notably held awards ceremony and visited potential infrastructure sites in Leribe and Beria. So the Lesotho Health and Horticulture Compact, also known as, like, Compact 2, was, like, you know, $300 million US dollars development grant, yeah, from

0: the US government's Anti-Millennium Challenge Cooperation, MCC. So formally launched in April 2024, it aimed to unlock, you know, private sector economic growth. So, but following the President Donald Trump's new policy on American Foreign Assistance Review, the MCC Board of Directors elected to end the compact early. So the MCA Lesotho 2 Authority officially wound up operations in April 2026. So that's the way things are just going on right here on my station for the people. Remember, that's okay. We're gonna be having sports news or sports bulletin at that is like 30 minutes after the hour of six. Yeah, that'll be like that. So remember, that's okay. Today, ladies and gentlemen, the day marks the 159th day of 2026, and of course there is another another 206 days, man, remaining until the end of this year. So yeah, man, we know that. Okay, do you know that? Okay, in June the 8th 1940, the discovery of the chemical elements neptunium was like announced. So it was like the first element found to have a higher proton number than uranium. So yes, that's some of the things that you need to know. And we've seen that, okay, in this previous year 2000, on this very date, 2000 members of like National Guard were deployed against the anti-ICE protesters in Los Angeles in California. That's where we found that, okay, protests began in LA on June 6th, when that is like immigration and customs enforcement agents raided a number of locations across the city. By the end of the next day, Donald Trump finalized California's National Guard and ordered them to quell the protest, only adding fuel to the flames. So that's when things just like went haywire. Ultimate Radio, we're together 24 minutes after the hour 6.
1: Kim Mushweshwe, the founder of the Basotho Nation. Strategic thinking and inspirational leadership by Kim Mushweshwe I in the 19th century led to the formation of Lesotho. Emerging between Zulu Nation, the Boers and the British, Mushweshwe used his diplomatic skill to unite Basotho clans escaping the Zulu's conquering forces. He preserved his kingdom, either absorbing or overcoming rival tribes. Mushweshwe used the mountains to create a defendable capital, Tabawusiu, and used French missionary diplomacy and weaponry, defeating the British in 1851, but losing to the Boers in 1868. Mushweshwe appealed to Queen Victoria for help. She declared Basutoland a British protectorate. In 1966, Basutoland gained its independence from Britain, becoming the Kingdom of Lesotho. Never forget King Mushweshwe, the founder of the Basotho Nation.
0: Ladies and gentlemen, we're still together and making things happen right here. And do you remember, like, steps that, okay, back in 2016 on the same date, I remember I just, like, read about, like, Cristiano Ronaldo, who topped Forbes' highest paid athletes list, becoming the first soccer player to, like, do so.
2: Yeah, obviously. Yeah. But things are changing. You know, that's what I like about evolution in football, beginning to have younger players who are now beginning to earn more. And the price tag as well is actually higher. Yeah. Across different leagues, of course. But he's a veteran. Obviously, the price tag for him will always be higher.
0: Yeah.
2: The endorsements for him will always be higher.
0: But that was in 2016. That was like a football player.
2: Yeah.
0: Because we knew that, okay, Forbes released like on this very date, they released the annual ranking of like the world's 100 highest paid athletes.
2: Yeah.
0: So the top 100 athletes, he earned a total of like, 3.15 billion US dollars.
2: Imagine.
0: Just imagine, man.
2: It's a lot of
0: money. Over the last 12 months.
2: That's why I thought football sometimes is a laundry machine. Eh?
0: Yeah, yeah. So now the slightest degrees from that year, that was like, 2015 yenins, like it was like, 3.2 billion.
2: Uh-huh.
0: So which received a boost from like historic 460 million US dollars yened by a boxer, Floyd Mayweather, and Manny Pacquiao.
2: Hey, that's a lot, right?
0: And a pay.
2: I've always thought about that. Like, maybe I'm too curious. I've actually looked at the salaries, especially in football, tennis, football, boxing, right?
0: Yeah.
2: There's a lot of money. Where do they get this money from?
0: I mean, you just
2: for me, it.
0: You know, like these people, they get this money from, like, when...
2: laundry machine.
0: Yeah, okay. No, when people pay for you, my man. You understand?
2: Well, people can pay for you. We can fill up the stadium.
0: Yeah.
2: Okay, but that money is not only your team's money, right?
0: Yeah.
2: Should be collected and has other reasons.

0: as well. And sharp. Right, let's talk
1: Even
0: about the supports,
1: steps.
0: né?
1: Yeah.
0: The financial support that you are getting,
1: Even
0: right?
1: Steps.
0: You're getting the financial support from other,
1: yeah.
0: You have endorsements as well.
1: Yeah, of course.
0: Well, you can take Mamelodi Sundowns,
1: for example.
0: They don't seem to strive or thrive on the money that they're making from the competitions.
1: Yeah,
0: winning.
1: Yeah.
0: It's
1: yeah.
0: 100 million, they're like, but the players and the technical team can
1: share
0: the money.
1: Yeah.
0: You get?
1: Yeah.
0: So,
1: like the 19 million.
0: Who's running the club?
1: Yeah.
0: You
1: man.
0: And because Nuno Santos, I think, ends close to, is it 400, maybe 400 to 1 million.
1: Yeah.
0: That's one player. How many players the Sundowns have? How
1: yeah.
0: many of them are? How much are they earning?
1: Yeah.
0: If you're looking at their maybe monthly salaries, hell, boy,
1: yeah.
0: You get it.
1: You'll be the richest nigga in here.
0: And then you look at the stadium.
1: It's like I was a bit of a team fan.
0: Yeah, that's true, but the question is, where is the money coming from?
1: Yeah,
0: because
1: true,
0: even
1: man.
0: PSL was complaining.
1: No, you know, like, you know, the other things, like, you know, like, this are operating like businesses, my man. You understand what I'm
0: right.
1: saying? Yeah. So yeah. So, yes, remember, like, you know, 460
0: yeah.
1: million yen by Floyd Mayweather and Manny Pacquiao.
0: Yeah.
1: So, overall, earnings for the top 100 athletes were just, like, down. But endorsement, that is like income, rose 11% to $924 million. So Real Madrid's, that was like when he was playing for that, that was like, you know, Cristiano Ronaldo with the earnings of like $88 million. Yeah, take the top spot for the first time. Yeah, this is like what you call, this was like, you know, the first time since like, you know, 2000 that someone besides Mayweather and Tiger Woods has just like held the top spot.
0: Yeah.
1: Yeah, ne?
0: There are it is a few outlets who are always at the top. Likes of Beckham.
1: Mm.
0: Beckham used to earn a lot of money.
1: Mm.
0: He was actually very much known as well.
1: Mm.
0: Very popular.
1: Mm.
0: Some are very unlucky. No matter how gifted they are, they just
1: yeah.
0: don't make it to the top of the payment system. Or whatever.
1: You know, like, because now we know that, okay, Cristiano Ronaldo was earning 88. Lionel Messi was 81. LeBron James was like about like in a basketball player, was 77.2 million. Roger Federer was like in tennis, like 67.8 million. Kevin Durant was a basketball player, 56.2 million. Novak Djokovic was like about like, you know, 55.8 million, you know. Yeah, Cam Newton was like 53.1 million. You know, Phil Mickelson was like 53 wa golfu. Cam Newton again wa football lena. And Jordan Spieth wa golfu lena 52.8 million. Yeah, Kobe Bryant wa basketball was 50. So in actual fact, man, it seems like Babolo Bolo in the valley, you know, like about, you know, trinyana, you know.
0: Yeah, there isn't too many guys who are earning that much in football. But collectively, there's too many players, which cumulatively would mean their salary budget for a month is actually higher than what that guy is earning.
1: Oh, okay.
0: It's an individual sport. Like,
1: yeah,
0: you're just swinging
1: yeah.
0: the... You get it.
1: Yeah. Yeah. So now, are we saying that almost like, you know, like all the players that Sundowns think they're millionaires now? Despite their salaries?
0: Partially, maybe. You would say that. In terms of money.
1: Yeah.
0: I don't know if they're investing money in some sort of
1: asset. I'm just like saying that they're millionaires now.
0: Yeah.
1: Yeah, depending on... like.
0: Because now it's 100 million... from CAF, right?
1: Yeah.
0: The Champions League.
1: Yeah.
0: There's another 45 million that comes from that Red Bull.
1: Yeah,
0: Cup.
1: Yeah. Yeah, but actually, like, Tatemotipe told them to shade.
0: Yeah, that's what I'm saying. Now we have
1: that,
0: like 145 million.
1: That 98 million.
0: Should be plus 45. There's another 45.
1: Yeah.
0: From that CAF they played against the German team.
1: Yeah.
0: Sponsored by Red Bull.
1: Yeah.
0: Yeah. 145 divided by how many are we? 1, 2,
1: yeah. 33. Just 33. It's only 33 plus technical team. I know.
0: I just feel happy.
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The weekend is over. Now it's Monday. We are beginning yet another week. The 8th of June is our date today. Welcome to our first sports report this morning. My name is Stephen.

Steps, shout out to you, Debo. Hey, there's a lot that is happening across the globe. Obviously, here in Africa as well, there's a couple of sporting events that were underway, especially the promotional playoffs. And then we're going to couple that as well with some international friendlies that are currently underway. There's a lot of them across the globe. And we are also getting ready for the World Cup, which should start in a couple of days' time, starting on the 11th of June. That's only 2 days in between. Wednesday, I mean, it's going down. We're actually looking forward to that incredible global showpiece. Now, where are we going to start? Let us start first with our teams. We're going to start with Dikwena. Yes, Dikwena, remember, we're playing up against the Kenya in a two-legged friendly. They were supposed to play the first one on the... They actually played the first one on the 4th, where we played to a 1-0 draw. And, of course, we went on to play another match on Sunday. That was yesterday, the 7th of June. Also, we were hoping to win that match, but unfortunately, we lost that match by 4-0. Yes, McCarthy just had to find a way to beat us. 4-0. It was the scoreline for a day. Broke my heart considering that in the first leg, I could see that the boys were getting a little bit much more comfortable on the ball. They were able to knock the ball around from the back straight to the middle of the park. Like I said, our finishing department needs to be fixed somehow. There should be some, you know, some changes, especially in the attacking department. Sierra should always find a way to finish, especially when he's facing a goalkeeper one-on-one. I believe it's important to sharpen his finishing skills. We also saw the very same trend, of course, in the second leg. He was actually substituted, Sierra was substituted for Dinta in the very same position. And I would say, well, in this second leg, you could see that Kenya was much more prepared than they were in the first leg. Pretty much they were, you know, attacking with more intensity. And unfortunately, our back line was not strong enough to stop them. Yeah, we still need to fix our back line. And also, I think another area that we have to start working on is confidence. Yeah, sometimes we have that confidence to stay on the ball. The only way we can defend or to defend against an attacking opponent would be to keep the ball. If you're not comfortable on the ball, we're going to find ourselves throwing the ball all the time. I believe that our back line still needs to be fortified. And I do understand experience sometimes could be a problem, especially when you're playing against some of these attacking players from who are participating in other competitive leagues across the club. But also it comes in as a benefit to us because they come with all these skills. We just have to find a way to absorb these skills and turn them into positives, which is what we need moving forward. So this is the first game that Coach Bob Mafuso has lost ever since he came in as the head coach of our national team. He played against Seychelles in the first match. We played to a 0-0 draw. We played again in the second match against Seychelles. We won that match by 2-1, qualifying for the Africa Cup of Nations 2027 group stage qualifiers. Now, we also played a match against Kenya, of which we played to a 1-0 draw. Shout out to Thabo Makgele for scoring that goal for us from a set-piece position. And finishing it up, it's a combination of Neo Mokgatjhane and Thabo Makgele. Shout out to them. They actually did an incredible job. But we need more of these combinations if we are to win our matches. I realize that we're still going to have a couple of more matches to play before the 2027 AFCON group stage qualifiers, of course. And we'll be here, of course, to give you details on the fixture and how it's going to look like. In the meantime, it's all up to Lesotho Football Association as well as the head coach to organize some of the matches ahead of that major showpiece. I'm not sure about the COSAFA championship. Usually it happens around this time, but because of the World Cup, I believe that it's not going to, you know, I'm not sure what's going to happen. Should happen around August, but we'll find out. Definitely we'll be here to hear the logistics from the Lesotho Football Association. Now let's cross over to Zambia. Yes, our ladies team, senior ladies squad, I'm talking about Mihala Ditwe, under the leadership of why is his name now running away from my brain? Slipping off, but yeah. It's actually out there in the Four Nations friendly tournament that is underway in Zambia. And we have unfortunately lost our first game. We were playing against Zimbabwe.

Remember, that was the semi-finals. So we lost to Zimbabwe by 3-1. Now we have to play the third place playoff against a team that has actually lost between Zambia and Kenya. Yes, Zambia and Kenya. And as it stands, it looks like we're going to be playing Kenya because Kenya lost to Zambia in that match. That means we have to play against them tomorrow in order to secure a spot in the third place. That on its own would mean that Coach Tshamela is going to bring us home maybe a silverware, just like he did with the COSAFA Under-17 girls in the previous COSAFA Under-17 championship. He's actually good with bringing home the silverware. So we want that bronze. We know very well that we may have lost to Zimbabwe, who are going to the finals, where they're going to play Zambia. I believe that match is actually set up for or slated for Wednesday. Yes, for Wednesday, because the playoff match is actually set up for tomorrow. We hope and believe that our team, you know, can find the right connection to win that match. Yes, the right connection to win that match against Kenya. Remember, we just lost 4-0 to Kenya in the men's side. So to the ladies' side, we believe that they can actually cover up that by winning against Kenya in the Four Nations friendly championships that are currently underway in Zambia. That's the only match that is actually left. So after that, definitely they'll be heading home. I believe that they at least, you know, played really well, considering that sometimes we have been conceding unnecessarily and we've been losing some of these matches on a very, very high margin. So looking at the fact that we played to a 3-1 loss, yeah, well, I believe that Coach Tshamela should be given the job, and under his long-term, long-term tenure as the head coach of the national team, I believe he can find the solution to the girls. Yes, he has actually found the solution for the under 17. Still working with the under 20, but we are hoping that he gets the job. Well, there could be other candidates as well, but I don't know if they have better maybe resumes that outperform that of Coach Tshamela. If they do, then obviously I would go for them. But right now, the best performing coach that I know, of course, would be Coach Tshamela. That's why I'm vouching for him. So shout out to him. Now let's cross over to the other side of the river. We're talking about South Africa. We saw the PSL playoffs, you know, taking place over the weekend. Very interesting how Milford has always tried to find their way into the PSL, you know, by, I want to say, terrorizing all these other teams that were supposed to be stronger than them. They are the underdogs, but they are the giant slayers as well, because they've been known for that even in the Nedbank Cup. Over the weekend, they were playing up against Cape Town City. Unfortunately, it wasn't to be for them to win that match. Had it been, you know, a win for them, obviously it was going to be an automatic promotion straight into the Betway Premiership, because by far they've actually played three matches, and they have a total of six matches, because they lost that match to Cape Town City, which a match which they weren't supposed to lose. If they won that match, they could have gone to 9 points, and that would have meant they would have automatically secured a spot straight in the Betway Premiership. Now it makes the run even more interesting, because there's two more fixtures left on the Betway Premiership promotional fixtures. And at number two, we have Magesi. And Magesi wants to stay. Remember, Magesi really wants to stay in the Betway Premiership. They were only caught up in this fight because they finished in the 15th position of the Betway Premiership. Cape Town City were able to redeem themselves after a very poor start, I should say. Very, very poor start of the season, and they do stand a chance mathematically, even though, you know, it's not that much. They just have to win each and every match that is left before them, and I'm not sure if that's gonna be that possible. They still need to face Magesi. Remember, they still need to face Milford as well before, you know, getting to the final results, of course, of these promotional playoffs in 2026. So on June 10, we are looking forward to a match between Cape Town City and Magesi. This one is going to be the tiebreaker. It's going to be the tiebreaker, because Magesi wants to win this match in order to stay in the run. They've played two matches. They have only 3 points. Cape Town City just got out their 3 points over the weekend.

which of course wasn't that easy, but at least they did. Now they're equal on points with Cape Town City. So that means now one of these teams has to drop. Yeah, one of these two teams has to drop. We don't know if it's going to be Cape Town City. We don't know if it's going to be Magesi. But Cape Town City has actually shown the intensity. They were just unlucky in the first and the second game. If they win this one, obviously they'll be in the second position. Who knows about Milford, because they still need to face Magesi in the final match that is set up for the 13th of June. So we'll definitely see how things are going to turn out. And after the 13th of June, eventually we'll find out who is joining the Betway Premiership in 2026-2027. It's going to be a run. Once again, a big shout out to Kruger United for finding their promotion into the

0: Magesi in the final match that is set up for the 13th of June. So we'll definitely see how things are going to pan out. And after the 13th of June, eventually we'll find out who is joining the Betway Premiership in 2026-2027. It's going to be a run. Once again, a big shout out to Kruger United for finding their promotion into the Betway Premiership directly. Yes, they've actually made it to the top. First time in the Betway Premiership. Milford wants to fight for their first time or their debut encounter in the Betway Premiership, which could be possible based on how they've been playing. Could be possible based on how they have been playing. Anyway, ladies and gentlemen, I don't know if we should wrap it here in the interest of time. Yes, we should. When we come back, we're touching the French Open. It's going down. Yes, it's actually going down in France. I'm going to give you the results, of course, from that major tournament. Bafana Bafana out in Mexico. What's the latest that is coming from Bafana Bafana? What is the latest analysis, especially based off of the match against Jamaica? Remember, these were the preparation matches for Hugo Bros. We're going to be touching a little bit on that as well. I heard that Coach Cardoso of Mamelodi Sundowns is being pursued by Al Ahly SC of Egypt. How true is that? And how far are they? Is it possible that he could potentially join the Egyptian Giants? We don't know, but we are all here to find out 5 minutes after 7 o'clock. We're done for now. If you just woke up, hey, good morning. Once again, we are the Masters of Work.
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6: 15 minutes before we reach to the top of the hour, that is like 7 o'clock on the dot. So yes, man, prep yourself. Do all the things because we keep you company to make sure that's okay. You prep yourself. Yeah, ready for the grind of the day. So seems like, you know, we had the speech or the say of like Ramaphosa. Yeah, President Ramaphosa, the president of South Africa, has outlined the 5-point plan to like tackle illegal immigration. It includes rooting out of corruption in the immigration system and working closely with neighboring countries. So Ramaphosa has like detailed plans to strengthen law enforcement measures. So we see that's the way things are going. Let's hear this one. What is going on, my brother? Let's try this one.
7: Is a concerted crackdown on violations of existing immigration, labor, and other laws. The Department of Home Affairs, the Border Management Authority, the South African Police Service, and other law enforcement agencies have been and will intensify the process of identifying and deporting undocumented foreign nationals residing illegally in South Africa. In the past year alone, the Border Management Authority managed to intercept and stop over 450,000 people who were attempting to enter South Africa illegally.
6: Yeah. So you see now, you see?
0: Yeah. But, you know... coming to a country and settling there illegally is wrong.
6: Yeah, true that.
0: Very much wrong. But
6: now you're violating the laws, like immigration laws. Now,
0: yeah, you are violating the immigration laws. But also, I'm not saying the South Africans should take the law into their own.
6: Yes, that's what he said also. Yeah. That's what he said also. People shouldn't take laws into their hands. You know, they are security officers deployed for that.
0: Yeah.
6: So why are they doing what they're doing now?
0: I believe the most interesting story is the standoff between the locals in South Africa and some of Basotho. That one is a bit difficult because Lesotho is fully surrounded by South Africa. We're not saying, people should cross over to that side illegally.
6: Yeah, illegally.
0: We are just calling for diplomatic talks between these two countries because, unlike all these other people from other countries, everywhere we go, we end up in South Africa.
6: We're an enclave. We're surrounded by South Africa, yes, of
0: and
6: course.
0: And they have talked about it. I'm glad that I just don't want to call it the Zulu mob.
6: Yeah.
0: But even though it's actually been led by most Zulus.
6: Yeah,
0: by mob, maybe it's going to...

0: gave a different connotation. I don't want that, okay? But they had a meeting again with Basotho. This time around, it was a representation from the Basotho side and the Basotho representation from the Zulu side.
1: Yeah.
0: And they... I'm happy they talked about it. And they talked about it with such a respect, man.
1: Yeah,
0: you could see that they respect each other, because there's a point where this Zulu guy, unfortunately, I don't know his name, says in KwaZulu, there is a Mosotho chief.
1: Yeah.
0: The only Mosotho chief in KwaZulu.
1: Yeah.
0: I think it's Chief Molefe.
1: Yeah.
0: Yeah, something like that. Chief, Chief Molefe. And he's reciting there. He has it like, he's a chief.
1: He's a chief.
0: He's a chief. He's recognized by the locals.
1: Yeah.
0: He said to them,
1: he's got his community.
0: If we had an even data against you, Basotho, we could have started with that belief. But we still respect that Molefe, because we understand that we are all here together. And also we believe that the issue of Basotho should be treated somewhere, somehow. Because honestly speaking, when you look at it, it's wrong. Right and wrong. Right in the sense that they used to occupy that land. It used to be their land. Wrong in the sense that they are in a country illegally. That's against the laws, right? The only way we can fix it is through diplomatic talks between these two countries. If we don't want to have these talks, then I don't know. We are only making it difficult for our people, because our people are going to always end up in Zata, whether we like it or not. They are going to end up in Zata. We have to find a way to simplify movement for them.
1: Yeah, but also we don't have to put our people in jeopardy. You understand what I'm saying?
0: Yeah.
1: In danger. Because now the other problem is on our side of delaying in providing the documentations that are necessary for people to. So now they end up going.
0: Yeah, that's why I believe when people get appointed to parliament, right? It should be people who come up with solutions. That's what Dumaboko, the president of Botswana, said.
1: Dumaboko.
0: He said, you don't come to me with a problem without a solution.
1: Yeah.
0: Why did I appoint you?
1: Yeah.
0: I appointed you into that office because I want you to come up with solutions. Yeah, if you cannot come up with solutions, then allow me to put someone else in your place who's going to come up with solutions. Yeah, these are the people that I trust will come with come up with solutions for me. So same thing applies here at home. We've seen a bit of a shuffle. Could be painful on others, but at the end of the day, we want productivity. We want to see
1: how things are rolling.
0: You understand?
1: Yeah. Anyway, ladies and gentlemen, remember that's okay. It's that time of the day when we get to check out what exactly is going on, man. We just wanted to ask the question. It's simple. Yeah, but we also wanted to now who the fellow now just to approach your emotions or your mind or now. Okay, why? What are you thinking about? You understand?
0: Yeah.
1: Is being too nice actually ruining relationships?
0: Yeah, too much of everything is a problem.
1: Yeah, too nice.
0: One of them is when you're too nice.
1: Yeah,
0: some people take advantage of
1: you. Or being nice is is a token of weakness sometimes to other people.
0: Some people see it as a back door to hijack you. You know, use the back door to use you somehow, which is not good.
1: Yeah. Sutra the SK in Khabu says good morning everyone. Good morning to you too. So orient a little between the sheets and my mind. Go fit to my life situation. So tuning all the way from Sehlabeng Sathuwathe, Pablo Kwepa Pamosi says, yes, being too nice does ruin relationships, because these ladies end up thinking they are our mothers. They start with shouting and end up controlling and disrespecting us in front of our friends.
0: I
1: don't lie with that. But that's true.
0: I don't condone that. If you have any issues with me, why don't you just wait for me to come back home? We sit down like proper human beings without yelling.
1: Yeah.
0: Without shouting. Yelling.
1: Yeah, yelling and shouting.
0: Yeah, no bickering, nothing. We just sit down. Look, babe, you did one and two and three. I did not like it.
1: It's because and if I do that the same way, and then I'll be abusing you. Anyway, sharp kunjane, bro. Yeah, it's all good, my man. Kikupa o ole king ole se ona ko kile tu yalo yze leste. Wayne. Yeah, do not what? Yeah, forsake me, Lord. I need more. Oh. Yo. Yeah.
0: What's up, Baba?
1: And it seems like we're having a problem with, but anyway, I'll just check on the other side of town. But anyway, it's all good. Ladies and gentlemen, let's just do what we can, give you this wonderful breather right here. This is Somali Temba coming down this very morning, ladies and gentlemen. How are you doing? The song is simply called Manyeo. Yes, from the decade.

0: My guy, my guy. Pizza Rama Hula. Telling you, my man.
1: Definitely excited.
0: One of the best talented brothers, man, we have, man. Why womanya pina? And you know, you can just like, you know, feel that, okay, this is like, you know, from deep inside, my man. You know what I mean? Yeah, the connection.
1: Yeah.
0: It's all good, man.
1: You can feel the connection. Yeah. This other guy was talking about how it's so easy for you to become, or inevitable for you to become successful
0: yes.
1: if you follow your passion or your purpose, because you're not applying as much effort. It's as easy as that. It's inevitable. Keep pushing.
0: Anyway, ladies and gentlemen, remember you were listening to like Manyeo. Yes, that was like Omali Temba alongside Bobby Strings, Ultimate Radio. 7 o'clock on the dot. Agatha Mutibidi Mpika is right here to just like, you know, give us another second bulletin of the news.
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3: The Ultimate News Bulletin at 700 hours by Agatha Mutibidi Mpika. Good morning. Her Majesty Queen Masenate Muhadoseiso says it is a great honor and blessing for her to celebrate 50 years, stating it is also a time to evaluate the progress of Basotho and reflect on the contribution she has made towards the development. Her Majesty stated this at the Holy Mass held in celebration of her 50th birthday at Matsi in Maseru yesterday. She praised God for the gift of life and expressed gratitude to her family and her parents for education and values they instilled in her. Her Majesty also thanked the Basotho Nation for the unwavering support they've shown her over the years. The Principal Chief of Madzing, Chief Bering Seiso Bering, conveyed his gratitude to the family and St. Louis congregation for celebrating with Her Majesty, appealing for divine blessings for the Basotho Nation. His Grace, Archbishop Kadil Rotori OMI, said the event marks a divinely chosen time for Her Majesty to review her Christian contributions and obligations before God, the Basotho, and the world. Lesotho's ambassador to Ethiopia is calling on Basotho youth to apply for the African Continental Free Trade Area, Korea Africa Foundation Startup 2026 Acceleration Program, describing it as a strategic opportunity to advance entrepreneurship, innovation, and access to investment. Her Excellency Ntsiwa Sekete is encouraging young people, particularly innovators, entrepreneurs, students, and graduates in science, technology, engineering, arts and mathematics, as well as participants and beneficiaries of the Sababas Initiative and other youth empowerment programs to take advantage of the initiative. She noted that the program aligns closely with Lesotho's national agenda, particularly efforts aimed at empowering young people, fostering innovation and creating sustainable employment opportunities. Three Spelling A Business Africa Saba Tertiary Champions arrived in the country yesterday after a two-week communication and youth program held in China. One of the champions, Tabo Tamai, said they acquired skills that will assist in improving their businesses and enable them to offer guidance to others. He indicated that with the right support, Lesotho can play a meaningful role in improving the country's economy.

0: On behalf of the parents, Mr. Jeremani Mputlane noted that this initiative is an opportunity to accelerate entrepreneurship among young people and curb unemployment. He urged the participants to utilize the skills and knowledge they acquired during the program to improve the country's economy. The founder of Hololo Development Foundation and the Minister of Mining and Energy, Honorable Johnny Mputlane, says they believe the initiative will change the mindset of Lesotho youth in business and increase exports, highlighting they're in talks with high schools to host competitions at the district level prior to expanding to certain countries. Participants of the Saba Tertiary Champions are Rebbe Zumabola, Thabo Tamai, and Disemelo Mputlane. A participant at the Comrades Marathon, Mr. Musiwa Moso, says although he's set to take part in the race, he faced several challenges during his preparation, including health complications. Despite these setbacks, he is determined to compete and represent the country. Mr. Moso noted this during a send-off organized by different Lesotho running clubs in Maseru yesterday, where he expressed his excitement regarding the multitude who came to support them, noting he plans to finish the marathon in 6 hours. Event organizer Mr. Thabo Mosabegwa said they came together as clubs to support the members that will be participating in the Comrades Marathon in Durban, South Africa, next weekend, wishing participants a success in representing the country. One of the runners, Mrs. Ntuseng Khetwa, said this initiative shows unity among Lesotho runners and motivated them to do well. She further indicated that Basotho are still hesitant to take part in this marathon, even though the country's terrain enhances preparations. This concludes our news bulletin for this hour. Once again, I'm Agatha Motibidi Mpika. Catch the news highlights coming up at 900 hours.
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0: Looking at our latest financial indicators, a rand is trading at 16 maluti 55 cents against a dollar, at 22 maluti 8 cents against a pound, and at 19 maluti 9 cents against a euro.
1: It's time for the ultimate weather report.
0: Looking at our weather forecast this morning, it is partly cloudy and cold, but very cold at some places in the highlands this morning with frost at some places. Wind is light and variable. It is expected to remain partly cloudy and mild to cool, but cold and very cold at some places in the highlands as the day progresses. Wind is expected to be light to moderate westerly. Looking at our maximum temperatures, Maseru is at 19 degrees Celsius, Moshoeshoeshoeshoeshoeshoeshoeshoeshoeshoeshoeshoeshoeshoeshoeshoeshoeshoeshoeshoeshoeshoeshoeshoeshoeshoeshoeshoeshoeshoeshoeshoeshoeshoeshoeshoeshoeshoeshoeshoeshoeshoeshoeshoeshoeshoeshoeshoeshoeshoeshoeshoeshoeshoeshoeshoeshoeshoeshoeshoeshoeshoeshoeshoeshoeshoeshoeshoeshoeshoeshoeshoeshoeshoeshoeshoeshoeshoeshoeshoeshoeshoeshoeshoeshoeshoeshoeshoeshoeshoeshoeshoeshoeshoeshoeshoeshoeshoeshoesh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

All right, thank you so much, Brody. And a big shout out to you, Agatha, for the news at the top of the hour. Now we're jumping into the second edition of sports. If you just woke up, good morning. We're flying straight to the US, where we saw that a list of players that are going to play in the All-Stars Championship this season has been out. Yes, and you know, it has been quite a shocker, especially to a lot of football fanatics and pundits across the globe. We have seen that Mbekezeli Mbogazi has actually gotten the most votes for all the players that has been, yes, that has been voted in the MLS All-Stars that are actually set to play up against Liga MX All-Stars before the end of the year. So usually this is how it goes. They look for the best players in the league, in the Major League Soccer in the US, and then they put them there as one of the best top 10 squad that is going to play against the Mexican side, which of course would do the same as well. Mbekezeli Mbogazi left Orlando Pirates last season, if not this year. Yeah, that was the previous season, to join Chicago

0: of Fire, and now he's been voted to actually go join the All-Stars, and of course receiving the largest number of votes, more than Lionel Messi. This is shocking a little bit, you know, shocking, like, more than Lionel Messi, yes, votes, because he has actually received more votes from the supporters to actually join Chicago Fire. So the MLS All-Stars has actually won it 3 times, while the Liga MX All-Stars has actually won it once. And the list is here. I actually have the list for you. It's a list of players who are currently based in America right now. Yes, most of which I did not realize that are currently playing their football in America right now. One of them is Song Heung-min. Son Heung-min used to play for Tottenham Hotspurs. I thought he went in the direction of Saudi Arabia, because most of the players, when they retire, they move to Saudi Arabia. But it looks like he actually joined the American clubs. Yes, currently playing his football in America for Los Angeles FC. Yes, playing his football at Los Angeles FC after leaving Tottenham Hotspurs. Hugo Kjolpas as well has also been elected to be part of the All-Stars. Lionel Messi, yes, has been also selected to be part of the All-Stars as a forward, of course. Definitely one of the best players.
1: He's a billionaire now, you know.
0: He is. He's just playing football for fun.
1: Yeah, now he's a billionaire now.
0: He actually went to America to find a green card for sure. Like, I'm afraid to learn. I was born in Switzerland. So go
1: because now, like, no, I've actually checked, though, like I was saying, you know, checking the Forbes, is 1.2 for Cristiano Ronaldo, billion.
0: Yeah.
1: Yeah, and 1.1 for, yeah,
0: Lionel Messi.
1: So that means you have, like, about, yeah, millions, 1,000.
0: Hey, that's a lot of money. And,
1: you know, and considering, to reach a billion, it's like, you know, 1,000.
0: Yeah,
1: millions.
0: Of course.
1: Yes.
0: And what's funny is they are still active.
1: Yeah.
0: Messi's still playing his football. Like, yeah, I said, he's going to be playing on the All Stars. Yeah, that's a lot of money. And Cristiano is playing his football in Saudi Arabia.
1: Yeah.
0: He's going to be representing Portugal in the World Cup as well. Same thing applies to Messi for Argentina. He's just going to be playing for fun for sure. These guys are just, these are the football gods, man. They've been here forever and ever. Obviously, when they retire, we're going to be looking into a different generation of football altogether. Anyway, let me just wrap up my All-Stars top 10. Yes, of course. Or the starting lineup for the top 10. Xavier Gozo also has been selected to represent the MLS All-Stars. Sebastian Balta also has been selected also to represent the MLS All-Stars. And then we have the likes of Harry Mukhta also has been selected to represent the MLS. We have the likes of Anthony Makanich also has been selected to represent the All-Stars. Andy Naja also has been selected. Tim Rim also has been selected. Mbegeze Limboga is the only South African also that has been selected to represent the MLS All-Stars. The only South African that has been selected to the MLS All-Stars before is Dr. Kumalo, and that was way back in the 90s. So he's actually setting up a new trend now for the South Africans out in the MLS. And finally, the goalkeeper, Brian Schweik. Yes, Brian Schweik is going to be the goalkeeper for a day. So that's how things are looking like. Now let's cross over to tennis. We have actually concluded the French Open. And like I said before, it was clear that we were going to end up with a new winner. Someone who has never won the Grand Slam before. Someone who has never been in the list of the winners before. And it is exciting to see this happening inside our tennis. We do have our winner in the men's side. Quite interesting how things actually went down, because no one thought that Daniil Medvedev, in fact Alexander Zverev, you know, would definitely make it that far, and even going on to win that match against Flavio Cobolli. Yes, we never thought that would happen, but this is how things actually went down. In the semifinals, we saw that Alexander, Cobolli was supposed to play Matteo Arnaldi. Yes, I remember now. Matteo Arnaldi, unfortunately, fell ill before the match. I want you to tell me, Debo. Cobolli was supposed to play up against Matteo, right? In the final. They are both from Italy. Before the match, just a few hours before the match, Cobolli had like a runny stomach. He was puking. and all of the

0: In fact, not Koboli, Matteo. Arnaldi was actually having a little bit of a serious problem and did not continue with the match. He had to forfeit the match and give it to his fellow countryman, Flavio Kobolu. He had to cross over to the fighter and play Alexander Zverev. Nice. Don't you think there's a bit of a foul play there?
1: But it happens.
0: I mean,
1: you don't plan to be sick.
0: Yeah, people don't usually plan to be sick. And I believe that even the team around you is trying to protect you from getting sick because they want you to play the match.
1: Mm.
0: You still have to play the match. I mean, this is one of the biggest tournaments in the world. But, well, shout out to Flavio Kobolu. He made it to the final, even though it was just a walk over straight to the final because of that illness. Now, Alexander Zverev went on to win against Flavio Kobolu in the final because obviously he was determined to win in that one. In the ladies' side, we saw Mira Andreeva facing up against Marta Kostic. And, of course, winning that match to move on to the next phase of the tournament. In another semi, we saw Maja Chwaninska playing up against Diana Schneider, who is actually playing really well this season. But unfortunately, we only saw Mira Andreeva playing up against Maja Chwaninska in the finals. And of course, Mira Andreeva winning that one straight up. And now we have new winners in 2026 in Alexander Zverev as well as Mira. Now we have the top 10 that has been updated in the ATP rankings. Yannick Sinner still on top, followed by Carlos Alcaraz. Remember, Alcaraz was unable to defend his honor because of a wrist injury that could see him coming back to the tennis court maybe around August. That's going to be a very long time from now. He's going to miss out in a couple of tournaments, but eventually he's going to come back. Alexander Zverev has now moved on to the third spot after that win. Novak Djokovic at number 4. We have Ben Shelton at number 5. Definitely one of the best tennis players, especially in the recent years. Number 6, Felix Auger Aliassime. He got knocked out in the early phase of the tournament as well. Alex de Meunier, Daniil Medvedev, Taylor Fritz. And finally, we wrap it with Alexander Bublik. And there's a lot of names that has actually dropped out of the top 10. Shows you how competitive it is this season. Arina Sabalenka still on top of the WTA rankings for the women, followed by Elena Rybakina from the UK, Iga Swiatek also at number 3. And then at number 4, we have Coco Gauff. Yeah, both Iga as well as Coco has won the French Open. But this season was difficult, man. None of them actually made it to the finals. Jessica Pegula also was among a few to get knocked out in the very first phase of the tournament. I think it was in a round of 32. It's highly unlikely to see a veteran like her getting knocked out, especially on that phase or at that phase of the tournament. Amanda Anisimova also within the top 10. Elina Svitolina within the top 10. Mira Andreeva within the top 10. Shout out to her. She made it to the semifinals. And of course, Victoria Mboko, my favorite tennis player straight from Canada. And Carolina Muchova also within the top 10. The likes of the girl from Japan. What's her name? That's why her name is actually slipping off my mind. But yeah, it's fine. But anyway, it is what it is. We've actually wrapped it up. Now we know our winners. That's how things are actually looking like. In the interest of time, I would have loved to go through some of the fixtures that we have for today as well as the results. But it looks like we are totally out of time. So we have to wrap it here. Thank you so much for tuning in and being part of the show. Remember, there's more sports in the afternoon on Flight 326, 3:30, 4:30, as well as go to 7. So make sure that you keep it locked right here on your favorite radio station. If you just woke up, good morning and welcome to the show. We are the Masters at Work.

17 gold minutes after the hour of like 7 o'clock on a dot, man. That was like stay with self, man, with like no sporting updates. So let's go check out, man, with the traffic officers, how things are rocking out on the street right now.

0: Ladies and gentlemen, it seems like we're having a problem in like locating my good fellow LMPS traffic officers at the moment of time. Yes, man. Yeah, just like trying with Selefata and all those people. Yeah, it seems like, okay, we're having a problem right now, yeah? Yeah, but anyway, it's all good. It's all happening, ladies and gentlemen. That won't stop us like from leaving or just like doing what we do in the morning time. So, yes, just to check on like, hey, man, I do believe that, okay, they're working as well because we always check out all the cameras and like, you know, hotspots. Yeah, of this very town, or even like hotspots of like almost different intersections. So let's check out my guy. Yeah, no, it's not our day today. Even the cameras, man, courtesy of Econet Telkom Lesotho, yeah, they're not online. So, yes, that's so bad for us today. Yeah. So that means, like, you guys are going to be, like, you know, driving blind, you know. Hmm. Yeah, driving blind. That is, like, you don't know what is happening ahead of you.
1: I think by far you already know where traffic collects at what time.
0: Yeah, true that.
1: It's actually much more, you know, common for people to know which places to avoid and all of that. So you just have to rely on your personal day-to-day information in order to avoid congestion. True. Yeah.
0: So, ladies and gentlemen, remember that, okay? Okay. Shana, we have to be talking to, remember today is like not achievable, but it's a motivational day.
2: Yeah.
0: So we always want to make sure that, okay, we collect, or we just like link up with people, yeah, to just like give us the motivation for, yeah, this very beautiful week when we start the week. So yes, our guest is going to be Mr. Lebohang Mopisa, a motivational speaker and the social development activist from like Tietjening, now still based right here at Maseru. So yes, that's the way things are just going on. So let's do this as we're progressing with the show at a moment of time, as we're taking the breather. Yeah, that will just like make us a way into talking to the brother himself.

0: Just to see you, I can just like travel some kilometers, man. You know what I mean. Alongside San Re and of course like Les Uakala. Yeah, that was like, you know, yeah, Malmö Vector right here on my station for the people. Yes, we're just like entering into, yeah, today's like, what do you call this again? Yeah, we call it the Stimulus Monday. So yes, we're going to be talking to, like Mr. Lebohamo Pisa at the moment of time. So yeah, brace yourself for that as we're still progressing with the show at the moment of time. So let's do this. We're coming back.
1: Hi, yes, you, and you, and you, and you. My name is Shingi, aka Mr. Biggs. Do you know that the Ultimate Radio is turning 20 years in existence? If you didn't know, now you know. Turn up the volume and get your groove on.
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0: Ladies and gentlemen, it's 27 minutes after the hour of 7. And right now, we're just like getting into a Stimulus Monday where we meet up with, Mr. Lebohamo Pisa, a motivational speaker, a social development activist from Tiatianing, now based in Maseru. So now today, we're just like focusing on like faith in difficult times. How can people keep faith during difficult seasons? That's the way things are just going on. So yes, welcome, Mr. Lebohamo Pisa. How are you, sir, this very morning?
7: Yes, I'm very good. Yeah. Today is a good day for everyone, I guess.
0: Yes, sir.
7: Thank you for everything. Thank you for everything. I would like to say good morning, sir.
0: Yes.
7: Good listeners at home, at work, and everywhere.
0: Yes, sir.
7: Firstly, I would like to express my gratitude to you for inviting me to be one of the speakers in this beautiful radio, Ultimate, especially. You listeners who give a full support for us in this topic. This is a very challenging topic that I enjoy the most. Firstly, we have to start with what is the faith? What do you mean?

0: by faith.
1: By faith, yes, sir.
0: Yes. A faith involves trusting in something or someone beyond what it is, what can be scientifically proven. You believe on what you don't see.
1: Mm.
0: You believe on what you cannot prove to anyone. That means the foundation, it can be a force that drives you us about you to believe in what you cannot see, to maintain hope even in difficult situations. That is what we are going to talk about today.
1: Yes, sir. So, yes.
0: Okay.
1: Mm-hmm. Okay. Yeah.
0: And then, to be fair and honest, faith came to refine a clear direction, refine a clear hope. Yeah, well, now, where are we going? So, without a hope, we lose everything, more especially, it becomes tested when it is difficult. You can take the story of Shadrach, Meshach, and Abednego. That story revives the meaning of the faith. Hello, Dad.
1: Yes, I'm listening, Dad.
0: You are listening.
1: Yes, sir.
0: The faith is the invisible belief,
1: mm-hmm.
0: the belief and unbelief that receives the impossible.
1: Mm.
0: Yes. So by so saying, we are saying
1: we
0: get a serious challenge when we face the difficulties. So with no faith, we cannot overcome any obstacle in our lives.
1: Mm-hmm.
0: So without a faith, we are like a tree without root.
1: Mm-hmm. Okay.
0: You see that?
1: Yes, sir.
0: Yes, we have an instinct of overcoming any challenge that give us any challenge, in short.
1: Mm-hmm.
0: If you can take a chick inside the egg, during the time of hatching, it has a little baby the life after.
1: Mm.
0: That's an instinct that is in everyone, every Tom, Dick and Harry, to fight even if we don't see any result too soon. That by so doing, we are keeping the faith that high up living in us, raw in us. So by keeping the belief that is positive for us, we always revise how powerful the faith can take us. Yes, sir.
1: All right, sir. No, we really want to thank you so much, Dr. Habib. That's all you have for us this very morning. And we understand now what faith is all about. What is faith?
0: Thank you, sir. Good day.
1: Good day, sir.
0: Yeah, thank you, sir.
1: Ultimate Radio, we're still together. And remember that, okay, at this moment or at this juncture, all we need to do is just to make sure that, okay, we're talking with, that is, we're going to be talking on a big debate that is like 30 minutes after the hour 7, as our time put us exactly at that. We found that, okay, a big debate where we just like engage with experts, deliberating on the hot topics, and of course, get inputs from like you as a listener out there for whatever that we just like discuss in the day. You can be part of the conversation as well. So let's check out. We found that, okay, now, what we're going to talk about is like, you know, is formal education still a key to like success today?
2: So, I don't know, we've actually talked about this.
1: We talk about it like a lot of times. You understand what I'm saying?
2: I'm excited that we're going to be talking about it today.
1: So now, today we just like asking questions like, you know, what affects every student, that is like a parent, job seekers? Is a formal education still the key to success in today's world? Or have skills, mindset, and entrepreneurship taken the lead? What are we saying? So to help us unpack all this, we are going to be joined by online by Lerato Mpaka, a digital transformation strategist, a cooperative executive, and of course, a youth empowerment advocate. So if you're listening at the moment of time, we want to hear from you too. Do you still believe a degree guarantees success, or has the game changed totally? What are we saying? Because because most of, like, you know, our people, some of them, they've just, like, you know, learned from tutorials.

0: From the YouTube, man. Yeah. So we're coming back. Let's just like check and link up with Melagado and find out what exactly is going on. Ultimate Radio.
1: 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Do not miss this opportunity to learn, connect, showcase your talent, and celebrate youth innovation in Lesotho. For more information, tune into Ultimate Radio and follow updates on the official DYIMD Facebook page.
2: Hey, yo, yo, this is Mr. BWKA to the Y, otherwise known as Ndate Mohale, man. But I just want to take this opportunity to congratulate the Ultimate Family, man, for reaching this milestone. Ooh, I'm still part of the family. I'm still loving it here, man. I'm exceptionally proud of the Ultimate, man, for reaching this milestone. It wasn't easy, but it was worth it. Trust me, man. Yep.
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0: Ladies and gentlemen, without wasting any kind of time, I remember that, okay, today we just like linked up with very interesting person of mine. Yeah, I just want to put it like that. That is like Melerato Mpaka, mm-hmm. a digital transformation strategist, the cooperative, and I mean corporate executive and youth empowerment advocate. So yes, like I said, like, you know, if you're listening at the moment of time, we want to hear from you too. So do you still believe a degree guarantees a success, or has this like the game changed totally? So what do we just like, you know, want to get a fork on to today is that, is a formal education still the key to success in today's world, or have skills, mindset, and of course entrepreneurship taken the lead? So ladies and gentlemen, help us welcome Melerato Mpaka right here on the Mighty Station. This is the UBR Morning Drive with the Masters at Work. We welcome you on the Ultimate Radio on the UBR, ma'am. Thank you so much for honoring the invite.
4: Thank you. Thank you for having me. As usual, it's an honor to be with you this morning.
0: Yes, ma'am. Did you have a wonderful weekend?
4: Yes, I had a great weekend. I hope you and your listeners also had a good weekend.
0: All right. No, most definitely. Most definitely. So, Ms. Mpaka, okay, here is the thing that we just, like, want to talk about this day. You understand? So, now, we're just, like, checking, like, you know, I've just, like, made an introduction. Is a formal education still the key to success in today's world? Or if, like, you know, have skills, mindset, or entrepreneurship taking the lead? So, what, like, now, from your experience in the corporate world, does this formal of education or formal education still guarantee success in today's jobs market? Hello?
4: I think it depends really on what success means to you.
0: Yeah.
4: So formal education still guarantees you an entry into some sort of formal employment.
0: Mm.
4: I don't think we can deny that one.
0: Okay.
5: Yeah.
4: I mean, the way job adverts are still being shared in the public domain, for instance, by companies or corporations, you're still seeing that institutions are looking for somebody who has been exposed to some sort of disciplined education.

0: election. What I think we're beginning to see, though, is that the degrees that are being sought after are changing. And I think the biggest shift that we are seeing is obviously that corporations, in their ambition to continue to want to be efficient, to continue to want to be competitive in the ever-changing VUCA world, as we call it, are now beginning to demand skill sets that can survive in that VUCA world. So we're beginning to see the type of degrees changing. There was an interesting advert I saw not long ago. They were looking for a worker that has data science as a background and data analytics. We're also beginning to see, analysts who their background needs to be in machine learning. So formal education still has a place. I think we are seeing is that there's a change in the trajectory of skills that are being required by corporates.
1: Yeah.
0: So yes, it does get you in, but we always then say to young people specifically coming into corporates, your formal education is what gets you through the door, but success in corporate really depends on how you navigate that corporate environment in addition to the skills that you have. So understanding the organization and its politics, understanding what is valuable in that organization so that you can position yourself as an instrument of value are also the things that one needs to think about if they are looking for success within a corporate environment.
1: Well put, yeah.
2: Yeah, that's another way to look at it. That's another interest. But I've always wanted to pick your mind on this one.
0: Yeah.
2: Especially regarding what we choose as the country to fund, in the form of bursaries for kids to go to school and study, over what the corporate wants, and over a lot of people who may have gone through the very same curriculum, who has already graduated but are not getting jobs, and also not getting a chance to improve, and try to align themselves with the demands of the corporate. How do you think we can try to balance the field here?
0: Yes, I mean, that's such an interesting question, and thank you for asking it. I do think that for a very long time, our education system has been geared towards, traditional factory worker, 19th century. You get us in one line and we're all crunching the same numbers for a very long time. And I think that one of the things that maybe we failed to do was to align our education system to the National Development Strategic Plan itself.
1: Of course.
0: Because had probably at a policy level, had we aligned and created the priority sectors that we are saying we need skilled people in, and I'm not talking about skilled in one aspect of the value chain. I'm talking about skilled across the value chain. For instance, natural resources. If we decided that diamonds were going to be a credible export, then our education system should have started shifting towards understanding the full value chain, from mining to environmental sciences, then to the trade skills, the technical cutting, marketing in that type of a diamond space. How you sell downstream in that type, how you become a diamond broker. There should have then been educational streams that are developed around the priority areas. But unfortunately, what I believe has happened, and this is an opinion that can be challenged, of course, is that our education still assumed that even with the National Development Strategic Plan, even with the changes in the economy, that the type of people that were required were still the 19th century, you lay us all in a factory. We missed that alignment. What I am beginning to see, though, is that institutions of higher learning are more and more now beginning to come back to corporates and asking corporates whether the degrees that they are, pursuing are relevant. I think one institution that that does this, they take somebody from the industry and they plug them into one of their boards. Is Limco Quing. The National University of Lesotho also has

0: now started inviting industry when they are thinking about new courses for people to take, because I think they are beginning to see that we maybe missed the boat, but there's also still an opportunity, even if people are working, for the institutions to come back and fund us so that we can develop the programs that they want to be developed. So it's an interesting relationship that you're also beginning to see as well coming through. Yeah.
1: Yeah, because now we see that, okay, there's some, like, you know, courses or even like some certain careers that are becoming obsolete. Yeah.
0: Absolutely, absolutely. Or becoming augmented in one way or another with some form of technology that wasn't really a part of the, you know, that curriculum to begin with,
1: So now, like, in your own view, like, yes, you've shared this, like, a very, very sage story. But now, what matters more today? Yes, we understand that, okay, you still have, like, no need to have that formal education and all that. That would just, like, open the door, like you said. So academic qualifications, practical skills, mindset.
0: Yeah.
1: What are you thinking? What matters today? And why do you just, like, will you
0: choose? Sure, man. It's a

0: Like, yes, you have shared this like a very, very sage story. But now, what matters more today? Yes, we understand that, okay, you still have like no need to have that formal education and all that. That was just like open the door, like you said. So, academic qualifications, practical skills, mindset. Yeah, what are you thinking? What matters today? And why do you just like, will you choose?
1: Sure, man. It's a combination. It's a combination of both, isn't it?
0: Yeah, true.
1: You cannot ignore that the world is going into what we call a creator economy. And incidentally, this was actually published by the World Economic Forum in 2016, that the way we're going to consume jobs as people who need skills is going to begin to shift. And we're seeing that now. You know, we're no longer seeing permanent and pensionable contracts where the one degree is what guarantees your placement in that company for the rest of your life. We're now seeing more and more with economic challenges that companies are looking for people with shorter term contracts. So your exposure to being in a competitive labor market has actually increased much more than, you know, people in previous ages who only had a degree and knew they had longevity within a career. So right now, packing on more and more skills, continuing to develop yourself, is actually a way to be competitively relevant as the job market continues to change. It's also a way that allows you to pivot careers if you find that a particular career is no longer working out for you the way that you want. Maybe you're not getting the recognition you want, or maybe you want to change your life and you want a different, you know, a different life. You want to become a freelancer in a different country. So packing on skills is actually what makes you more competitive. The other reality is that we are not all going to find jobs. And this is where the idea of, if you have creating a knack for solving, you know, for solving problems and creating, then probably you need to explore a combination of some sort of formal employment and entrepreneurship, or entrepreneurship in and of itself. But we also know the challenges around, you know, the entrepreneurial space. So what I would say is there isn't one skill set over another. The way that we are modeling human beings because of the job market is a multi-skilled, you know, multi-potentialite individual who has a little bit of this, a little bit of that, and can use those in different industries, probably in some sort of a contracting form going forward, because we no longer are going to guarantee or see a lot of the permanent and pensionable jobs coming through in the coming years.
2: Yeah.
1: So I would say to people, think about having a basket of skills as opposed to just having one skill. That's where your disadvantage is going,
0: it's going to be.
1: But if you have a basket of skills, and you can even go as broad as having artisanal skills alongside your computer science skills or alongside your language skills, you just become a much more competitive and resilient potential employee as the jobs in the market change.
2: That's an interesting approach. Very interesting approach.
0: So now, do you think our education system in Lesotho is actually preparing young people to like real world jobs? And of course, like you mentioned, a whole lot, and you know, like entrepreneurship as well. Like, you know, do you think we do that? Do you think our education system in Lesotho is like actually preparing young people for the real world jobs? You know, it's not. Yeah, it's not. Yeah.
1: I mean, I will start off, you know, my contribution with that somber point that it's not.
0: Yeah.
1: Start from the curriculums themselves, and what I was talking about earlier about there seeming to have been a missed opportunity in how curriculums were developed vis-a-vis what the country probably needed. But also, even in the way the degrees or the way the qualifications are consumed has not taken into account the changing world. You know, I remember we were at a digital roadshow not long ago that the Commonwealth had hosted in Lesotho. And this is the exact question that I posed to the education panel in that session. You know, we know that all of these assistive technologies are being developed, and they're being developed at really high and fast rates. And we know that our students are consuming them, but the way, for instance, that we test them hasn't changed to accommodate these additive technologies.

0: we're still more penalizing a student for using, for instance, artificial intelligence, rather than showing or exploring as universities the artificial intelligence tools that we believe we can trust so that students can begin to consume them, so that we can change the way that we ask questions, and so that we can continue to prepare our students for going into a job market that actually now businesses are asking you to become a become a team member with an AI, right? To create your own agentic assistant. And so these are some of the disadvantages. It's that missed opportunity right at the beginning, unfortunately. And then it's also the slowness to adapt to a changing way in which we need to accommodate learning so that we still create people that are relevant for the job market. Unless we begin really interrogating these types of things, curriculums and how they're set, how students are tested and why they're tested that way, we're still going to create somebody who is a little bit behind what it is that companies are beginning to want, which is somebody who's almost a partner with an agent. I mean, I can foresee a time where in an interview you're going to be asked, how many agents have you built in that particular skill set that you have? And whether you can replicate a team of agents. And if you're not exposed to that type of learning, you are going to be at a disadvantage to somebody who actually has that, even if they've taught it to themselves, but you will be at a disadvantage.
1: Ish. You know, like, you just like reminded me of like Dr. Pagadita Musisi, after a lot of graduates were just like saying, now they need jobs, now they have graduated, they've been conferred some, so now that means we are not preparing young people for employment or preparing them to create jobs or even employment.
0: That's exactly it. We are creating the least competitive graduates in any job market, because also this is the interesting thing with globalization is you're not just competing with your fellow countrymen anymore. You're competing with the rest of Africa, for instance, because there's now the Africa Free Trade Agreement. And the question is, if we don't adapt, are you making a Mosotho graduate competitive, just as competitive as a Kenyan graduate, just as competitive as a Ghanaian graduate, as a Nigerian graduate? Those are the questions we actually haven't talked about. Because now we have an agreement called the Africa Free Trade that is meant to allow skills to move within the continent. And the question is, are the Sotho graduates competitive when it comes to the rest of the other 53 states? I think the answer genuinely is probably no. And then to your point, we're not necessarily also teaching Basotho graduates to solve real-world problems that can be solutionized and turned into marketable solutions by angel investors. I mean, there's a whole host that we can talk about when it comes to entrepreneurship that I think we just haven't started unpacking yet. But the simple answer is no. We're not preparing the most competitive graduates in the continent, let alone the world.
1: The world, yeah.
2: I don't know what's your take on this, but I've actually looked at it for the longest time that we have actually thrown away a lot of people out of school, probably because they couldn't cope with our learning methods. Some methods could be difficult for them. We have too many barriers. One of them is language, depending on the grassroots development of your language skills. So it could limit you, for example, in mathematics, not because you're not good in maths, only because you don't understand the jargon, right? So yeah. I've actually also looked into the fact that we have people who are already gifted in particular areas and would struggle in other areas, meaning they do have a particular purpose to serve in life, but in order for them to reach to where they would want to be or to be accepted by the world as well as the job market, they have to still do these other things that would be impossible for them to achieve or even to prove that, or to pass, in short. What if we were to tailor our education system around what you already have or what you seem to be showing interest in? Isn't that going to help us to come up with solutions? Because these are the same people who are going to come up with solutions effortlessly. If you are a footballer, you come up with solutions within the football fraternity, for example.
0: Absolutely. I mean, one economy that really has done this well for some time has been, the

0: the U.S. economy, wherein, you know, they allow at a young age a holistic development of a child so that they can unearth, you know, potential natural talents. I mean, look at how the U.S. Commoditizes sport.
1: Yeah.
0: You know, from gymnastics all the way to football, and all of these things are tied with specific incentives for that individual, so that it becomes a potential lifestyle for them. Right. I mean, we have runners here, but actually, we don't have things like running scholarships. We don't even have training grounds. Had we taken a different approach to what are the priority areas, and priority not necessarily being, you know, the natural resources and stuff, but even our people. What do our people have an aptitude for? And if it's running, we should have started creating, you know, sports academies, real sports academies, real sports universities. Because what that also does is it creates its own value chain.
1: Yeah.
0: You now all of a sudden can have legitimately a sports agent or management degree, a sports coaching becomes a potential job opportunity.
1: Yes.
0: So you're not just channeling that guy who had the natural aptitude, but others who may also have their own talents within that space, who can also then create a credible value chain in that space. So when you look at how the U.S. has done it, I mean, they're a value chain country. You can see it through and through, and they started all the way from, who do we need to educate? What do they need to become? What are the different businesses and lines of businesses that can support them? And that's how they develop their kids. I mean, you can argue otherwise about their education when it comes to history, but at least you can see how they're able to commoditize and create value chains out of education.
1: Sport, out of, yes.
2: Yeah, that's true. We've been talking about mathematics a few minutes ago. A lot of people went to school to study maths. Some of the topics, we talked about trigonometry. A lot of people would love to say, hey, I did trigonometry in high school. But they don't know where exactly that is going to be applied.
1: Apply it into,
2: if they were given a bit of a, you know, a bit of a picture of where you could potentially apply it. For example, in engineering maths, you're going to be applying a lot of that. In calculus, there's no way you're going to part ways with trigonometry. You're just going to be dealing with different levels of trigonometry. Had it been that you have known this information from a very tender age, at least you would know what you're getting yourself into, rather than just punching numbers for the sake of punching the calculator.
0: And I mean, I think what you're raising is such an important point that sometimes I think we miss, right? Education extends beyond the theory and the books that you read or consume.
1: True.
2: Thank you.
0: Education can actually be practicalized in a lot of instances. You know, and to your point, if you don't understand an isosceles triangle, it'll be difficult for you to think about potentially having something within architecture or something in the built environment. You know, so if again, like I'm saying, if our curricula could be redesigned to also, as far as possible, create a practical understanding, you know, have field trips and expose kids to, you know, how exactly an architect uses trig right from primary, it creates a different understanding of that particular subject in math. Now you see it as a useful skill set to have, as opposed to that thing where you were just drawing lines and then calculating you know, sine, cos, and you know, like it creates something very practical, which is another element of learning, because some of us learn that way, right? Some of us learn theoretically. I live in my head, but other people require to see what that theory looks like in practice for them to then make the connection. Other people learn phonetically. So the fact that we don't allow, for instance, somebody to come into class and sing their assignment is also an indication that we are not allowing for different ways in which our kids can learn.
2: I'm glad you raised that up. There's a lot that we can actually it's about trying to shape. Ms. Mpaka, you were saying?
0: I was saying it is a lot.
2: There's a lot that we still need to shape up. Because I'm looking into the fact that trying to develop a kid.

0: usually we focus on IQ, right? But there's still other areas that we still need to focus on. EQ is one of them. Because emotionally, you realize that you're going to throw this person, for example, in a particular entity where they're going to be leading or interacting with other people and still need to make decisions and be productive every day, right? Emotionally, if they are not strong, how do you expect them to thrive
1: in that life?
0: Now, imagine if this guy is an entrepreneur, they're out there. How do you expect them to, one, build some relations with other people? You know, all the required emotional, that all the areas that requires to be emotionally strong to negotiate a deal, for example. You understand? How do you expect these people to thrive in a future contributor economy?
2: That's it exactly. You know, when you talk about, you know, the hyper focus on IQ, you remind me of, you know, a brilliant educator, a speaker as well. Sir Ken Robinson. Sir Ken Robinson was basically one of the proponents of the idea that we actually have to upend education systems everywhere. You know, he was particularly talking about the British economy, and then later on he did several studies in the US economy. But his argument has always been that you can't teach a child in the methods of the past for a world in which you will not exist. You need to give this person the dexterity to weather the storms of a future you do not know as an educator today. Because we will be gone. We need to figure out how we develop human beings that have the dexterity to survive in a future we do not know. And so sticking to this 19th century, you know, just haul them out, we need teachers everywhere, is not going to prepare those individuals for a past that we and they don't know right now.
1: True.
2: You know, so tapping into everybody's potential aptitude, like we talked about previously, is probably the best bet that we have. Because if you at least were given an opportunity to explore your natural gift for fashion design, even though you were exploring a formal degree in education, at least guarantees that if you don't have a school to teach, you can make uniforms for kids that are in school.
0: Yeah. You can even go far.
1: Yeah, true that.
0: You never know.
2: So we need to create dexterous human beings, not college professors. So he made such an interesting joke that the way our education system continues to be structured, it's as if we are creating one type of a human, a college professor. But college professors are not the only permutation of human being that exists in the world.
1: You're right.
0: Looking at it, remember you and I were talking about there's a lot of people out there who may have fallen out of the academic route as we know it, but have developed some systems that could potentially help us even within academia. However, we have created a wall, right? That is blocking them outside. Like, okay, we are the we do academics.
1: Academics should be blocked outside.
0: I said, based on portfolio of your performance, right? People should be allowed to enter into doctorate courses, you understand, in some of the major universities based on, like I said, portfolio. Because it shows that this person has interest. Maybe what he needs is a little bit of guidance on how he can go about it. Maybe how he can format his research, you know, in order to so that it start to make sense within the realm of academia and all of that. And even award some doctorates to some of these people. Because I realize that a human brain never stops learning, like you said. Whether you throw it away out of academia or not, it never stops learning. You understand? And also, it never stops exploring. Some of the ideas it come up with could be very, very, very much useful within academia as we know it. I don't know. What's your take on that, Ms. Parker?
2: You know what? I wouldn't be opposed to something like that. And I hope my friends in academia don't think I'm being blasphemous here. Because I know it's a rigorous journey. You know, in and of itself, it is a career. But I think what we are arguing for is the separation between academia as a career. Because let's not get it wrong. It is a career, right? You know, being peer-reviewed and

0: established, gets you professorships, that gets you tenure. I mean, that is a job, you know, and it has its own ladder. So I understand, you know, what it is that that fraternity is trying to protect. They're trying to maybe protect the sanctity of their career. But I think we need to separate that with exactly what you're saying. As we do this exploration and overhauling of education, we need to maybe separate academia as a career set versus academia as a field wherein learning never stops. Mm-hmm. Where mechanisms for things like peer review can be changed, because that's exactly what you're advocating for.
1: Yes.
0: If I've spent the last 10 years building agents across different value chains, and I give you an idea or I give you a blueprint about how to best or optimally build an agent, an AI agent, I am expecting legitimately that I can earn some sort of an accolade from that if you sit me in a room with my peers and they grill me and I can answer them back, right? Because that's what peer-reviewed articles really are about. So it needn't then just be you can only be a peer-reviewed, you know, well-known subject matter expert if you are in an academic institution.
2: We must
0: create the room that you can be a peer-reviewed, you know, highly great subject matter expert if you are in industry, if you are in active practice.
1: Yeah.
0: And then find a way, to your point, to bridge that gap. If academia wants those types of people to somehow feature in their world, the question is, what bridge can they create? You know, can we have, you know, specialist doctorates that are practical in nature, wherein they come and they make sure that I'm doing it scientifically, if that's what they, you know, but we need to create those bridges so that we separate the idea of academia as a career vis-a-vis learning as a fundamental human way to survive and knowledge creation being the actual commodity out of humans learning, not academia. It's knowledge creation.
1: Thank you.
2: Yeah, no, lovely. So now, as like, you know, we're running out of time, we found that, okay, you work closely with like your youth empowerment through the Learning Mindset Foundation. So what are the biggest gaps you see between education and employment?
0: Yeah, you know, the biggest gaps are... The biggest gaps really are creativity, and I think we talked about this before.
2: Yeah.
0: And by creativity, I mean, you know, so you have a specific skill, but actually you've never been exposed to how to use it creatively. And so it's difficult then, or the work that we then have to do as, you know, people who run these foundations is to then expose you to different ways that people are using the very qualification that you have to develop things differently. So creativity is a really, really underdeveloped skill set in our young people that come out of traditional education. The second one is, again, you spoke about it before, it's, you know, emotional intelligence, understanding how to navigate really, really stressful environments with a sense of, I don't want to say calm, but with a sense of keeping your eye on the prize. And what we have experienced particularly is when we pit our cohort against cohorts in Switzerland and Denmark, our kids actually drop out of those programs because they are now introduced to competitive levels that they never have before. And they do not have the emotional dexterity to steer the course. You know, so if we could fix those two as a start, and then of course, you know, allowing people to explore themselves as holistic human beings, I think we could probably begin to see Basotho becoming more competitive in Africa and the world. But currently, those are the biggest gaps that we see. And those are the biggest barriers to then getting them placed in, for instance, Google as a UX tester, because, you know, the minute somebody from Germany says, you didn't quite review that well, they literally get shattered.
2: True.
0: Yeah.
2: All right, due to time, candidate in closure, we just like want to hear from you. What advice would you just like give a young person who is like confused between pursuing further studies or just like just

0: it's like starting a business immediately?
1: Yeah, I mean, wow, I want to say go with your gut, but I also know that's one of the vaguest, that's one of the vaguest things anyone can say. There's nothing wrong with your formal degree.
2: Yeah.
1: The question really is it giving you an opportunity to survive in the current moment?
0: Mm.
1: And if it is not giving you an opportunity to survive in the current moment, you are a creature built for survival. And the next best thing that you need to do is ask yourself, what skill set could give me day-to-day subsistence while I figure out this professional degree and what I can do with it?
0: Mm-hmm.
1: And we need to destigmatize what your day-to-day skill could look like. Guys, the reality is because our ultimate goal is to survive first. And as we survive, we will figure the rest out. If you are lucky that you are in an in-demand degree, please do not consider that the only skill set that you can build.
0: Mm.
1: Build on it so that you have a basket of skills, whether they are surrounding that particular degree or not, that continue to keep you hyper-competitive regardless of the job market. That's the advice I can give.
0: Mm. Ooh, very, very interesting conversation we're having this morning. Ms. Mpaka, we really want to thank you so much for this contribution. You just like paid on this like show today.
1: Thank you so much, and have a good day.
0: Yeah, you have a good day yourself.
1: Thank you. Bye-bye.
0: 10 minutes gone after the hour 8, Ultimate Radio. And since we just, hey man, this has like been
2: a very interesting conversation we've heard this morning.
0: Yeah.
2: Time is not enough.
0: Yeah.
2: Because I think for the longest time we've been judging the fish by its inability to fly.
0: Yeah.
2: That's wrong.
0: That's wrong, my man. Anyway, before we just get into like no wellness corner, I'll just like us to like take a breather at the moment of time because we've been having like that conversation. And so that conversation was like a very, very sage,
2: Shout out. I wish we could have more similar conversations.
0: Yeah.
2: You know.
0: That are building, man.
2: Building. And also maybe if
0: you that are building and we talk all these things directly. You understand? Because now we know, government is listening, stakeholders are listening and all that stuff, so that they know that, now these things are not like the way they're supposed to be. So we need to change all
2: the
0: systems.
2: They need to be confronted as soon as possible.
0: Yeah. All right, ladies and gentlemen, let's go check out what exactly we have in this very morning time. Why am I playing that song? Oh, God, no way.
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0: That's like Bobby Strings, one of our own, Ultimate Radio, right here on the Mother Station for the people, of course, man. Yeah, we are together. Hey, wait, nah,
1: together as one.
0: Yeah, together as one. So we got to check out, man, what really happened today. So, man, I'm busy doing some other things here and, doing this and that. So now, like, we want us, like, you know, people to just, like, engage into this conversation. So, like, we were talking about this now. So if success had to choose between a degree certificate and a practical skills, which one would you just, like, win today?
2: I'd go for practical certificate. You know why?
0: Yeah.
2: Because it allows me
0: to solve problems
2: on the ground.
0: On the ground.
2: Like,
0: even to create, because now you know. You get what I mean? You can just, like, utilize your hands, your mantle.
2: Solving
0: and
2: the problems by creating.
0: Yeah.
2: That's what I want.
0: Because
2: that's the only way you can even bypass AI.
0: Yeah.
2: You should learn a skill and improve on that skill.
0: Like
2: constantly.
0: Like we said earlier on that, with a lot of things that are going to be automated and a lot of people are going to lose their jobs also. So that is, like Mempaka said, really, you have to, like, learn more skills. And a lot of people will think, skills teaching, hadi sharp, you understand?
2: Yeah.
0: But remember, my man,
2: people eat every day. And we often talk about...
0: And we always, like, deal with, like, no. Right now, thinking of, like, going and dealing with debt, it's like, it's a shoddy job.
2: Yeah.
0: You understand what I'm saying? So, let's try to just, like, change our mindset and think otherwise.
2: She mentioned creativity.
0: Exactly.
2: Man, we don't have much time to actually deliberate on this, unfortunately, but I'd be very happy to talk about this all day. It's
0: all
2: very,
0: day,
2: very
0: all
2: interesting.
0: Day, all day.
2: I wouldn't mind because...
0: All day, every day.
2: There are people who are creative out there. Unfortunately, they've been thrown out of academia, as we know it. Just wish we could find a way to lure them in or to create a platform, comfortable platform for them that still recognizes their skills, right? And then try to improve by solving problems on the ground, because I believe that we serve different purposes, like I said, and each one of our purposes in life is set to solve a particular challenge or problem that we're facing. You get it?
0: Mm-hmm.
2: If you're on radio, you are here to impart education, to inform other people. You are solving your problem. People now know what is happening. They get to prepare themselves well ahead of time. When are we going to have another hike of prices of fuel, right? So now you get to at least save up enough to push you through the month. You know that if a price of paraffin has actually dropped by a couple of

0: bucks, let's say $5, right? Yeah, you can easily say, okay, now I have extra $5 that I can use elsewhere, because it was otherwise it was going to be consumed by illuminating paraffin, right? So these are the solutions that we want on the ground. We want people who can actually come up with solutions that would improve people's life over lives over the black and white, you know, theories, which in most cases has actually led us this far. If you look at the, I always talk about the law and justice fraternity, that this is the gift and the curse for the world, because I don't think governance would be what it is without them. And whether you want to see it as a success or a decline, I still believe that that's one area that has actually led us this far. You understand? How can we fix that?
1: Okay, ladies and gentlemen, as we're still progressing, we found that okay, for the lowest prices on all things, baby. Yeah, we got you, mom. Yeah, shop super soft coral fleece, 0 to 24 months, baby. Crows, yeah, from like just $49.99. Save 20%. Valid like 14th to the 23rd of June. So don't miss out on these great deals, from bedtime warm-ups to the chilly morning changes. So there is always pep for that. So ladies and gentlemen, as we enter into this, man, yeah, Orna, like there's some people out there who are actually skipping meals for meals to lose weight.
0: Yeah.
1: Is it a harmful thing to do, or is it not? You know, you skip meals like, I know, I get that sweet. I get that sweet. You like, dude, where na? Carrots, where na? Solo mutanyana. Solo mutanyana, where na?
0: Right now. Was a jagabino. Was a bull.
1: But anyway, that's how things are going. We always just like wanted to find out, or now, okay, what exactly are we saying in terms of that? So is it a harmful thing to do, or is it like, you know, a good thing to do?
0: Yeah.
1: Skipping meals. Yeah, you'll be saving grocery, you know?
0: Yeah, I'll be saving a lot of money.
1: Grocery.
0: Yeah, a lot of grocery as well. That's food for another day.
1: Yeah, right? Just like, you know, eat a morsel, and then, yeah, tomorrow, go out like a hand.
0: Yeah, fast.
1: Yeah, you just like, you know, today you just like eat the bite, and you just take a morsel of food, and then tomorrow now you just like, boom, a little bit, you know what I mean?
0: Yeah.
1: Yeah, full one, full package, food.
0: But what's the point? Maybe, I don't know how it works. I just want to leave this one into the hands of the professionals. As to whether you should fast for that long and then try to replenish that with play.
1: Yeah, no, hey, the next day. Yeah.
0: You get.
1: Yeah, because like, you know, like when you're hungry, you get you get a little bit more, not emotional, you're triggered easily. You're very triggered easily. So you know, it's like
2: Hello. Hello, Dibu.
1: Yo, what's good?
2: Sharp table.
0: Hey, yo, good morning.
1: You only eat when you're hungry.
0: Yeah.

0: Ke re bola ileng ke bone ka ka taba education ke ape. Because now education said, ah bro, you should have 3 meals.
1: Now there's breakfast, there's brunch, there's lunch, there's supper, there's dinner, there's
0: I'm not going to be able to do it.
2: 70 or 80% of the young has its own.
1: I get over how business has grown these days, you understand? There's this other dude, hey, Muna, nah, it's not too thick. Yeah, I'm just not too thick. Go ahead. Ladies and gentlemen, as like now today we're just like talking about like something that many of us have like probably tried at some point. You understand? So skipping meals. So maybe skipping meals or breakfast, lunch, or even like, you know, going in the whole day without like even having or thinking about meals automatically means faster weight loss. But is it like, you know, skipping meals actually healthy, or could it be just like doing more harm than good? I eat once a day myself.
0: I think it depends on the issues that you have already with your gut.
1: Yeah.
0: I always encourage people to follow the directions of the doctor, because if you do it without any supervision and you're already having some issues in here, it could lead to some dire, you don't want that. Let me just say, you don't want that. But for people who are healthy, you can actually go a day without a meal, but do not reduce the intake of water. I'm not a professional, but I believe that you still need a lot of water to keep your cells running.
1: So they're actually saying that, okay, you know, skipping meal doesn't always mean that you can lose weight. So yes, a lot of people

0: skip meals because they think eating less means like losing weight faster. But sometimes what actually happens is that your body becomes extremely hungry later, you know, leading to like what you call overeating or even like no unhealthy snacking. And also, your body needs fuel, my man. You know what I mean?
1: Yeah.
0: Think of your body as a car, man. If you just like don't put fuel in your car, eventually performances drops, you know?
1: Yeah.
0: So skipping meals can sometimes leave people feeling tired, dizzy, unable to focus, or even low on energy throughout the day.
1: They get agitated easily.
0: Exactly my point. Yeah. So now, being healthy doesn't like not necessarily mean eating less, you know? Sometimes it means eating smarter.
1: Yeah.
0: Balanced meal, proper portions, you're drinking enough water, and of course creating habits that you can just like maintain for the long term. So that's some of the things that you need to understand at this moment of time. So we actually seen that they say it can even like slow metabolism temporarily, so your body may adapt to what you call the lower energy intake if meal skipping becomes extreme or even prolonged, you know. And also they say that many people become very hungry and end up eating larger portions, like we talked about, the overeating and low energy, and may reduce nutrients intake. So that is like missing meals regularly can just like make it harder to get enough protein, vitamins, minerals, and of course fiber, and can affect your blood sugar level. Particularly important people with like diabetes are just like certain medical conditions. So you see
1: reason why I said you should consult with your doctor, because some of these people have diabetes but they don't know, it's not diagnosed yet.
0: True.
1: So you never know, could put your life under an unnecessary stress. I will still have doctors out there for that. Go there first, get a full body screening just to see if things are right.
0: Was
1: hey
0: okay
1: as

MC Light, Beautiful Sounds, man, is getting right here on the Mighty Station for the people, of course, man. Yes, like, yeah, on the latest project of hers, and that is like MC Light, yeah, Salt from Salt and Pepper, and of course, Big Daddy Kane, yeah, alongside like, you know, Raheem Devon, yeah, right here, right now. You know, people, you can hear properly what they're saying, yeah, then one of it,

0: Like, what the hell, bro? What are you doing? What's talking and what are you exactly saying? What are you saying? What the, you know? Yeah.
1: But I don't know. What happened? What happened? I don't know. I've always wanted to ask him, but sometimes it sounds like I'm firing shots at them. But it's that's not the point.
0: It's evolution.
1: It's about understanding how we ended up.

0: What are you doing? What's going on? What are you exactly saying? What are you saying?
1: But I don't know what happened. I don't know. I've always wanted to ask him, but sometimes it sounds like I'm firing shots at them. But it's that's not the point.
0: It's evolution.
1: It's about understanding how we ended up, how we ended up there. You know.
0: Yeah. It's evolution.
1: Yeah,
0: man.
1: It started with one person, and then a lot of people thought, "Ah, this is cool. Maybe we should do it."
0: You remember that video, like where like Snoop Dogg and was like saying, "Like whether it's Migos who started this and like, you know, like about trying to go fast
1: because they all rap the same." But what? Yeah, well, some got bars. You know, sometimes I go to the depth of listening to your lyrics, and I could tell that this young man has bars. But now the style of delivery has actually changed a lot. It's not like I'm against it. I'm only trying to say, why would you pick something that would not allow a lot of people to hear what you're saying? Because music is another form of communication. You get it. So it makes it difficult for us to pick some of the words. And sometimes people don't have that patience. They just listen to your record once, like, ah, so my God, you never. You know, these are the challenges that sometimes you may have to face if you choose that route. Because I still believe that you can seem proper. And even if you look at the global music, some of the songs that are winning awards out there, like the Tylers, and they're not singing like, they are singing like properly. Tyler just won a couple of awards recently. She's been winning awards recently as well. Probably because I think a lot of people can relate. So I think it's about trying to create that relatability and also not really relying on someone else's template all the time just because everyone is doing it. You understand? You can come up with yours. And this time around, my point is let the people hear what you say rather than trying to keep it. Makes it difficult for us to hear my finance. Valentine. Skimpela galwana tsa.
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2: 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Ooh, I'm still part of the family. I'm still loving it here, man. I'm exceptionally proud of the Ultimate, man, for reaching this milestone. It wasn't easy, but it was worth it. Trust me, man, yeah?
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0: Eish. 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
1: Galon dash.
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0: Ah, but like, no, that's like a motivation right there, man. You know what I mean?
1: Clear motivation. Clear motivation.
0: Nah, dude. Shut up. My guy.
1: Yeah. I'm after this album, I just wish it blows in other regional areas as well. Botswana, South Africa. These are the native our native language speakers, right? Yeah, South Africa and Botswana. I don't know about other parts of Africa as well.
0: I want him like on a Joy of Jazz. Yeah. I want him on a Joy of Jazz.
1: Oh.
0: Yeah.
1: Yeah, well, that would be nice, huh? Yeah. Very, very nice. But I think I still want to see him thrive.
0: Yeah, I'm prepared.
1: Beyond Africa.
0: Yeah.
1: Beyond Africa.
0: Of course. Europe. People who understand.
1: The Americas. Yeah.
0: But the sofas, like, you know, the sofa sessions. You know, the sofa sessions. Just
1: like that.
0: Yeah.
1: The tiny desk.
0: Yeah.
1: Yeah, I believe he can kill it.
0: Yeah. True. A lot. Yeah,
1: definitely he can. We have heard some live performances from him. Man, one of the masters, man. Definitely a pioneer.
0: Bona,
1: no doubt.
0: All right, ladies and gentlemen, it's about the time, 5 minutes before the hour of nine. Of course, man, yes, Naze is right here. My girl, on the link. Yeah, it's going to be just like Teshi knew. So it's all good. It's all happening. It's about time we got a bounce, my man.
1: Oh, man, thank you so much, guys, for the support. It's been an amazing show since early hours of the morning. And of course, man, we have actually lost 4-0 to Kenya. Oh, but that's not, we shouldn't be that sad that we lost 4-0. We're still trying to build a team. I am quite positive. Three of the matches that he has actually played as the head coach, he didn't lose. This is actually his first loss as the head coach of the Queen. We still rally behind him and we believe he can bring us something positive. Anyway, there's more sports at 3:30 as well as 4:30 and quarter to 7 on flight 326 later in the afternoon. We're out of here. We're done for the Monday. We are back again tomorrow. Bye.
0: All right, ladies and gentlemen, it's been a wonderful one. And of course, man, it's lethargy, man. So, yeah, but anyway, yeah, we still like not thrive in those sad, conditions. But anyway, remember that's okay. Yeah, Monday is done. So we are out of here. Tomorrow is still another day. It's Tuesday one. So, yeah, we out. And thanks to, the production, we're talking off like no Mahlomola that site. It's all good. It's all happening. So, my good people, we love you that much. We are gone. We are gone. Gone. Literally.
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4: The Ultimate News flashes at 900 hours by Agatha Mutibidi Mpika. Good morning. Her Majesty Queen Masenate Mohato Seeiso says it is a great honor and a blessing for her to celebrate 50 years, stating it is also a time to evaluate the progress of Basotho and reflect on the contribution she has made towards the development. His Grace Archbishop Tladile Rotolo OEMI said the event marks a divinely chosen time for Her Majesty to review her Christian contributions and obligations before God, the Basotho, and the world. Lesotho's ambassador to Ethiopia, Her Excellency Ntsiwa Sikete, has called on Basotho youth to apply for the African Continental Free Trade Area Korea Africa Foundation Startup 2026 Acceleration Program, describing it as a strategic opportunity to advance entrepreneurship, innovation, and access to investment. She noted that the program aligns closely with Lesotho's national agenda, particularly efforts aimed at empowering young people, fostering innovation, and creating sustainable employment opportunities. Three Spelling A Business Africa Sabah Tertiary champions arrived in the country yesterday after a two-week-long communication and youth program held in China. The program is aimed to equip participants with skills that will assist them in improving their businesses and enable them to offer guidance to others. Participants of this initiative are Rabizu Mabula, Thabo Thamai, and Disemelo Mputane. This concludes our news flashes for this hour. Stay tuned for more news coming up at 1100 hours.
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minutes after 9 o'clock, right here on the Ultimate Radio 99.8, the heartbeat of the kingdom. A very good morning to you, the Ultimate Radio listener. Kickstarted the show with a beautiful song coming from Avant, Lie About Us, and it was followed by Cesar, Another Life. A very good morning to you. Welcome to The Link. It is a brand new week, new beginnings, new chapter, and it is up to us to write good stories in it. And I really hope we are all back from the weekend. I hope we are back and safe from the weekend. I remember on Friday I asked you to be safe and do everything responsibly. So I really hope you kept the end of the deal, hey? I really hope we are okay, back from the weekend, revived and ready for the week. Otherwise, a big shout out to the UBR team, and I'm talking about Stable Steps, Debo. They've been with you from 5 up until 9 o'clock. And a big shout out to the producer of The Link, Kenneth Tamai, for today's content. And I am Snizzy. I'm with you from now up until 12 noon, and welcome to The Link, man. It is a beautiful Monday, 8th June 2026. It is a beautiful Monday indeed. A day for us to start a new week with all the energy, with the zeal, and with all the enthusiasm to do everything that we need to do. 6220998 or 2120998 6220998 or 2120998. This is where you are going to interact in the upcoming segments, you and I, right here on The Link. And before we go any further, let me give you a beautiful sound coming from Ed Sheeran. Perfect. When we come back, I want to know how you're doing. What's going on in your feelings? What's happening this morning?

0: back on 6th Street, hearing you whisper through the phone, wait for me to come home.
1: 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This is Jolie Flocka here, otherwise known to you as Extreme, your girlfriend's favorite DJ, Mr. 123. OMG. 20 years. You heard me right? I can't believe this. Anyway, congratulations to you, Dynamite, Biscuit, Ginger, Ultimate Radio, on 20 amazing years. 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
3: 21 minutes now after 9 o'clock right here on The Link with Snezzy. And right now it is time for us to get into our emotion express. You tell me how you are feeling this morning. Probably you are feeling happy. You just woke up feeling happy for no reason. I know there are some days like that where you just feel happy and you cannot even begin to explain why you're feeling happy. Sometimes you just feel angry in the morning. You just feel crampy and you cannot really pinpoint why you are feeling like that. All right, all right, all right. We have somebody. Ultimate Radio, hi.
4: Yes.
3: Hi, Ganda Ganda.
4: How are you?
3: I'm good, and you?
4: Glad to hear. Good. Linda, I'm good. Yes.
3: What makes you feel good this morning, Kapo? You're just good.
4: To start with, it's a bit of a fair. When I use a video, you don't judge.
3: Hey,
4: just listen. So, I feel like how can you see on a level?
3: Oh,
4: alone in that studio. Yes, alone. I feel like I'm telling you, I guess my line is on the watch. And I appreciate that. We really go away. It's a new beginning. It's a little bit. This is a how bala card number one and number eight. It will allow it. It's a new beginning of a number 7 is the label of completion.
3: Yeah.
4: Completion, you know, and a little what color is that? So we are turning a new page. So now it's like a manta. You look at our tower one, you have to call it in the back. Another thing, two more up in the thing. World Cup is around the corner. So it looks like it's have a happy share level every day.
3: Tell us about it. Ronava Saratimbo, TV Zaron Haradibo, Haralebona.

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1: I don't know soccer gandaganda ha ke ketsisi. I don't know soccer and I don't like it.
0: No, you should learn how to like it. Like, you know, sky contract. When I'm talking, sky contradicted because a lot of ball. How not the tatalio?
1: But I don't enjoy it.
0: Caso na nanzao tuto o sa tuto tuto yarat.
1: No, I want to know what's happening. I want to understand what's happening because I just see people running after that ball. So I just want to understand. No.
0: I'm not a sports.
1: I'm a dancer.
0: But my dancing means like a sport.
1: Okay, different type of sports then. I'm a dancer.
0: If you like your own too long, hey, you know what I mean. You like it heavy. Wow, baller, I like your name. You can play in one of the top offices.
1: Wow, that's
0: nice. Yes, you know, you like it heavy. You know how bad I work. You know, you don't need to select your level.
1: Wow.
0: You know how can select your level to have one.
1: So that at least you keep us updated. Because as for Rona, Ashem, but you heard her talk about it, huh? Thank you so much, Candice. All right, it is 25 minutes now after 9 o'clock. Right here on the link, Snezzy. Call me right now, 212-1-9-8. Unfortunately, our WhatsApp is still experiencing some problems, we're going to fix it just now. So we are using our hotline. Call me right now, 212-1-9-8, 212-1-9-8. Tell me, how are you feeling this morning? What is happening in your feelings? Because, when I woke up this morning, I felt heavy-hearted, I felt a bit heavy-hearted. I don't know. You know, sometimes when you wake up and then, it's a Monday, and then you look outside, it's very cold. I don't understand but right now, man, it's kind of cool outside. It's actually getting warm, so. Yeah, I'm warming up and I'm feeling a whole lot better right now. So tell me how you are feeling. 212-1-9-8, 212-1-9-8. Otherwise, let me do this.
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5: King Mushweshwe, the founder of the Basotho Nation. Strategic thinking and inspirational leadership by King Mushweshwe I in the 19th century led to the formation of Lesotho. Emerging between Zulu Nation, the Boers and the British, Mushweshwe used his diplomatic skill to unite Basotho clans escaping the Zulu's conquering forces. He preserved his kingdom, either absorbing or overcoming rival tribes. Mushweshwe used the mountains to create a defendable capital, Tabawusiyu, and used the French missionary diplomacy and weaponry, defeating the British in 1851, but losing to the Boers in 1868. Mushweshwe appealed to Queen Victoria for help. She declared Basotoland a British protectorate. In 1966, Basotoland gained its independence from Britain, becoming the Kingdom of Lesotho. Never forget King Mushweshwe, the founder of the Basotho Nation.

29 minutes before we get to 10 o'clock, right here on The Link with Snezi. And right now, it is time for us to move on to our pep talk, food for thought, this morning. Since I see you don't, you are so hesitant to tell me how you are feeling, but how na botata, let us just pass on to our pep talk, food for thought, this morning. And we have this interesting quote right here that says, every action you take is a vote for the type of person you wish to become. Every action you take is a vote for the type of person you wish to become. So think about this statement for a moment. It reminds us that our lives are not shaped by one big decision alone, but it is shaped by the small choices that we make every day. So every time you wake up early to work on your goals, you are casting a vote for becoming a disciplined person. And every time you choose honesty when you could choose lying and it would be much more easier, you are voting to become a person of integrity. So when you exercise, when you read a book, maybe you want to save money or you help somebody in need, you are supporting the version of yourself you want to see in the future.

So everything that you do, the ultimate radio listener, every little thing that you do, it piles up to who you are going to be in the future. So you shouldn't take things for granted. Okay, let me just do this for now. Remember that is who you are going to be in the future. So, you know, sometimes some things, you may start small. Let me just do this for today. Let me take, for instance, if you are a person who doesn't like alcoholic drinks like Snazzy, and then you decide, let me just take a sip today. And then tomorrow you are taking another sip. The next thing, kwenayane, you are going for a whole gulp. The next thing, you are spending money like that on booze all the time. So anything that you do, no matter how small it is going to build your future self. So it is very important for you to be mindful of the decisions that you make each and every day, because they are going to amount to who you are in the next coming years or coming weeks. So the interesting thing is that a single action doesn't define who you are. That single action doesn't really tell who you are, but missing one workout doesn't make you unhealthy, okay? And making one mistake doesn't actually mean you're a failure. I always say that when we make mistakes, that is when we get to learn. But what matters is the pattern. If it's now a pattern, you always keep on doing the same mistake over and over and over and over again, that says you are building your future self, yeah? That says you are building your future self, and you might just want to consider who that self is going to be. So every decision, you have to be very, you have to be very careful of who that is going to be. So if you want to be successful, you want to be confident, you want to be kind, you want to be financially responsible, you have to ask yourself, what am I voting for today? Are your daily habits supporting the person that you want to become? Or maybe are they supporting a different future? So we always say that you cannot, you sow what you reap. So you reap what you sow, You reap what you sow. You cannot sow maize and then ibo kotula mabele. There's no how. So whatever that you invest in today, that is what you are going to be in the future. So if you feel like you want to be more confident, but you don't do anything about you gaining the confidence, that says you are going to reap something completely different. So whatever that you want to be, you have to work towards it. All right? And the reality is that our future selves are actually built through repeated actions. You don't just work towards what you want to be for a day and then maybe you give up. That's not going to help you to be who you want to be. And the person you become 5 years from now is largely the result of the votes that you cast today, tomorrow, and the day after. So you have to keep on repeating same thing over and over and over again. You have to develop that pattern for you to become this person. And as you go about your day, you should remember that every choice matters. Whatever that you choose today, it matters for a person you want to be tomorrow. So don't blame other people for the mistakes that you may be doing each and every day. Remember, I said just one mistake doesn't mean that now you are a failure. It doesn't mean that when you've done something wrong today, it is going to build up into who you are. Even the brightest people, even the most people who would think they are perfect, they still make mistakes, because after all, we are human. And we are not perfect. We will always err sometimes. But if it's a repeated pattern, it becomes a habit, and the habits become who you are. So you have to remind yourself that future selves are built through repeated actions. And every choice matters. Every action is a vote of who you want to be. So make sure that you are voting for the person you truly want to become. All right, the Ultimate Radio Listener. So that we don't

don't blame other people for our mistakes in the future. Because sometimes when you see that, hey man, I've been building towards the direction that I didn't want to take, it is much more easier to blame people around us. It is much easier to blame the circumstances. But as for us looking at what we did, our action towards how we are right now, it is very difficult for us to face it. Or, okay, I'm in this situation because of my actions. I've been doing this and they led to me being here right now. So if you want to be a confident person, if you want to be financially stable, you have to start now. Building through small actions. Otherwise, that is all that I had for you in our pep talk, food for thought for today. And right now it is time for us to move on to open mic, where you get to ask me any random question that is on your mind. And the nice thing is that our WhatsApp hotline is back, and yeah, this is where you can send me a voice note and ask me that question that you want to ask this morning about anything, about me, about the line of work I'm in, about your situation in life. It could be about a relationship. It could be that you have problems with your siblings. It could be that you have problems with your mother or your father. Anything. It could be that over the weekend you decided to make some decisions of which you're regretting now, and you just want us to find a solution. So you can come through on 6220998. Make that voice note. Tell me all about it. Let me hear the question that you have. Let's see if there's a way that we can work it out, or just ask that question that you've always wanted to ask about me, about the line of work that I'm in, or that question that has been floating in your mind and you didn't know who to ask. Well, this is the right platform for you to actually ask. Otherwise, coming right up, it is Alo Black, The Man. I'm still waiting for the questions. Welcome to The Link.

0: Allo Black, the man. That was a beautiful sound. And right now it's 15 minutes before we get to 10 o'clock. Now remember that when we get to 5 minutes before 10 o'clock, then I'm not taking any more voice notes. So right now it is your time to actually ask that question that is on your mind. Otherwise, we have a question right here. All right.
1: Hi.
0: Good morning.
1: Yesterday I had a conversation le motho aka re bua ka taba ya go tshepa batho. 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Eish.
0: Man, yo, okay. Well, I think she has every right to be mad at you, because if I have a man, I'm here thinking that my man has to be assuring all the time. He has to assure me that he will be there for me all the time. He's going to love me and all that. So hearing your partner saying you shouldn't trust him, and the basics of a relationship, the basics of every relationship is trust. So you understand that what you did is shake the very foundation of that relationship. Because if you tell me I shouldn't trust you, then what are we doing? What are we doing? That's more like telling the person you might as well give up. Because, yeah, you cannot just say that to your partner, honestly. I understand, don't trust people. Yes, love them all, but trust none. But you're not supposed to be amongst the all. If you are the partner, you are not supposed to be amongst the all. You have to be exceptional, yeah? You have to be exceptional. Your partner has to trust you fully. So you cannot say that to your partner. I feel like she had every reason to be angry, my brother. I feel like, I'd be angry too. And one thing you should understand, for you to understand what I'm saying, is if you get into her shoes, what if she was the one saying that to you? Would you be happy with that? Your partner just tells you, don't trust anybody, including me. Ah, no, man. I completely understand her. So I feel like when you say that, it kind of scared her, because, yeah, relationships, trust is a base of the relationship. Foundation of the relationship. So without it, you understand that means your relationship is doomed. All right, that's what I'm gathering. Let us just do this.
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9: Yo, don't know, say yo, this is Sean Party Girls. 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
3: Hi.
2: How are you?
3: I'm good, man. I'm good myself.
2: Ish. I want to ask you a question. It's a Majita Monday, ne? It's a Majita Monday. Let me ask you. Why is it ladies say when I'm a jita, we are childish. Okubona gal majita genalo etsa dintho ba so ha o le mujita ole seras haholo hey le go stintshi o ba grampi and hey le motho a flexible le go childish. You get a question, I hope.
3: I feel like it goes according to preference. There are people who love serious people, you know. And honestly, these people who joke a lot, and I feel like they joke a lot and they play like that because they are free around their partners. So you have to know how your partner is, what they prefer. Because if I'm snazzy and I like a playful person and then I meet this serious person, and if I am serious myself, if I am a serious person, keep one to the cigars all the time, I don't joke around. And then there's this person who's playful around me. So you have to understand what kind of a person you have and make peace with it. If you have a playful person, I feel like you should make peace with it. We should understand before you get into a relationship, I get this talking stage button. So I feel like ladies should get to understand what kind of a person their partner is before actually committing into a relationship, so that this thing, somebody is playful or childish or that, okay? So I feel like we should study each other first before we commit into a relationship. Otherwise, we still have 3 minutes before we get to 5 minutes to 10. So you still have time. Go on ahead and send me that voice note on 6220098 and ask that question. Otherwise, let us take a beautiful song right here from Bruno Mars. It says, Grenade, enjoy.

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0: Eilish, Birds of a Feather. And before that one, you had the sounds of Bruno Mars, Grenade. And right now, it is just a minute after 10 o'clock. It is time for us to look at what is happening around the world. And I have two stories for you this morning. The first one being that South Africa's President Ramaphosa moves to defuse anti-immigrant tensions in TV address. South Africans... President promised on Sunday to act on what he called concerns over illegal migration following a rise in anti-immigrant protest and sentiment in Africa's most advanced economy, with other nations claiming that citizens have been targeted in xenophobic attacks. Let us receive a full news report from the Africa News.
1: Moved to defuse growing anti-immigrant tensions on Sunday with a speech on national television. The country has seen weeks of protests and violent attacks amid calls for a crackdown on immigration.
2: We will not be fooled or influenced by social media campaigns that spread misinformation, fake news, and lies about people who are in our country. We must be concerned that anti-foreigner sentiment is at times accompanied by tribal and ethnic slurs, insults and attacks aimed at other South Africans. This is not acceptable.
1: Anti-immigrant groups say foreign nationals in South Africa illegally are exacerbating the country's high unemployment and putting pressure on public health and education services.
2: Yet we must recognize that illegal immigration is not the cause of all our economic challenges. There are other causes. The answer must be faster economic growth, greater investment, industrial expansion, infrastructure development, and the creation of millions of new jobs.
1: Ramaphosa said there had been weaknesses in the way South Africa has managed migration and promised the government would take decisive action now.
2: The Department of Home Affairs, the Border Management Authority, the South African Police Service and other law enforcement agencies have been and will intensify the process of identifying and deporting undocumented foreign nationals residing illegally in South Africa.
1: Ghana has repatriated around 300 of its citizens and said more will be offered the chance to return home because of what it called threats against them.
0: Moving on to the second news story, it is that Nigerian army frees 360 people abducted by Boko Haram. The Nigerian army said on Sunday it freed 360 people abducted by Boko Haram in southern Borno in the northeastern part of the country. Let us get a full news report from the Africa News.
1: As it's freed 360 people abducted by Boko Haram in southern Borno. The operation took place in the Mandara Mountains, part

0: of the militant group's stronghold. Two infants succumbed to exhaustion due to the challenging terrain and hardship they endured during captivity, the army said in a statement on Sunday. The remaining abductees have been evacuated to safe locations for medical and humanitarian support, the statement said, calling the operation a major success and significant setback for the militants. Nigeria is facing a complex security crisis in the north, including a more than decade-long insurgency and kidnappings by armed groups for ransom. The insurgency has killed thousands of people and displaced millions.
1: Are you a doctor, a psychologist, a nurse, a pharmacist, a social worker, environmentalist, entrepreneur, or are you part of a minority group? This is where we all connect via the link with Bino and Snazzy on The Ultimate Radio, Mondays to Fridays from 9 a.m. to 12 midday. A doctor, a psychologist, a nurse, a pharmacist, a social worker, and

Let's stay in touch. Hit us up on our WhatsApp hotline. It's 6220-0998. Let's chat.

Sam Smith, I'm not the only one. It is 14 minutes now after 10 o'clock. Officially, the second hour of The Link. And right now, it is time for us to get into our brain teaser for today. And we always give you a hint of what we are talking about in a form of a conversation. So there's something that many of us encounter along life's journey. And it even starts from as young as preschool. It is not something that you can earn with a certificate.

certificate, you cannot purchase it with money, yet its value often becomes clean during difficult times, especially in adulthood. Now, you'll see that its value counts during difficult times, and it tends to reveal itself not when everything is going well, but when challenges arise. This is when you'll be able to pinpoint who is who. So sometimes it starts with a simple conversation, a shared experience, you know. Sometimes somebody just rocks up with an unexpected act of kindness, and it may not always be present physically, but you can feel it. You can feel the presence. You can feel the presence, even if it's across a distance or it's been a long time since you don't come across this, all right? So it is a form of companionship. You get companionship from this thing. You get love, you get trust, everything that you may need, you know? So with that being said, Ashim, I feel like you got it. Listen to the brain teaser and listen very carefully. I'm a treasure many possess, yet some spend a lifetime searching for me. I'm not a relative, yet I can feel like family. I cannot be bored, but I am worth more than gold. What am I? I am a treasure many possess, yet some spend a lifetime searching for me. I'm not a relative, yet I can feel like family. I cannot be bored, but I am worth more than gold. What am I? And I'm still reading this brain teaser. I've seen that lately people are skeptical of having this thing, if I may call it a thing, because they'd be calling fake, you know. The word fake is thrown around very easily. So people are skeptical. They prefer being loners, all right? They'd rather be alone other than having this thing, because apparently you cannot trust this thing anymore. Anyway, let me give you a beautiful sound right here coming from Marshmello alongside Ain Mary. Friends, before we do that, remember, you drop a voice note on 6220998 and tell me what you think I'm talking about, and also request for a song that you'd want me to play for you after 11 o'clock. If you're a first-time listener, after 11 o'clock, I'm not going to be opening any more new voice notes. So right now, it is your time to tell me what you think I am talking about on 6220998. Tell me what you think I'm talking about, and also request for a favorite song. And remember, we are using voice notes on this segment. Voice notes and not text. It is very important for you to remember that, my lovely Ultimate Radio listener. Ain Mary alongside Marshmello. Friends, enjoy.

0: Come on, let's hear it. What was happening over the weekend? Who were you with? What were you doing? Were you alone doing your laundry? Were you bored over the weekend? Were you attending a wedding? Were you attending a party? Were you the host? What was happening over the weekend? This is where you share your weekend experience and request for a song that you want. Now, this is open to three lucky callers. Three lucky callers. Come first, come served. And tell me all about it. What was happening over the weekend? Maybe you were at church. Maybe there was a church conference. Maybe you're not a church person. Maybe you're grooving throughout the weekend. And I know that over the weekend, some people were attending funerals. Ish, man, I'm very sorry for that. I'm very sorry for what happened over the weekend. But I'm here. Tell me all about it. 2121-9998. Call me right now and tell me all about it. 2121-9998. Two lucky three callers. Come first. And then you get your requested sound, yeah? You'll get your requested sound. Good morning. Yaba ganda ganda. Hey, you are a lucky caller. What was happening over the weekend? No, get sharp. Who knows?
1: Doing
0: what at home?
1: What I can open when I kill home, just into the matter. Can I look at the Alamuna? That's how I roll. Intellectual traditions of pre-colonial Africa.
0: Intellectual traditions of pre-colonial Africa.
1: Yes, in that part,
0: All right. I'll go check it out.
1: Yes.
0: Mm-hmm.
1: So now, yawa mawani.
0: Mm-hmm.
1: Mawani. On Sunday. It's a Sunday again. So kids man in the kawashi man within the Coca-Cola. Then if you go to credit somehow to one.
0: Yes, I do.
1: Yes, my daughter. Even in the equal to Ram. And you talk about Coca-Cola with the little Mutumunga Manit. I'm going to reward you.
0: Wow. You see, what do I always say to you? I've been talking about this for a long time now. All right, what are we listening to?
1: Monday morning today. Melanie Fiona.
0: All right, with
1: Monday morning. Yes, please.
0: All right, Gandhi's. It's actually the monu hey. Make manus kavantebal hey. How solely boot madlisa.
1: And I'm thinking I want a yata tabi.
0: Yeah, it's coming. I can feel it coming too. Thank you so much, Gandhi's. All right, 29 minutes now after 10 o'clock, still on 48 hours later. Call me and tell me what was happening over the weekend. What was happening in your life this past weekend? You can tell me if just talking about Balazo Honajen, it's fine. I won't judge. I'm just here to listen. Just share with me what was happening over the weekend.

Crazy Abrams, a friend, and before that one, it was Marshmello alongside Ain't Merry Friends. And right now, it is 24 minutes after 10 o'clock. It is time for us to move on to 48 hours late.

0123341998. And remember to request for a song that you'd want me to play for you. We are now left with two spots for a lucky caller. Two spots, call me right now, 0123341998. Tell me what was happening over the weekend. You know, sometimes over the weekend, people like snazzy. You know, I don't like going up and down. I just prefer staying indoors, just chilling, just resting. But this past weekend, I got to go somewhere. It was quite refreshing, you know, for people who love staying indoors. Once in a while, when we go out, it's quite refreshing. Maybe you are one person who loves staying indoors, and maybe this past weekend you did something different. Maybe you hanged out with friends in a different location. You know, I know there's a lot that is happening over the weekend. So please share with me. I'm dying to know what was happening last weekend in your lives. So 2121-9898. It is 2121-9898. Call me and tell me all about it. Otherwise, if there's nobody coming in, let me give you this beautiful sound requested by Ganda Ganda. Monday morning by Melanie Fiona. Enjoy.

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22 minutes before we get to 11 o'clock right here on the Link with Snazzy on a beautiful Monday, 8th June 2026. Right now it is time for us to move on to our health nuggets. And this is a segment where we break down important health topics and bring you information that can help you make informed decisions about your well-being, as well as understanding these conditions that are happening in your body. So today we observe World Brain Tumor Day, and we are shining a spotlight on a condition that affects thousands of people and families around the world. And we know that the body is the body's control center, responsible for everything from our thoughts, memories, movement, emotions, and all.

all the vital bodily functions. This is why it is very important for us today to understand what brain tumor is, and how it affects our body. Because if it affects the brain, then it affects everything, since our brain is the driver of the body. So a brain tumor is an abnormal growth of mass of cells in or around your brain. A brain tumor is an abnormal growth or mass of cells in or around your body. It may grow, the mass of cells may be in your brain or around your brain. So together, spinal tumors and brain tumors are called central nervous system tumors, CNS. And the brain tumors can be cancerous or non-cancerous. Some tumors grow quickly while others are slow growing. And only 1/3 of brain tumors are cancerous. So whether they are cancerous or not, brain tumors can impact brain function and your health if they grow large enough to press on the surrounding nerves, blood vessels, as well as the tissues. And these tumors that develop in your brain are called primary tumors. And the tumors that spread to your brain after forming in different parts of your body are called secondary tumors. And we have to understand the types of the brain tumors. So the researchers have identified more than 150 different brain tumors, and they categorize primary tumors as glial, which composed of glial cells in your brain, and non-glial, which are developed on or in the structures of your brain, including your nerves, including your blood vessels and glands. And then there's non-cancerous tumors or cancerous tumors. And many types of brain tumors can also form in your spinal cord or column. Okay, so there are types of brain tumors that are usually non-cancerous, which are chordomas, and these are slow growing tumors. Typically they begin at the base of your skull and the bottom part of your spine, and they're mostly non-cancerous. And then there's also the tumors that usually arise from a portion of your pituitary gland, and they're very difficult tumors to remove because of the location near critical structures deep in your brain. And then there are rare tumors that form in the neurons or your nerve cells. And there's also tumors that are typically located just under the base of your skull, at the top of your jugular vein, which is the neck vein, and they're most common for Clomas tumor. And there's also this type of primary brain tumors, which form in the meninges, the layers of the tumor of the tissue that protects your brain and spinal cord. And in rare cases, they can be cancerous. Yeah, and there's also slow growing tumors, which form in your pineal gland, which is located deep in your brain and secretes the hormone melatonin. So there are so many different types of tumors that can develop in your brain or around your brain. So brain tumors can affect anyone. Anybody can be affected by a brain tumor. They are slightly more common in male though. So if you are a male, you know that you are on the higher risk of being affected by brain tumor. And there's one type, which is the meningioma, the only type of brain tumor that's more common in females. So the most serious type of brain tumor is becoming more common among people who are as the general population, population ages. And the brain tumors are very serious, all right? Whether they are cancerous or whether they are not cancerous, they are a very serious problem. This is because your skull is rigid and doesn't provide any room for the tumor to expand. If the tumor develops near parts of your brain that control the vital functions, it may cause symptoms such as weakness,

difficulty walking, problems with your balance, partial or complete loss of vision, difficulty understanding or using languages, memory issues. There's a lot that can be caused by tumors in your brain. This is why we're saying, even if they are non-cancerous, they are very dangerous. And brain tumors can cause problems by directly invading and destroying your healthy brain tissue, putting pressure on nearby tissue, as well as increasing pressure within your skull, causing fluid to build up in your brain, and they also block the normal flow of the cerebrospinal fluid through the spaces within your brain, causing these spaces to enlarge and cause bleeding in your brain. However, some people have brain tumors that never cause symptoms or grow large enough to compress the surrounding issues. So what are the symptoms? What are the causes, the signs and the symptoms of a brain tumor? Some people, fortunately or unfortunately, I don't know if it's a good thing or a bad thing, they do not experience any symptom, especially if the tumor is very small. And the signs and symptoms of a brain tumor vary depending on the tumor's location and the size and the type. And they can include headaches that may be more severe in the morning or wake you up at night. And sometimes a person may experience a seizure or difficulty thinking, speaking, or understanding any language. Sometimes there'll be personality changes, weakness or paralysis in one part or one side of your body. Sometimes there may be balance problems or dizziness. Out of the blue, you're feeling dizzy and you're here thinking, but it must be something serious more than that. Sometimes you end up not seeing. You have a vision loss or hearing loss. Or maybe you have facial numbness or tingling. Sometimes people may experience nausea or vomiting or confusion and disorientation. So it is very important for you, the Ultimate Radio listener, to go see your doctor if you are experiencing any of these symptoms that we are talking about. Remember, we always say that these symptoms can mean anything, because most of our conditions, most of the diseases have the same symptoms. So if you experience any, just one or two or more, just go see the doctor and find out what is happening. We don't want you to be late, because when it comes to tumors and cancers and all that, you know that it is much easier for the doctors to catch it early and treat it than late. So it is better for you to rush to the doctor today. If you feel like you have these symptoms, please make sure that you go to the doctor. Otherwise, the brain tumors treatment depends on several factors, including the tumor's location, size and type, the numbers of tumors, your age, as well as your overall health. And non-cancerous brain tumors can usually be successfully removed with surgery and do not usually grow back. And it often depends on if your neurosurgeon can safely remove all the tumor. And treatments that are fairly well tolerated by the brains of adults, such as radiation therapy, may prevent the normal development of a child's brain, especially in children younger than age 5. So they are treated. The tumors are treated, and it's usually better if it's non-cancerous. You treat them with surgery, and there's also radiation therapy. There's also radiosurgery, as well as chemotherapy in terms of cancerous tumors. Other than that, that is all that I had for you in our Health Nuggets, the Ultimate Radio listener. So you're not going to wake up and know that you have a brain tumor. I mean, you should be going for an MRI scan for the doctors to be sure that you have a tumor. So you should make sure that whenever you feel like you're not okay, scratch off, go to the doctor, get that checked out. Otherwise, let us take a beautiful sound right here. Sabrina Carpenter Taste. But before we do that, before we go to a music break,

speak, let us come back to our brain teaser for today. Now, I know that somebody might just be joining us right now and they probably missed today's brain teaser. So listen carefully. It says, I am a treasure many possess, yet some spent a lifetime searching for me. I'm not a relative, yet I can feel like family. I cannot be bored, but I am worth more than gold. I am a treasure many possess, yet some spent a lifetime searching for me. I'm not a relative, yet I can feel like family. I cannot be bored, but I'm worth more than gold. That is today's brain teaser. 6220998. Drop me a voice note. Tell me what you think I'm talking about and request for your favorite song. Now, it is 10 minutes before we get to 11 o'clock. After 11 o'clock, I'm no longer taking any more new voice notes. So you still have 10 minutes to go. Give me the answer to today's brain teaser and request for the song that you'd like me to play for you. All right, coming right up, it is a beautiful song coming from Sabrina Carpenter. Taste, enjoy.

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0: Hi, yes, you, and you, and you, and you. My name is Shingi, aka Mr. Biggs. 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
4: The Ultimate News Flashes at 1100 hours by Agatha Mutimidi Mbeka. Good morning. A delegation from Tanzania Independent Electoral Commission arrived in Lesotho for an 8-day official visit to hold engagements with their Lesotho counterparts as part of its current research study on electoral processes and election management. The IEC says this type of study visit is an important learning strategy for electoral commissions, as there are currently no schools or academic institutions dedicated to providing specialized training in elections and electoral processes. Local leaders and residents within the Lebakeng and Zwelithini constituencies in Gatsbergh have praised the Lesotho government for the long-awaited Matladi to Lebakeng Road upgrade project, which will be launched by the Right Honourable the Prime Minister at Medigane on Thursday. Meanwhile, Chief Lekgetho Magaula of Mosenekeng Village expressed optimism that the project will create much-needed employment opportunities at a time when many community members are grappling with economic hardship. A participant at the Comrades Marathon, Mr. Mosiwa Moso, says although he's set to take part at the marathon in Durban, he has faced several health complications during his preparations. Despite the challenges, he remains determined to compete and represent the country. Mr. Moso noted this during a send-off organized by different Lesotho running clubs in Maseru yesterday, where he expressed his excitement regarding a multitude who came to support them, noting he plans to finish the marathon in 6 hours. This concludes our news flashes for this hour. Stay tuned for a full bulletin coming up at 1300 hours.
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6: 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Do not miss this opportunity to learn, connect, showcase your talent, and celebrate youth innovation in Lesotho. 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
7: It is 4 minutes now after 11 o'clock. Thank you so much to Agatha Mbeka with the news highlights. Right now it is time for us to listen to the voice notes and also play

0: for your requested sounds. And we're only playing for the requested sounds if you got it right. And you'll hear that you got it right by the clapping sound effects. But if you didn't get it right, then you're going to hear a random jingle from the Ultimate Radio, all right? So let us listen to... All right, before we listen to it, let me just remind you of the brain teaser once again. It says, I'm a treasure many possess, yet some spent a lifetime searching for me. I'm not a relative, yet I can feel like family. I cannot be bored, but I am worth more than gold. What am I? I am a treasure many possess, yet some spent a lifetime searching for me. I'm not a relative, yet I can feel like family. I cannot be bored, but I'm worth more than gold. What am I? That was our brain teaser for today. And I'm not taking any more voice notes. I am not taking any more voice notes since I'm about to play your voice notes. All right, let us get the first one.
1: Good morning, Snazzy. This is Dolphy. I think the answer to today's brain teaser is Vince. If I am correct, please play me Unconditionally by Katy Perry. Thank you.
0: All right, all right. My things are quite slow today, but let me see.
2: Hi, Snazzy.
0: Hi,
2: Snazzy. I think the answer is money. I think the answer is money. If I'm correct, would you please play me a song by WHP? Respect.
0: Right.
3: Good morning, Snazzy.
0: Good morning.
3: How are you today?
0: I'm good.
3: How was your weekend, lady?
0: It was great.
3: Yeah, I think the answer for the brain teaser for today is love. And if I'm correct, please play me a song by Trey Songz. See ya. Thank you.
4: Good morning.
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6: Good morning.
7: Good morning.
6: Good morning, Snazzy. How are you today?
0: I'm good, and you?
6: My name is Bridget. Well, I think the answer to today's brain teaser is friends. Friends. A friend or friends. If I got it right, could you please play me Love on the Brain by Rihanna? Thank you. Have a great day.
0: Likewise. All right. Coming right up, it is a beautiful song coming from Katy Perry, Unconditionally. Enjoy.

0: Good morning, Snazy.
1: Good morning.
0: I hope you are well and
1: I'm
0: happy
1: good.
0: And good.
1: good.
0: I think the answer for today's brain teaser is a friend. And if I'm correct, please play me Short Thing by Miguel. Good morning, Snazzy.
1: Good morning.
0: I think the answer to today's brain teaser is a friend or friend. If I'm correct, please play me Njalo Njalo by Credo V. Daniels. Thank you.
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think about the generations and to say we want to make it a better place for our children and our children's children so that they know it's a better world for them and think if they can make it a better place.

Michael Jackson, Heal the World, and it is just 29 minutes now after 11 o'clock. It is time for us now to move on to the Monday motivation. You know, we have to be empowered each and every Monday as we begin the new week.

new page, new challenges, new us, new everything. And today, I just want to let you know that it is possible to overcome life's challenges. It is pretty much possible to overcome life's challenges. I mean, we are not here to stay in the rough patches. We're not here to stay in difficult moments, no. Life's challenges are just a chapter that you are going to pass, yeah? You're not going to stay in difficult circumstances all the time. And it starts within you. You have to tell yourself that you're not here to stay in difficult positions all the time. So life's challenges are not roadblocks. They are the very tools that shape your character and they prepare you for greatness. Every setback, every failure, or any difficult season that you encounter is often a lesson in disguise. And if you fail to find a lesson in every challenge that you meet, then that's going to be a problem, because come to think of it, we wouldn't grow if we didn't have any challenges in our lives. So in every challenge, instead of complaining about it, try to look at it as a way for you to learn something, yeah? Try as much as possible to learn. Now, I know in difficult seasons, it is very hard for us to focus on the positive sides. You are only focusing on what is happening at the moment, and it's very frustrating. And you cannot even think of studying or finding lessons in that. But this is what I'm saying to you, the Ultimate Radio listener this morning. Try by all means to learn from your challenges. And by embracing these hurdles, you build the resilience needed to achieve your deepest ambitions. And you have to understand that the path to success is really a straight line. Now, if you feel like you are on a straight line, humanity fela, know that something is wrong. When things feel overwhelming, or when you fall short of your goals, you should remember that every champion was once a beginner who refused to quit. So use moments of frustrations as a fuel to work even harder, to learn from your mistakes and adapt to your strategies. And your potential is not defined by the obstacles in front of you, but by the courage with which you confront them. So everybody faces obstacles here and there. What makes you different is how you actually confront these obstacles. Sometimes people give in to the obstacles and then they give up. They let their dreams go. But you refusing to give up, you learning to work harder through the obstacles, you just adapting to the challenge that you are in and trying to find strategies for you to overcome the obstacle, that is going to make you get to where you want to be. So you possess a remarkable combination of time, energy, and fresh perspectives that give you the power to change your own world. So you must trust in your unique journey. Everybody has a unique journey. The moment you start comparing your journey to another person's journey, then you are going to have problems, because our journeys move in different paces. Now, if you see another person's pace faster than yours and you're going to feel like you're not doing anything, you have to trust in your own journey. You have to stay true to your own values, and you have to be courageous enough to step into the unknown. Do not be afraid to step into the unknown. You never know what you are going to meet in the world of the unknown. So keep moving one step at a time and let your ambitions drive you to build a meaningful future, all right? Keep moving. That's what's important. I want you to get that. Keep moving. You are here to live your life. So live the life that you are given. Don't just stay in the sidelines and then watch your life. You're not a spectator of your life, but you are here to participate in your own future, all right? Now think about some challenges that people face every day.

Perhaps you're a student who studied hard but didn't get the results you hoped for. I know that disappointment can feel crushing, but it doesn't really determine your future. Many successful people have actually failed exams. They decided at one point to change directions, but what's important is that they still achieved their goals. They still chose not to give up. This is what I'm saying to you this morning, the Ultimate Radio listener. Do not give up. Do not give up on your dreams. Do not give up on your future, all right? As long as you're living, that says there's still a chance for you to better yourself. There's still a chance for you to do better. Maybe you're a young person searching for employment. Like, I know it is very hard right now, and every application may seem to end with silence or rejection. There's nothing as painful as opening your email and the first thing you see, we regret to inform you. Before you even go further, you feel like just breaking your phone. I understand that. It is easy to begin doubting yourself at that point, but each interview and each attempt is helping you gain experience, confidence, and for you to persevere. I know that when you get that email, it's not easy. But if you feel like you are disappointed, embrace the feeling, dwell in the emotion, allow yourself to feel that emotion. But tomorrow, build yourself up, get up and try again. You never know. This is why I'm saying do not be afraid to step into the unknown. Try and keep on trying, keep on moving. And you'll never know where your success is going to come from. Sometimes success comes after a dozens of no's before the right yes arrives. You know, sometimes when you get the no, it's true, it feels painful. But do you know why they said no? Sometimes it's just the universe or God telling you, you're not supposed to be in this track. So you're still going to get the right yes. So don't give up right now. Please don't give up. Perhaps you're a parent. You are working tirelessly to provide for your family. You wake up every morning. You are exhausted, but you're still going. You're still going to work anyway. Stretching every paycheck and sacrificing your own comfort so that your children can have opportunities. The struggle may go unnoticed by many, but your commitment, that commitment and determination, they are building a foundation that can change generations upon generations. So that sacrifice that may go unnoticed, you're working, you're doing something very important for your children and your children's children and the next generation to come. So whenever that you feel like giving up, in the morning you feel like not waking up and going to work, remember, it's not just for you as a parent. So please carry on. I know it's difficult. I know you are tired, but you have children who are looking up to you. They are looking up to you. You are their role model. They see your resilience each and every morning. And they're trying to copy that. So you're not only sacrificing for them physically, but you're also shaping their minds by what you're doing. Because as kids, we copy what we see. Or maybe you've just experienced the pain of losing a loved one. Maybe or a friendship that meant a lot to you, they just decided to cut you off. Healing takes time, and some days will be harder than others. But in those moments, there's that strength in continuing to move forward one day at a time. So you allow yourself to heal. It starts within, all right? It starts within. So wherever you are today, the Ultimate Radio listener, don't let your current situation to convince you that it's over. Your story is over. Please don't say such words to yourself. There's nothing as annoying to me as somebody who's saying that. What do you mean, hofedilekawena? You're still alive. Please don't say hofedilekawena. You still have a lot to do. You still have a lot to live for. A difficult season is just that, a season. It's going to pass, all right?

It is not your final destination. Hahoso fele. You have to keep on showing up. You have to keep on believing. You have to keep on learning, and you have to keep on trying. Because honestly, it is possible to overcome life's challenges. It is. And sometimes the very struggle that you are facing today is preparing, it's actually preparing you for the success that you are going to celebrate tomorrow. And right now, before I actually close this, I want to talk to the Gen Z's, Barakema 2K. The rate at which they unalive themselves, it shows that at some point they decided to give up. They decided to go fedile. How so fail? Please don't give up. Now I know life is challenging. Things are not going to according to your plan. But how so fail? Please do not unalive yourself. The moment you decide to do that, remember the pain that you are going to cause for your loved ones. Please just do not give up on life. Otherwise, it is 22 minutes before we get to 12 noon. That is our Monday motivation. It's the new week. We have to be zealous. We have to be energetic. We have to know that there's life ahead. It's never over. All right? As long as you're still alive, that says it's not over. The game is still up and running. It's not over. So please carry on. Please carry on. Keep on going until you reach to where you're supposed to. The journey is still long. You still have a long journey ahead of you. Otherwise, let me give you a beautiful song right here. Comes from Money Long. Made for me. It is a beautiful sound coming from Money Long. Enjoy.

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8: Yo, don't know, say, yo, this is Sean Party Girls. I'm over Rolla. Tell him, say, locking and stocking. 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

Kim Mushreshu, the founder of the Basutu Nation. Strategic thinking and inspirational leadership by Kim Mushreshu I in the 19th century led to the formation of Lesotho. Emerging between Zulu Nation, the Boers and the British, Mushreshu used his diplomatic skill to unite Basutu clans escaping the Zulu's conquering forces. He preserved his kingdom, either absorbing or overcoming

0: fighting rival tribes. Mushishi used the mountains to create a defendable capital, Tabawusiyu, and used French missionary diplomacy and weaponry, defeating the British in 1851, but losing to the Boers in 1868. Mushishi appealed to Queen Victoria for help. She declared Basutoland a British protectorate. In 1966, Basutoland gained its independence from Britain, becoming the Kingdom of Lesotho. Never forget King Mushoeshoe, the founder of the Basutu Nation.
1: 3 minutes now before 12 noon. A beautiful song coming from Ellie Goulding, Love Me Like You Do. Before that one, it was One Direction, Still My Girl, and Bonita's already here. Good morning. How are you doing on a Monday morning?
2: Oh, man, back from the weekend. So it's a beautiful day, and it's good to be here. It's always good to be here. So today's topic is a very interesting one. We're talking about the person you never put on loudspeaker. Who in your contact list is that person? Because you know that they're probably going to gossip, or they're probably going to be very vulgar. And ile jokingly, that's how you talk to each other. It doesn't even mean disrespect in any way. But to somebody's ears, it may not sound right. So sometimes you know that this is your gossip buddy and you are within the people and you know that this person is definitely going to gossip.
1: They've got to serve you tea.
2: So who is that person in your contact list, the one you don't like putting on loudspeaker when you're with other people, and what are your reasons with this particular person?
1: It has to be my younger sister. She's my gossip buddy.
2: Okay.
1: But we found a way around it. Still, I don't think it's still safe. So what we do is that, I don't know if it's sickness or whatever, but I've seen it trending on Facebook that my 90s is a for no loudspeaking.
2: Yeah.
1: It happens. Like whenever I pick up a call, I put same it on loudspeaker.
2: Same here.
1: So when she's got tea, I'll hear her speaking Zulu, then I know this one, T, then I'm all ears. And I know that a lot of people cannot understand Zulu around, so that's how we overcome it. But my mother, on the other hand, I cannot risk it.
2: You know that girl has got T.
1: But I hear her tone. When it's T, she'd be like, hey. And then I know, no, man, I'm about to receive the best. So I make sure that to remove her from the speaker.
2: The loudspeaker.
1: Yeah.
2: Because generally, we don't know how to put the phone on the ear anymore. We always have it on speaker, but there are those people, you know, you can't risk it with them.
1: Yeah.
2: You've got to make sure that you just remove it from loudspeaker because you know that that's today's conversation.
1: Right, interesting conversation indeed. Otherwise, it is time for me to get out of this place. It has been good. It has been lovely being with you, the Ultimate Radio listener. Let us meet again tomorrow. All right, let me leave you with a beautiful sound coming from LMI Buddha. Enjoy.

0: Kim Mushwetwe, the founder of the Basutu Nation. Strategic thinking and inspirational leadership by Kim Mushwetwe the First in the 19th century led to the formation of Lesotho. Emerging between Zulu Nation, the Boers and the British, Mushwetwe used his diplomatic skill to unite Basutu clans escaping the Zulu's conquering forces. He preserved his kingdom, either absorbing or overcoming rival tribes. Mushwetwe used the mountains to create a defendable capital, Tabawusiu, and used French missionary diplomacy and weaponry, defeating the British in 1851, but losing to the Boers in 1868. Mushwetwe appealed to Queen Victoria for help. She declared Basutoland a British protectorate. In 1966, Basutoland gained its independence from Britain, becoming the Kingdom of Lesotho. Never forget King Mushwetwe, the founder of the Basutu Nation.
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Soul Needs Aligning. It is a beautiful track right here coming through from Stormzy, and the song is called Hide and Seek. It is definitely me welcoming you to the Monday edition of the Midday Beat. I mean, we're back from the weekend, which I hope you had a lovely one. I'm here hoping that you did have a fantastic weekend. And now as we're kickstarting a brand new week, I'm welcoming you and saying happy Monday, happy beginning of the week. I really do hope that we will have a lovely time together, and thank you very much for just deciding to spend your Monday afternoon with me, Bonita. I always say that you have a myriad of choices, and you could choose any other radio station, but you being right here with us is never taken for granted. So thank you so much for traveling on this journey with me as we started now. Remember that our destination will be the top of the 3 o'clock hour. Massive thank you to every single person that was here before me. I'm talking about Step Steps and Debo in the morning. And then on the link, Snazzy was with you from 9 to 12. They did a fantastic job in the morning hours. And now as we transition into the afternoon hours, you are definitely with me. And we're traveling all the way to the top of the 3 o'clock hour. A massive thank you as well to the producer of the show, Eric Porto. Eric Porto, if you may. I always say that he's the brains behind the show. I'm simply the voice of the team. It is Monday, the 8th of June, 2026. Beautiful day. The sun is shining bright. It's a good day to be happy. And I really do hope that even if you have been experiencing kind of a blue Monday, me being here right now will certainly make your world a little bit better. I'm not going to do much. All I'm going

0: to do is entertain you, inform you, educate you, and just be with you on this journey for the next 3 hours. So sit back, relax, don't even think of changing your dial. As you know, I always say right at the beginning of the week, just speak positive. Speak positively, and the power, remember that there's so much power on your tongue. Tell it to the universe that you want this to be a great week. The universe listens. If you are celebrating your birthday today, the 8th of June, happy birthday to you, my darling. And of course, today's horoscope is right here, and I'm just about to share it with you. Just a glimpse of what the day may have in store for you. Today, you feel hopeful as certain hurdles get cleared in your life. Your experience, clarity of thought, and your resolutions will offer you important insight owing to the moon in Aquarius. Oh, my dear Gemini, it seems like today is one of those days where there will be that light at the end of the tunnel.
1: Exclusive.
0: However, sometimes it might become difficult for people around you to comprehend you fully, leading to misunderstandings. The truth is, you're not going to be everybody's favorite person. You're not going to be liked by every single person that you get to interact with. But there are those that will simply misunderstand you. And it's okay. It is definitely okay. And the unfortunate part is that it may lead to misunderstandings, as stated by today's horoscope. Here's a suggestion for you, right? Astrologers suggest you focus on clear communication to avoid hostility in relationships. Just be clear, be an open book, just be open-minded as well, be willing to clarify your stance. Just know so there won't be any misunderstandings, make sure that there is clear communication. And in the end, hopefully there won't be any hostility in relationships. I wish you the very best if you're celebrating your birthday today. Happy birthday, my darling. I hope today will be a fantastic celebration. You deserve that and more. Otherwise, this lovely Monday, the 8th of June, it is 25 minutes after 12 o'clock. And remember that we do have plenty happening in the first hour of the show. We will be checking out our holidays and observances in a couple of moments. Just a glimpse of what the day is all about, what we will be shining the spotlight on. And I definitely hope that you will participate in today's conversation by sending your voice note on 622-00998. Today's question is quite an interesting one, and a very simple one for that matter. I'm trying to find out from you, who in your contact list do you avoid putting on loudspeaker when you are with other people? And I also want to know what your reasons are. Why that particular person? Why do you always make sure that you do not put the person on loudspeaker? Why do you avoid doing that? Is it because you know that they're going to be very vulgar? And this is the way you talk to each other, but you're worried that when other people are around, you know, sometimes that happens. You have your buddy, somebody you get along with, and then you feel like the way you communicate with each other might not get approval from others, and therefore you just simply avoid putting them on loudspeaker. Sometimes you know that they're going to gossip. You know that they are bringing the tea. They've got tea to share with you, and you're worried that people you are around will definitely know that you two are gossip mongers, eh? And they're possibly going to gossip with the same people that you are with at that moment. So you know that you need to dread carefully. Do let me know right there by dropping your voice note on 622-00998. Tell me about this person whom you always make sure to avoid putting up on loudspeaker, because you know that they are definitely going to say something that may not be approved by the people around you. I really do hope to hear from you. Otherwise, we will be getting the 1 o'clock news bulletin right at the top of

Sir, do make sure that you don't go anywhere. Stay with me as we travel together all the way to 3 o'clock. Where I go, a beautiful sound by No Worries featuring her. Enjoy.

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0: Yes, you. 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My name is Shingi, aka Mr. Biggs. 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
2: And this right is a lovely collaboration between Georgia Smith as well as Joy Robertson. This is Rose Road, and it is a lovely sound. It is putting us at 23 minutes before we get to 1 o'clock. We continue right here on the Midday Beat on a lovely Monday, and it's now time for us. It is now time for us to just get to have a look at our holidays and observances, just checking out some of the interesting things that we can certainly talk about today, what it is we shine in the spotlight on. And it is always very interesting, because we know that every single day always does have something special that we get to shine the spotlight on. So today we're commemorating World Brain Tumor Day, and it's meant to raise awareness and educate people about brain tumor. Back in 2000, it was first observed by a Leipzig-based non-profit organization, the German Brain Tumor Association. So a brain tumor occurs when the cells inside the brain start growing at an abnormal speed, which actually forms a mass of abnormal cells in the brain. So the enclosed space inside the skull is limited, and when these abnormal cells start closing in the space, the symptoms are observed. So that is basically what happens for a person to end up having a brain tumor. They say there's no description of a brain tumor in the ancient medical texts, but there is recurring mention of skull trepanation, surgically intervened by hole into the human skull. And this is meant

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0: It's Chance the Rapper featuring Lil Wayne, 2 Chainz, No Problem. Surely you don't want no problems with me. It is just about a minute before we get to 1 o'clock. The news department will be giving us the 1 o'clock news bulletin at the top of the hour. Today's topic is already up on our Facebook page, Ultimate Radio 99.8. And we are talking about something very interesting. We're talking about the one person in your contact list you avoid putting on loudspeaker. I mean, it's now a norm. It is now a norm for people to have their phones on loudspeaker. I'm one of those people. I barely ever have my phone on my ear. But you find that in your contact list, there is that one person you avoid putting on loudspeaker, particularly when you are with other people. It's either because you know they're going to gossip, they are your gossip buddy, and you know that they've got tea, probably gossiping about the same people you're with, or sometimes it's how vulgar you get to be with each other. It doesn't even come from a bad place, but it's how you do it. It is how you do it when it's just the two of you, but you know that it will not get the stamp of approval from other people, so you avoid putting them on loudspeaker. Do you have such a person? If you do, get in touch. Drop your voice note 622-00998. And we'll talk more on about this on the other side of 1 o'clock. For now, here is the news bulletin.
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2: The Ultimate News Bulletin at 1300 hours. I'm Flampolitia. Good afternoon. The Deputy Prime Minister says the government will convene 2 landmark events, a national leadership retreat scheduled for 21st to 23rd June, and the accountability summit scheduled from the 1st to the 3rd of July 2026. Justice Ntumi Majara said the events form part of the government's commitment to strengthen leadership, enhance accountability and transparency, improve service delivery, and promote inclusive national development. Justice Majara further said the government has undertaken a series of benchmarking and learning missions to countries which have demonstrated excellence in governance, accountability, public sector performance, citizen-centralized service delivery, and among those countries is the Republic of Rwanda, whose governance reforms and institutional innovations have attracted international recognition. She highlighted that lessons and best practices from these experiences will be carefully adapted for domestication to Lesotho's unique context and development priorities. She said the government will convene these events as part of the strategies towards translating these commitments into action. The Minister of Labour and Employment, Honourable Tsidiso Mokgosi, acknowledged the significant technical support provided by the International Labour Organization, ILO, which has contributed to important labour sector reforms.

0: including the enactment of the Labour Act 2024 and the Occupational Safety and Health Act 2024. The surface at the ongoing 114th session of the International Labour Conference in Geneva, where the minister held a bilateral meeting with the Director General of ILO and Mr. Gilbert Hwangpo. Honorable Mokgosi said the labor force survey was successfully implemented with ILO support and has revealed an unemployment rate of approximately 31%, with youth unemployment estimated at 48%. He said in response to this challenge, the government of Lesotho has declared unemployment a national priority and is implementing various initiatives aimed at creating employment opportunities, particularly for young people. Meanwhile, Mr. Hwangpo commended Lesotho's efforts and reaffirmed the ILO's commitment to supporting the kingdom in advancing decent work and inclusive economic growth. The Minister of Law and Justice, Honorable Richard Ramueletsi, says laws have to be inclusive of all groups, ages and gender to ensure that all people are protected. Honorable Ramueletsi made these comments at the ongoing consultative engagement workshop through the Law Reform Commission in Maseru today, where he stated that Lesotho laws also have to be aligned with global legislations. The chairperson of the commission, Dr. Letsatso Kumetsi, said law findings are irrelevant to current space since they are not inclusive, while some of them are outdated, noting that they fail to address challenges faced by minor and ethnic groups. The Rural Self-Help Development Association, RSDA, in collaboration with the Ministry of Agriculture, Food Security and Nutrition, hosted a dual-purpose chicken roadshow and cook-offs in Tiatiani aimed at promoting dual-purpose poultry farming and raising awareness about its benefit. A district agriculture officer, Mrs. Malerato Lohoa, said the previous bird flu outbreak affected many farmers, resulting in significant losses. She noted many poultry farmers had overlooked indigenous Basotho chickens, which could have helped in sustaining their poultry businesses. RSDA Chief Executive Officer Mrs. Mampo Tulo said the initiative is intended to promote dual-purpose chicken and educate people about their value in nutrients and self-sustainability. That concludes our news bulletin at this hour. Once again, I'm Hlompho Letsie. Join us for another full news bulletin at 1400 hours.
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0: The Luti against US dollar is 16 Maluti 54 Decente. Against the British pound, the Luti is 22 Maluti 5 Decente. Against the euro, the Luti is 19 Maluti 5 Decente. And against the Australian dollar, the Luti is 11 Maluti 67 Decente.
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1: 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I'm Eminem.
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7: Yo, don't know, say, yo, this is Sean Party Girls. I'm over Rada. 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
3: Kim Mushweshwe, the founder of the Basutu Nation. Strategic thinking and inspirational leadership by Kim Mushweshwe I in the 19th century led to the formation of Lesotho. Emerging between Zulu Nation, the Boers and the British, Mushweshwe used his diplomatic skill to unite Basutu clans escaping the Zulu's conquering forces. He preserved his kingdom, either absorbing or overcoming rival tribes. Mushweshwe used the mountains to create a defendable capital, Tabawusiu, and used French missionary diplomacy and weaponry, defeating the British in 1851, but losing to the Boers in 1868. Mushweshwe appealed to Queen Victoria for help. She declared Basutoland a British protectorate. In 1966, Basutoland gained its independence from Britain, becoming the Kingdom of Lesotho. Never forget King Mushweshwe, the founder of the Basutu Nation.

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3: The

It's Lwantlunkulu right here. The song is called Eyame, putting us at 21 minutes after 1 o'clock. Welcome back, my darlings. We're now officially in the second hour of the show. This is where we delve deeper into today's conversation. It's already started on our Facebook page. And of course, we're already receiving your voice notes on 622-00998. I'll also be very happy to receive your calls right now, 2121-9998. Have the conversation with me. Let me know who on your contact list do you avoid having or putting on social on loudspeaker, because you are worried about something. And I'm also curious to find out, what are you worried

0: it about? What are you worried about? Are you worried that they are going to be very vulgar when talking to you? this is how the two of you communicate with each other, halilibang, right? But all of a sudden you feel like, yo bonita, when it happens in front of Pamkwa Bantu, within the people, it's a different case entirely, because people are going to start wondering what type of people we are, the type of people that communicate in that particular manner. But when it's just my friend and I, there is absolutely nothing wrong with that. We are okay with that. Who is that person on your contact list? Do you get to have a conversation with me? What are you afraid of? Why do you avoid putting them on loudspeaker? That is what we're talking about. And in case you've just tuned in, this is the Midday Beat on the Ultimate Radio. You're with me, Bonita, as we come to you live from Lorotodi Street, just opposite the Royal Palace and right at the heart of the LNBS premises. Let us continue with today's conversation. We do have some voice notes that have come through.
1: Hello, Bonita. Hey. Shapo
0: Shapoang Vincent.
1: I see the food fell.
0: Yeah.
1: Yo, this is the thing, guys. Eh? Yo, we'll cover traveling. I want to let you on my contact list. Ah, so long, we'll be the Gale Beach. Yeah, cool.
0: Okay.
1: Kids have a need to go. I will, and I will hang. Get to the lavato.
0: Yo, I
1: know him. Hi, but you know, I can't hold you. Yes. Hi, yeah, my one of the material will be
0: needed.
1: Yeah, oh, it's a young world. It's a one net to our Hona manga pamanga ground on our drawing.
0: Hey, thank you so much, Vincent, my brother. Hey, I know exactly what you are talking about. And the thing is, how is it that you don't mind this person talking to you like that? Butata butla man mo batho ba bang ba mametseng jwalo a ntse a bua dintho tsena. That's the unfortunate part. That's where the problem is. That is where the problem is. All right, get in touch with me. Who is that one person, the one you avoid putting on loudspeaker? What's more, sometimes it's not only about the other person. Sometimes you know that this person, this call I'm receiving right now, it is from a person that is definitely going to just infuriate me. Mutuna ke motho antenang and ke tlotla me ho homa na ha ke mo agabela. So sometimes you just decide to step away from the audience and from other people and just have this call privately. Take this call privately because you know that this person is bound to press the wrong buttons. They always just end up infuriating me and just making me angry to a point where I am going to just lose my cool. So the one thing that I can do is just step away from the other people. Do you have such a person? The person that gets on your nerves every time you talk to them, you feel a need to just, and then it turns into an argument. The both of you are just arguing and you don't want other people hearing that. Because where now, on the other hand, you may decide to keep your cool because you know that you are with other people, right? You don't want to sound in a particular manner, but you know they won't be considerate. The other person, the person on the other side of the phone will not be considerate. And you are trying to avoid that. So who is that person in your contact list? That is today's conversation. Get in touch, my darling. Call us. Hit us up on our WhatsApp hotline, 622-00998. And just also get in touch with us by just heading to our Facebook page, Ultimate Radio 99.8. Alternatively, send us call us on 2121-9998. It is 2121-9998. Let's just continue with today's conversation.
1: I wouldn't die. Happy Majita Monday.
0: Hi
1: Happy
0: there.
1: Majita Monday. How you doing? How you doing, Winter?
0: Fantastic.
1: Queen of the Midabit. How you doing?
0: Good, thank you, Shombo. Winter.
1: I have this friend of mine. Okay. We'll be like talking dirty about people, eh? Ish. When I talk to that person, you will not even be sure I can speak the language, you know, the Pansola language.
0: Some
1: dirty tricks on it.
0: Interesting.
1: Otherwise, I wouldn't. I don't even want to mention his name. He's just a friend of mine. He's a guy.
0: No, I hear you. This person sounds like a very good buddy of yours, and somebody that you just enjoy banter with. And we all have that person in our lives, right? We do all have such a person in our lives. And I love the fact that people that are even dropping on comments on social media are actually tagging the people they are talking about. I'm seeing that today with our conversation. People are taking their friends. People are just taking those people and saying, "Bodita, I keep willing to come to a hole. Mutuyenu is so and so in my life." They are taking them on social media, and I am just having a good laugh in the studio. I am just having a good laugh in the studio. Anyway, just get in touch with me, 62200998 on WhatsApp, as well as 212-1998 if you want to call us and have the conversation with me as we continue right here on The Heartbeat of the Kingdom. Ultimate, hello. Hi, who's up with Janka Nakanda?
2: What's up, Shapira? Sensibility of Sukopo, Sarello, and the Kitaka, Kulamas, Hagavana, Hantana, Vina, Hana, who is in that Dinel Manta, the Sarah was up with the cat.
0: And Naganda came Manta who had it, so Kirna came out with a miss speakering how Bualien. Fono.
2: Eva.
0: What's a mehin speakering how Bualien?
2: Oh. 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
0: Yeah.
2: Ke tla qala a qala tso a fela tsantsa bitsa language ena hai. 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
0: Yo.
2: I know.
0: Thank you so much for calling, Kanda. You know it. Alright. Yeah, no. Such people do exist. Such people do exist. We all have people, such people in our lives. I do not have anybody who insults me. I think the only people I'm worried about are my friend, Hlompho, and my mother, simply because I know that they have goziba. Those are my gossip buddies, right? Those are the people that I avoid putting on loudspeaker, but I don't have anybody who is vulgar with me to a point where I would be embarrassed, because I don't talk to people like that, eh? I really don't talk to people like that. So I don't have anybody in my life who talks to me that way, like, no, kempa ke letlatsa fela ka neta kere, but we all have. Definitely not me. I'm too serious.

I'm too serious to have a person that talks to me in that manner. And yeah, it is what it is. It is what it is. All right, quickly checking your comments on Facebook. We do have Dineo Peko say, my best friend, even people who are very close to me, ha kala bua fela ke thapa or ditshewa jo. 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So hi, okay. Ngozwa lona is about the boys. I hear you. Itumele Pofani saying babangata all my friends haba beiwe on a loudspeaker. Lina all my friends haba beiwe on loudspeaker. Lina baskampe ha please arjoe. We also have Mahlakwana David, a friend called Malfani Kin Hakala. Ha qala o qala ka tlhapa pele. Yo guys. We all also have Pule are honorable kwena thekiso thamai bona ka nnete ba hloka motho a mamelang voice notes a bona ka bathroom. Continue dropping your voice notes on 622-00998. And also just make sure that you partake in the conversation by dropping your comment on Ultimate Radio 99.8. And I'll be very happy to get back to these comments just before we wrap up the hour. Just before we wrap up the 1 o'clock hour, I will be taking more of these comments and hoping that you will partake in these in today's conversation. So keep them coming. Let us continue today's interaction and talk about the people that we avoid putting on loud speaker. Here is Fireboy DML, Wait and See.

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It's Madumani right here, and 031 Chopper Messiah is the name of the song, and it's just 13 minutes before we get to the top of the 2 o'clock hour. The news department will be coming back, giving us the 2 o'clock news bulletin. But for now, we continue with today's conversation. Continue dropping your comments on 622-00998, as well as voice notes, and find us on Facebook as well. That's on Ultimate Radio 99.8. Who on your contact list do you avoid putting on loudspeaker? What are your reasons? What are you afraid of? That's today's conversation. But we're also getting in the kitchen today. We have a very interesting conversation that I want to have with you for this afternoon. You know how sometimes you have cream chilies and you've planted it and there's plenty of it?

0: have a very interesting conversation that I want to have with you for this afternoon. You know how sometimes you have green chilies and you've planted it and there's plenty of it, and now you are looking for ways to make sure that you keep it fresh for months? I am going to share with you ways to keep green chilies fresh for months. Maybe you've planted it, you love it, but you obviously can't consume it all at a go. And you're trying to make sure that it remains fresh before fresh for months. So the first thing that you need to do is not wash it. Do not wash first, because moisture equals like 1 to 2 hours if they feel a bit damp. Make sure that it's completely dry. The next step is to ensure that you remove stems, because the stem is where the rot starts. So snip it off. The next step is to layer with paper towels. Put a dry paper towel or kitchen towel at the bottom of an airtight box. Single layer of chilies, another paper towel on top, and then you continue repeating the layers. That way you are making sure that there won't be any moisture. The next step is to seal and refrigerate. The airtight box in the fridge drawer. The paper absorbs moisture and actually prevents mold. Another thing you can do is lightly tossing dry chilies in 1 tablespoon of cooking oil, because they say oil seals them and keeps them from dying out.
1: Exclusive for Madras in the house.
0: And you can put that in a jar, and that will last for over a month. It will remain fresh for over a month. Then there's the freezer method. With this one, you chop and you store it in Ziploc with no air. They will freeze individually. Then you can use it straight from the freezer for cooking. This method will make sure that the chilies remains fresh for 6+ months. So that in itself is a very good timeline. So basically, these are ways you can make sure that you keep chilies fresh for months. If you've got, you've planted plenty of it.
2: Jwale kwena ye wa ikotula wa tseba hore bonita a ke tlo gona o sebedisa chilies ena ka ofela.
0: Those are some of the ways that you can make sure that you keep it fresh for months. I hope you will remember them. Otherwise, this is a conversation that I wanted to have with you. I mean, we were talking about chilies because you know what they say about winter and the cold. So I hope to the people that have planted plenty of it, now you have harvested it, now you don't know how to keep it fresh, I hope you will use any of the methods that I've just shared with you. Anyway, that's what we were talking about this afternoon. We're done and dusted in the kitchen. Moving on and continuing with the show today, here's Sugarcane Remix, the sound of Kamidor, Kim Promise, Mayo Khan. And we will be taking the last bit of your comments regarding today's topic in a couple of moments.

0: It's Sugar Cane Remix, Kamido featuring Kim Promise, Mayokon, and the song is putting us at about 4 minutes before we get to 2 o'clock. It is time for us to just wrap up the hour by taking another look at your comments regarding today's topic. Remember, today we are having a conversation about the people you have, you don't put on loudspeaker in your contact list. And I am trying to find out from you why that is the case. What are you afraid of? That is what we are talking about. Let's hear more of your voice notes. And remember, you can call us. You can give us a call on 2121-9998. It's 2121-9998.
1: Good day, good day, good day, Bonita.
0: Hello, SK.
1: Yeah. So there's this friend of mine. Hi.
0: Okay.
1: Yeah. Oh, well, by the way, my name is SK.
0: Hi, SK.
1: So, owner, but not in a very bad way. But every time, ha, gavela phone, kapa na ya gavela phone, I share tami agayati ko kwan. Honestly, kaya we are in 2 seasons or no ha.
0: Libuya joa.
1: Because in most cases, kaya zo awana li girlfriend ay. Iwi kita, tigila mo leti tay. Such things.
0: Yeah.
1: But anyway, it's not too bad, but it's fun though.
0: Oh my word.
1: So look, Yeah, good day.
0: Thank you so much, SK. I love the part Morenga Mubuta Orena. Can I get a Lwana Hemo body? Even he gets in trouble now, Wana Hemo thing, when you know for sure that he is definitely.

0: definitely with his friends, with his girlfriend. Lonele lahlela namollo, I can tell. Yo, interesting conversation we're having here, and interesting comments that I'm receiving as well right there on our Facebook page, Ultimate Radio 99.8. We're still talking about the person you make sure is not on loudspeaker every time you talk to them. And Snooky Michael saying, my friend, hey, motho o di tlhapa yeo. There is also na lady in Jimu Lapar Nak Anniti. Can I Louis Putza Nanta Timudimu Namfa boyfriend Dekapa Mutiena is my long lost twin. Nankasimu Bay on now on speaker Mutuaka. Okay, so you do this with your boyfriend. Interesting indeed, because most people have been talking about friends, but now I'm hearing from somebody that says, "Wo bonita, my own boyfriend, I definitely wouldn't put them on loudspeaker." There's also Ngaka saying, "Brown, ke hopola are sithunya se o sa rona ntse se le safe ya kere. That time ke ntse loudspeaker ke pela mapolice." Yo, almost getting you in trouble right there. And there's a high likelihood, there's a possibility that they knew you were around Mapolisa. This is why Ana Juka Katabayeno. Ooh, friends, right? Friends. I mean, it's all good when you are having the conversation and the banter, lilibang. But once you're with other people, that's where the problem is. Anyway, I do appreciate you partaking in today's conversation. We definitely are done and dusted. On the other side, we're getting into Poetry Mondays. For now, here is the 2 o'clock news bulletin.
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2: The Ultimate News Bulletin at 1400 hours. I'm Klompole Tsiye. Good afternoon. The Deputy Prime Minister says the government will convene 2 landmark national events, a national leadership retreat scheduled for 21st to 23rd June and the accountability summit scheduled from the 1st to 23rd July 2026. Justice Ntume Majara said the events form part of the government's commitment to strengthen leadership, enhance accountability and transparency, improve service delivery, and promote inclusive national development. Justice Majara further said the government has undertaken a series of benchmarking and learning missions to countries which have demonstrated excellence in governance, accountability, public sector performance, centralized service delivery, and among these countries is the Republic of Rwanda, whose governance reforms and institutional innovation have attracted international recognition. She highlighted that lessons and best practices from these experiences will be carefully adapted for domestication to Lesotho's unique context and development priorities. She said the government will convene these events as part of the strategies towards translating these commitments into action. The Minister of Labour and Employment, Honourable Tsidiso Mokgosi, acknowledged the significant technical support provided by the International Labour Organization, ILO, which has contributed to important labour sector reforms, including the enactment of the Labour Act 2024 and the Occupational Safety and Health Act 2024. This surfaced at the ongoing 114th session of the International Labour Conference in Geneva, where the minister held a bilateral meeting with the Director General of ILO, Mr. Gilbert Hombo. Honorable Mokgosi said the labor force survey was successfully implemented with ILO support and has revealed an unemployment rate of approximately 31%, with youth unemployment estimated at 48%. He said in response to this challenge, the government of Lesotho has declared unemployment a national priority and is implementing various initiatives aimed at creating employment opportunities, particularly for young people. Meanwhile, Mr. Wangbo commended Lesotho's efforts and reaffirmed the ILO's commitment to supporting the kingdom in advancing decent work and inclusive economic growth. The Minister of Law and Justice, Honorable Richard Ramuelidze, says laws have to be inclusive of all groups, ages, and gender to ensure that all

0: people are protected. Honorable Ramuelezi made these comments at the ongoing consultative engagement workshop through the Law Reform Commission in Maseru today, where he stated that Lesotho laws also have to be aligned with global legislations. The chairperson of the commission, Dr. Letsatsi Okumetse, said law findings are irrelevant to the current space since they are not inclusive, while some of them are outdated, noting that they fail to address challenges faced by minor and ethnic groups. The Rural Self-Help Development Association, RSDA, in collaboration with the Ministry of Agriculture, Food Security and Nutrition, hosted a dual-purpose chicken roadshow and cook-offs in Diatiani, aimed at promoting dual-purpose poultry farming and raising awareness about its benefit. A District Agricultural Officer, Mrs. Malerato Lohua, said the previous bird flu outbreak affected many farmers, resulting in significant losses. She noted that many poultry farmers had overlooked indigenous Basotho chicken, which could have helped in sustaining their poultry businesses. RSDA Chief Executive Officer Mrs. Mampo Tulo said the initiative is intended to promote dual-purpose chicken and educate people about their value in nutrients and self-sustainability. This concludes our news bulletin of this hour. Once again, I'm Tlompho Letsie. Join us for another full news bulletin at 1800 hours.
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0: The rute against the US dollar is 16 maluti 54 disende. Against the British pound, the rute is 22 maluti 5 disende. Against the euro, the rute is 19 maluti 5 sende. And against the Australian dollar, the rute is 11 maluti 67 disende.
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It is a collaboration right here between Chris Brown as well as Tyga. It's called the Ayo. 11 minutes after 2 o'clock, Bonita. Oh, yes, it is now 11 minutes after 2 o'clock. We're officially in the third and final hour of the show, man. We've traveled from 12 o'clock, and now here we are in the final hour. And you know that during this time on the show, on a Monday, it is time for Poetry Mondays. This is a platform for people that are talented, people that are just poets, and people that are just all about the spoken word and changing our lives with their message, just using their voices to really change the narrative and make us look at certain things somehow. So today, I am joined on the line by somebody all the way from Kachasnek. I am talking about Mohato Mutai, and he says he is an upcoming artist under a group called Lelakabe Music Sounds. But he's not only just a musician, but he's also a Sesotho poet. He also does different genres of music. But of course, let me not do too much talking because he's already joining us on the line right now. Mohato, thank you so much for joining us today. Welcome to the show. Mohato. Okay, it seems like I might have lost him. Let me try and get him back so that we continue with our conversation today.

13 minutes after 2 o'clock, and I'm back with my guest for today, Mohato Motai. And yeah, Ntate Mohato, re leboha haholo ha o na le rona kajeno. Welcome to the show. Hello. Okay, I think because my guest is in Gacha Snack, there's a bit of a problem with our connection, because when I'm not going live on air with him, I have him on air, but the moment we are supposed to go live on air, there seems to be a bit of a challenge, because now I cannot hear him at all. And yeah, I will try one last time to get him back, but if there seems to be a problem, I'm afraid we might not be able to continue. Let me give it another try.

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0: Ntate Mohato re leboha ka nnete. 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I hope you don't mind.
1: I don't mind.
0: Okay, Ntate Mohato. What brings us together today is certainly the poet side of things, poem side of things. 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
0: Ke le bile a holo me.
1: Alright, so the ultimate radio listener, I did say that for the purposes and for the enjoyment of the Sesotho language, the conversation would be in the Sesotho language, and my guest certainly did not disappoint. Ke Ntate Hercules 64. He's not only a poet, he is also a musician. So you can go ahead, check him out, and get to listen to more of his poems. He did say hore o rata puo ya Sesotho e manoni tshebediso ya yona khutlisiso ya yona ene ka nnete poem ena ya qetang hore fa yona a ke batlo u bua maka ke nentse ke sa utlwe qetelo bakentsedi nentse ke sa utlwe hore na moena ho le ka hore a reng ke monate wa puo ya Sesotho. This is your platform. If you happen to be into poetry, are you a poet? You are a person that loves reciting poems. This is your platform. Make use of it. Get in touch with us. Drop your message 622-00998. Let us know who you are, and we would love to have a conversation with you. Le ha ba utle ka e bonita nna ke tsa sa Sesotho dithothokiso ge tla o create la your own space. Don't worry about it. We will still be able to make sure that you feel at home, you feel comfortable. Ha so re batla ba etsantsa English fela. No, even if you happen to be a Sesotho poet, we will still be very happy to have you right here on the Midday Beat. So do not hesitate, my darling. Always feel free to get in touch with us and just get to have today's we get to have a similar interaction with me right here on the show. Anyway, ke na le ditaba tse monate tse tswang phepo, okay? 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
3: 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Double G.
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22: Kim Mushreshwe, the founder of the Basutu Nation, strategic thinking and inspirational leadership by Kim Mushreshwe I in the 19th century led to the formation of Lesotho. Emerging between Zulu Nation, the Boers and the British, Mushreshwe used his diplomatic skill to unite Basutu clans escaping the Zulu's conquering forces. He preserved his kingdom, either absorbing or overcoming rival tribes. Mushreshwe used the mountains to create a defendable capital, Tabawusiu, and used French missionary diplomacy and weaponry, defeating the British in 1851, but losing to the Boers in 1868. Mushreshwe appealed to Queen Victoria for help. She declared Basutoland a British protectorate. In 1966, Basutoland gained its independence from Britain, becoming the Kingdom of Lesotho. Never forget King Mushreshwe, the founder of the Basutu Nation.
23: 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Do not miss this opportunity to learn, connect, showcase your talent, and celebrate youth innovation in Lesotho. For more information, tune in to Ultimate Radio and follow updates on the official DYIMD Facebook page.
24: 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I've had such a wonderful time with you starting at 12 o'clock. Now it is time for me to make way for the Tiny. Yes, Tiny is riding solo on Mondays on Flight 326, and she will be taking you all the way to 6 o'clock. As for me, I'm stepping out of here and hoping that you will enjoy the rest of your listenership of all the programs that are to follow right here on the Heartbeat of the Kingdom. Have a great one, and I will certainly be back tomorrow giving you the Tuesday edition of the Midday Beat. I really do hope that you will not change your dial. You will enjoy everything that is yet to follow. From me, Bonita,

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0: We will definitely be wrapping it up with the news highlights coming up. And yeah, it is my time to go rest. I hope it's been a beautiful Monday. If it was a blue Monday, I know. I hope by now the blues are gone. Let's do this as we ready ourselves for the news highlights.
1: Hey, what's up? 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
2: 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I'm Eminem.
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7: Yo, what's up, y'all? This is Kanye.
8: Yo, don't know, say, yo, this is Sean Party Girls. I'm over Rida. Tell him, say, locking and stocking. Take it away.
9: Hey, hey, this is Lady Gaga.
10: 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It's Kesha.
11: What's up, you guys? It's Nicki Minaj.
12: What's up, y'all? I'm Beyonce.
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0: Right, 326. 326. Hey, yo, what up?
1: We are proud to present.
0: Yo, check this out.
2: Ladies and gentlemen.
1: Turn it, turn it.

Yeah, y'all. Yo, what up? And now,

0: yo, what's up? Yo, it's the Kid 50 Cent.
1: What's up, everybody? I'm Eminem.
2: What's up, y'all? This Timberland.
3: 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This is Shit Noob D.O. Double G.
4: Yo, what's good? 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
6: 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This is Kanye.
7: Yo, don't know, say, yo, this is Sean Party Girls. I'm over Rala. Tell him, say, locking and stocking. Take it away.
8: Hey, hey, this is Lady Gaga.
9: Hey, what's up? It's Kesha.
10: What's up, you guys? It's Nicki Minaj.
11: What's up, y'all? I'm Beyonce.
12: Hey, what's up? 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

0: Are you ready?
1: I don't know how ready you are, but good afternoon, man. I hope you're good. I hope you are lovely. Good afternoon, ladies and gentlemen, passengers and crew. Welcome to Flight 326. Fasten those seat belts, man. Secure your carry-ons because, hey, man, we are about to take off on a journey packed with great music, good vibes, entertainment, conversations, and everything you need to make this flight unforgettable. Kidia wanna tiny talk about your captain for today, guiding you through the skies for the next few hours. So sit back, relax, turn up the volume because Flight 326 is now officially cleared for takeoff. Wheels up, let's fly. And of course, man, I gave you a beautiful track coming out from Asha Raymond. It's a remix, man. And I really love in the club. I hope that you most definitely did enjoy that one. And Chris Breezy had a blast in studio today. K2 would be so excited. We, of course, gave you a triple play of Chris Brown with Back to Sleep, Chris Brown with Loyal featuring Lil Wayne, and It Won't Stop. We believe that you most definitely did enjoy that triple play right there. Welcome on board, man. It's a Monday, and it's a beautiful Monday for that matter. I know some of you heads are heavy, you know, trying to turn, but you can't even really turn. And some of you couldn't get your heads up this morning, but finally you made it. You managed to bath, and you are doing whatever it is that you're supposed to do. You are such a hero, hey. And tell them girls, prove it. I'm the one that never. And of course, man, if you are sitting there with a boss that you don't even like and thinking to yourself, Jesus Christ, oh man, we are here to entertain you. If you're sitting with your colleagues that you don't even like, you know those toxic colleagues that you look at and think, Jesus Christ, like you think of going to work and then you think of your colleagues, you think of your boss. Yeah, Lord. But if you are at work and you are loving every minute of it, well, good. We should be grateful. The situation in Zorkle, even though sometimes it's not easy to be grateful when you work in a toxic environment. Or it could be that you are at school, hey, get a group assignment, mama, or you are home, or you are stuck in traffic. Okay, we're going to make sure that we ease you through the traffic. We're going to Tiny Talk on the building, hashtag radio with Tiny. We're going to make sure that we give you nothing but the best show. Dumela. Taking away all the Monday blues, man. Chris Breezy, thank you so much for doing such a great job. Now, let's do Drake. Do remember that later on the show, you'll be hearing from Jordan. Jordan will be in studio to give us the sports report. And we still do have a jam-packed show for you. Just let us know khona wena o mametse o le ko kae for now. And how was your weekend, though? Like, I'm curious. Was your weekend as good as it was last weekend? You know, how no khotse kholo monate dipokotho ditletse. Or, hey, you're one of those people, man, that never run dry. If that's the case, well and good. Drake, the best song is called The Best I Ever Had. Do enjoy this one. My songs are about them, but this is not to get confused.

0: 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Hi.
1: Hi, how are you?
0: I'm good. How are you, sir?
1: I'm super.
0: Yes, man. Who's this we're talking to?
1: This is Mutseko. Katizane.
0: Oh, so Mutseko, let's talk. Do you feel like hubona mufu before or paying your paying your last respects before hubona mufu before? Do you feel like it's a good idea, Kapo Wena? How do you feel about the whole situation?
1: Well, I think it's a good idea, but for me, it's not a good idea.
0: You think it's not a good idea, but you think it's a good idea, but not for you.
1: It's a good thing, but not for me.
0: Why not for you?
1: In 2017, I lost my dad. So he was in the morgue for a little over a month.
0: Okay.
1: My police had to tell us about that one, and ela ga ke nagana go mmona in that state. I preferred, let me keep the last face I saw of him rather than how he would look now. So even when I have dreams about him, I see the nice face, not what he had turned into.
0: No, you make perfect sense, hey?
1: Yeah, it's neither here nor there. Also, talk about motorcycle. I believe also talk about motorcycle.
0: Now, you're not preference say hike fee.
1: Yes, ma'am.
0: All right. Thank you so much for coming through. Hey.
1: Thank you. Bye.
0: Alrighty. 212-998 is the number to dial. That's of course what we're going to be talking about. And I'm Sanje Horina. What is your take on the whole issue? Yahobona mufu. Do you feel like it's a good idea? It gives you that closure of kanjani. That is exactly what we're going to be talking about. So please do come through and let us know, Horina Wena, what is your take? You can send a voice note on 622-00998 or call us on 212-998 or drop a comment under our post on social media. We are Ultimate Radio 99.8. Just in case you have no idea and it's your first time listening to this show. 9 minutes left before we get to 4 o'clock. When we get to 4 o'clock, we'll be looking into our weather report for today. We'll also be looking into our financial indicators for today. If by any chance you're celebrating your birthday, happy birthday. May you see many more years to come. May the good Lord guide you, keep you. May he forever fulfill all your dreams, man. All that you desire. Kanete outfits on aditletse bakete kgolo fela. My cousin is celebrating her birthday today. Happy birthday to you, Mohoma Tabisa. Happy birthday, baby girl. Hope that you are going to enjoy your day to the fullest. But for now, man, we are still talking about aba ena ya ho bona mofu rena. Is it really a good idea? Do you feel like, ay man, ihlile mona ding re ntse re tshwere hantle ihlile ke tsona tsenana kapo? Do you feel like, ay man, no. Now I'd rather not even bother doing that.
2: Hello, Austin.
0: Hi, lover. Hi.
2: Oh, ubuele TD litsi ye.
0: Hello, mister. Hi.
2: Ina ya I wanna move. It's kind of na from perspective ya ke bona hana gore e fana ka closure like sometimes you fumana gore motho ha le a kana go no ketse le ho mmona in a long time and you just want to see them for that last time. Just last time, you know, it will create a memory on wa bona. The facial expression, you know, forever. Like, I believe that that's the way in Tswaranga Tinda.
0: I see. I see where you're coming from. So I believe that people are different. That's why we're talking about it. Hukla from different people. What is their take on this particular issue? Only a few minutes left before we get to 4 o'clock. Ultimate Radio and Nampan 8. We're talking about it. We know nearly weekend, we were laying our loved ones to rest. We are paying our last respects. And other people really prefer not to even go. But other people say, no, Mona. Kimone for the last time. It also gives me closure. It's like attending a funeral. Some people say, so what is your take on that particular issue? That's exactly what we're talking about. But for now, man, we have Asha. Then the song is called Good Good. Do enjoy.

helped pay for the wigs. And I helped with the lease. 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I come through from time to time and have you grabbing them sheets. That's if you want to, I'm just playing, girl. 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

0: 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And let's quickly do this.
1: And now, your financial indicators.
0: All right, getting into our financial indicators for today, we have rand against dollar, which is 16 rand 48 cents, rand against pound, 22 rand 1 cent, rand against euro, 19 rand 3 cents, rand against Australian dollar, 11 rand 65 cents, rand against yen, 10 cents. Let's quickly get into our weather report for today.
1: It's time for the ultimate weather report.
0: All right, looking into our weather report for today, it is partly cloudy and cool to cold, but very cold in some places in the highlands, and wind is expected to be light westerly. It is expected to be partly cloudy and cold to very cold tonight. Wind is expected to be light and variable. There is a slim chance of 20% of isolated rain and snowfall over some high-lying areas in the mountains. And tomorrow, it is expected to be partly cloudy and mild to cold, but cold to very cold at some places in the highlands. And as the day progresses, wind is also expected to be light to moderate westerly. There is a slim chance of 20% of isolated rain and snowfall over some high-lying areas in the highlands. Let's also look at our maximum temperatures for today and our maximum temperatures for tomorrow as well. It looks like tomorrow we have a high of 19 degrees Celsius as well as today. Maseru, 18 degrees Celsius high today as well as tomorrow. Mafeteng, 18 degrees Celsius and 19 tomorrow. Mohalisuku, a high of 18 degrees Celsius and a high of 19 tomorrow. Kuting, 18 today and 19 tomorrow. Kachasnek, 16 degrees Celsius today and 14 tomorrow. Mokgotlong, 16 degrees Celsius today and 14 tomorrow. While Oxbow has a high of 7 degrees Celsius today and a high of 6 degrees Celsius tomorrow. While Butabote has a high of 18 degrees Celsius today and 18 degrees Celsius tomorrow. Leribe, 18 degrees Celsius today and 18 tomorrow. Berea, 18 today and 19 degrees Celsius tomorrow. Tabateka, 15 degrees Celsius today and 13 degrees Celsius tomorrow. While lastly, we have Simongong with a high of 12 degrees Celsius today. And the weather will still be the same tomorrow with a high of 12 degrees Celsius. And before we went on to our financial indicators and weather report, we played you a beautiful song. It says, rest in peace, mama. So send a voice note and let us know, Khuruna, what do you think of the whole idea? Some people say seeing the person one last time helps with healing, while others feel it makes grief harder. Do you think open casket or viewing is important? Viewing the face is important, or would you rather remember someone as they were when alive? You can even let us know if you have a story and you feel like, amen, I will never do that because of 1, 2, 3, 4, 5, 6, 7, 8, 8 and 9 and 10. Please come through and let us know, Khurna, what is your story? 212-998 is the number to dial. Or you can, of course, send us a voice note on 622-00998 or drop your comment on our Facebook page where we have our topic of discussion there. Other than that, I believe that if you were laying your loved ones to rest, you managed. Ultimate Radio, hi.
2: Hello.
0: Hi, how are you?
2: I'm good, and you?
0: I'm good, thank you. Who's this we're talking to?
2: Thabang Mataba.
0: Thabang Mataba. So, Wena, what do you think of the whole idea, Yao Bona Mufu?
2: Yao Bona Mufu, wa?
0: Ya, Billy Mufu, apatwa, akirwa, tseba, ulikesele, nse, toka, ntlebe, hutri, mutu, Bona Mufu.
2: Eh, ya, bo.
0: Eh, what do you think of the whole idea, Yao Bona Mufu, hubonwe Mufu? Ukaka, it's a good idea, kapu, ukaka, ay, Wena, kaneti, you'd rather not, ukampa, wa singwa, mwona, hoha.
2: Hai, naku, kwaka, it's a good idea, or, kukono, mwona, ala, okete.
0: Mhm, unobeli le memory one wa hai ha monika ka like saying you wouldn't mind that.
2: Yeah, I wouldn't.
0: Mhm. All right, Taban, thank you so much for coming through, hey.
2: Oh,
0: yeah. All right. 212-998 is the number to dial. Come through. Let us know. Some people say seeing the person one last time helps with healing. Others say no, it's a no-no for us because, hey, babambara ba lora, babambara ba pofa. Hey, mo, kaniti, na huna le closure nga naiki fumana. Just same way as attending a funeral. There's that thing hearing, hobiteringana, hore etro. So I don't know in your situation if hore etro or if it gets worse. 9 minutes after 4, Ultimate Radio and Amperate is where we are all at. Let's talk about that. 212-998. 622-00998. 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Fly 326.

All right, 17 after 4 is our time. Ultimate Radio and Ampanate is where we are all at. Flight 326, we are on, man. And we are talking about Tabayani, ya makasi, kapa makasi, makasi, ya. However, we, Horina, do you think it's a good idea or not? You can call us on 212-9898 or drop a comment on our Facebook page, Ultimate Radio and Ampanate, because some people say seeing the person one last time helps with the closure. Others are saying, it gives us nightmares even. So, question is, do you really believe it's a good idea? Have you ever had a terrible experience, or do you feel like, Armen, the experience that you had was okay and good for where? Not because you got that closure that you wanted. That's exactly what we're talking about. Of course, a big shout out to Bapsisi Mohasisa. It's scary. I prefer not seeing someone in the casket. I always see that picture when I close my eyes. And we have a Semosuwe. Numero Musue, or it is important because it will be the last time you see such a person. Honale closure, honale closure, or this person is actually gone. All right, somebody asked, Se Musue, if you have any experience whatsoever, come through, share it with us. It could also even help the next person who's thinking, amen, Lina, next time, to say no, don't even go, or to say to that particular person, no, go, you will get closure. 19 after 4, Ultimate Radio and Nampanate is where we are all at. If you just tuned in, welcome to Red Man. We love you so much. Flight 326, we are definitely on until 6 o'clock. And thank you for tuning in. Thank you for choosing us as your number one radio station. Ke mantaga. I know you're busy. Kona tsela tsa dikausi ba bang. Ho busy. You just got home right now. Thank you for choosing us still. If you are preparing dinner, I hope that you are preparing it with so much love while you are enjoying la good music. You know, ketile. You chose us. And for that, we thank you.

0: And 20 minutes after 4 is our time. Ultimate Radio, hi.
1: Mr. Alaka, siap bukun jani.
0: Sean, daduaka.
1: Anche.
0: No, everything is well, man. It's a Monday and you are my man crush.
1: Thank you so much.
0: Yeah.
1: It was highly anticipated.
0: But other than that, man, how's everything?
1: So far, so good. Everything in the aligned with it. When I tiny,
0: That's what I want to hear. So let's talk about Tabaina ya mafulu bona mufuri na. Is it really a good idea?
1: As for me, hasanga tena giba bona.
0: Okay. What are your reasons?
1: My reasons is because about we are doing. When you are now, you are just a presenter. What I know is, teacher Yamoto, it was to a subconscious mind.
0: Okay.
1: Even in it that is a spiritual entity, so it has the ability is our Napotidin. Can make it interact, Leonaka, for my own Yamoto, can make interact, Leonaka, Bakalavan, picture, and the pictures, and now see the company is one day. It has been at least Samsung said, Yabu, it has. It contains some memories for your normal, but in a spiritual realm. So that to pursue, I know for sure. Only the epilans moving, so we put a pillar on for the longest time. Our subconscious mind,
0: I see
1: so much that it's our normal how we promote it. We don't think astral projection, even if you look at the little so feeling.
0: Thank you so much, man, thank you so much. Alrighty. 23 minutes after 4 is our time. 212-1998 is the number to dial. If you are going back home, or you are going back to work, or you are from work, well and good, as long as you're listening to this radio station. Ahman, welcome. 212-1998 is the number to dial. 622-0998. 212-1998. 622-0098. So yeah, man, let's talk. We have Anna Khobani Uri. Opening casket and seeing the person for the last time will help to realize that he or she is gone forever and will not come back ever. Seeing the person one last time helps with healing in the mind. You see the person not opening his or her eyes, not talking, not showing any movement. Okay. And we have Kid Diko. D, or I would rather remember them as they were when

0: All right, the number of song that you're listening to is called We Dance, and it is time for us to quickly rush over to our sports reporter with Jordan. Let's quickly do this.
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2: 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I'm your boy Jordan, the boy next door. Right, looking at soccer. Kick for life, we throw from the Premier League promotion. Kick for Life Juventus Club has written to the Football Association, LEFA, informing them that due to unavoidable circumstance, they are unable to accept the promotion to the Premier League. The A Division League champions explained that participating in the Premier League could jeopardize their players' eligibility to secure scholarship in the United States of America. This is the same reason the club withdrew from the Premier League in 2022. Right. Molesano returns to a Premier League. This publication has learned that the Central Football Club midfielder Eline Molesani has resigned to his former club, the Fofana Football Club, after spending a full season with A Division side the Teso. Molesani played a pivotal role for the Fofana in the past, where he decided to leave in August last year when his contract expired. The Warrior and Fofana leadership meet over Jaster. The Warrior Football Club, according to our sources, was in Botabot yesterday, enter into negotiation with the Fofana Football Club regarding midfielder Silo Jaster. The sources are familiar with the discussion confirmed that the Fofana has tabled offer over the head of the player. The club is now awaiting a response from Senala after internal consultations to decide whether to accept or reject the proposal. We are closely monitoring the situation and will provide updates as the story develops. Going to South Africa, the former Kaizer Chiefs coach has officially signed his contract with Sekhukhune United to become their new head coach ahead of the 2026-2027 season campaign. The contract package includes 1 year deal with an option to extend for another 2 years, keeping him at the club until June 2027. He's returning to a Premiership League as a head coach, with his project set to commence during pre-season preparations. Right, going to rugby. It was a winning weekend for the team Canada, highlighted by Molly Simpson, returned to the top of the BMX podium. Victor Let's biggest badminton for the Canada's women rugby sevens team. Tiny.
0: Yes, sir.
2: That's all what we have for this hour. But remember that we talked, if you can remember, we talked with, I talked with G about this situation Kick for Life last time. So they denied that, but here they are. I contacted them asking about, it was like they're going to sell their status. But they never that when I contacted them. Remember, I came back again to tell G, no, they said they're going to be in the Premier League this season.
0: Yeah.
2: But now here they are.
0: You see,
2: our sources are reliable.
0: Yeah, very much, man. Very much.
2: All right. That's you tomorrow, then.
0: All right. Definitely. Thank you so much. Enjoy your evening.
2: All right. Time to leave. Same to you.
0: All right. And checking your time right now. It is Goda to 5. And, ooh. Time flies, hey? No, it really does fly. It flies. Anyway, it is what it is at this point in time. We're going to be having our guest for today in a few minutes. But before that, let's also quickly wrap up our topic of discussion for today. And while we do that, let's quickly do this.

All right, as we wrap it all up, we have a Moli Emi Lebofaso. Well, for me, it's important because I get closure and healing becomes easier. Even if I miss them and I would be going through their picture and videos, I quickly remember the last picture in the casket. Then accept that, no, this person is never coming back. That's all we have on our today's discussion of Forward Today. If you missed it, we're talking about some people being able to find closure and seeing and healing. That opportunity while they pay their last respects. So question in Ilona, do you think the casket or viewing the face is important, or would you rather remember someone as they were when alive? And people really brought their experiences saying, hey, kanete, hola bachena, hola bachena. Others also differed, but thank you so much for coming through. Thank you for participating on our topic of discussion Forward Today. I did say we do have an important guest in studio, Namhlanje, and we're going to be talking to our very own artist in the country. But before that, let's do Nomcebo. The song is called Telumoya. Yeah.

0: right, checking time right now, 7 minutes before we get to 5 o'clock. And I did promise that we have a guest in studio. We'll definitely be talking to our very own important guest, Namhlanje. And let's quickly get to know him. I don't know why, but he was born April 28, 1997 in Maseru, Lesotho. And he is a hip-hop artist, self-taught photographer and videographer raised in Naledi, known for blending authentic street narratives with modern hip-hop sounds. He, of course, continues to build a strong presence in Lesotho's independent music scene. Chief Moriski's passion for creativity extends beyond music, as he has developed his own skills in photography and videography, allowing him to create and direct much of his visual content independently. So throughout his career, he has collaborated with several artists. We're talking about Atizi, we're talking about the likes of Skepsa D and many other artist, and he has really been through so much, man, done a lot of things, because he has also worked with a lot of artists. I love the fact that he is multi-talented, but man, he is here in studio. So hoti motho ha sa le teng ka nete rutlwe ka yena e seng rutlwe ka botaini. Anyway, how are you? And good afternoon.
1: Good afternoon. Yeah, I'm good. How are you?
0: I am good. Thank you for asking. So, kana vanzi ku pronounce hanpi muna gibitsa dintho tse seng tsona. Please let me know gore na wena ha ile hantle o ipitsa mang.
1: Na ha ile hantle ke ipitsa Chief Moriski.
0: Why Chief Moriski though?
1: Ke phile bo rena. 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But well, I kind of think rabane neng ke motho e le rabane neng o tradi.

0: traditional haholo.
1: Okay.
0: Yeah, I'm more of a traditional man.
1: Hence, yeah. Chief Moreski.
0: Yes.
1: All right, let's just do this and then do this.

0: Alright, so Chief Moriski, morena wa rona hantle, morena wa nka di risk ntate, risk taker. 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But anyway, Chief Moriski, hanganya na fela, we have really elaborated that you have worked with different artists. You are also a photographer. Let's talk about your music, you know. When did you start making music?
1: Music ye kwa qadile ho tloa ke le monyana. I think ha ke bala bo matri a buta ka na santsa record.
0: Okay.
1: Ona santsa etsa dipina, so I kind of like got motivation ho yena ya ba se ke ba inspired hore nka ba artist.
0: Interesting.
1: Yeah.
0: So you got inspired from that?
1: Yeah, I got inspired from that.
0: As you see it in the music industry, do you feel like ke passion ya hao, but is it paying off, or are you saying, Ahmed, I just want to do this as a hobby, or I just want to do this and put bread on the table?
1: Well, I think hustle it's a gatsa gatuga yutona te beyang buhobe tafuleng.
0: Okay.
1: But as for now, music, I do it for love and for the passion that I have for it.
0: Mm.
1: And hanyo kwe sa kene, I still push. La hae ba nze kena, nze ke pusha, but I'm the voice of the strata, so I gotta do what I gotta do.
0: Interesting. In 2026, which is this year, you teamed up with Playboy Mansion to release Risky Business. Can you tell us more about that?
1: Playboy Mansion, ngare ke mfana ka, but he's my brother.
0: Okay.
1: Yeah, from another mother.
0: Mm-hmm.
1: So, ke motho le ga bana neng ga pushana na lena. So, ha le hante ke na dilenga idea ya Risky Business, and Naka Flaga, okay, let's just get on Raspanera.
0: Mm-hmm.
1: And then Raspan, Rafumano Ravan in business, Iriat and Yamino, it's very risky, and business is in the radiator on the other side, Delotona. So we kind of like a companion tune in the risky business, but it's nice music if you tune into it.
0: Mm-hmm.
1: Risky business is your native.
0: So, how many songs have you released so far?
1: So far?
0: Yeah, this year.
1: Oh, this year I get Risky Business. It's an EP.
0: Okay.
1: And I'll be not able to six.
0: Mm-hmm. Interesting. What is it about?
1: What is it about? Like, as
0: in, I'm talking about the EP. What's the music basically about? What are you rapping about? What is inspiring that project?
1: And to inspire that project, then I'm kidi like where we are from, Ngare, we are from the streets, but it's a little high. But strata, so who the city. So the experience is so terrible and little.
0: Yeah.
1: Kids are really getting to me no. Like being a like a gangster party.
0: Yeah, yeah. Tell me about it.
1: Gangster party.
0: Skawalasa, nagari
1: chiba. No, yeah. Gangster party, like private party, like him. Even though ele gangster party, but re ma gangster mona ile ga bana neng re itshwara hantle re hlompha batho bohle re ha re hlaeka mitjika tjeka ya bo di thipa ka party ne re ba na ba itshwara hantle, but we party ka bana le di visual tsa rona. We
0: you party in style?
1: Yeah, we kind of party. Yeah, we party.
0: All right, so we're going to be getting into our news highlights. Sean Policia is already on standby to give us the news highlights. And when we come back, we're going to be giving you Chief Moriski, Anale Vesta with 10:30. But let's quickly get into this one.
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3: The Ultimate News Flashes at 1700 hours. I'm from Polizia. Good afternoon.

Minister of Law and Justice, Honorable Richard Ramueletsi, says laws have to be inclusive of all groups, ages and gender to ensure that all people are protected. Honorable Ramueletsi made these comments at the ongoing consultative engagement workshop through the Law Reform Commission in Maseru today, where he stated that Lesotho laws also have to be aligned with global legislation. And the Rural Self-Help Development Association, RSDA, in collaboration with the Ministry of Agriculture, Food Security and Nutrition, hosted a dual-purpose chicken roadshow and cook-off in Diatiani, aimed at promoting dual-purpose poultry farming and raising awareness about its benefits. The District Agricultural Officer, Mrs. Malarato Lahua, said the previous bird flu outbreak affected many farmers, resulting in significant losses. This concludes our news flashes at this hour. Join us for a full news bulletin at 1800 hours.

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1: All right, looking at our financial indicators for today, we have rand against dollar, 16 rand 48 cents. Rand against pound, 22 rand 1 cent. Rand against euro, 19 rand 3 cents. Rand against Australian dollar, 11 rand 65. Rand against yen, 10 cents. Let's also quickly look into our weather reporter for today.
0: It's time for the ultimate weather report.
1: All right, looking at our weather report for today, it is partly cloudy and cold to cold, but very cold at some places in the Highlands. Wind is expected to be light westerly, and it is expected to be partly cloudy and cold to very cold tonight. Wind is also expected to be light and variable. There is also a slim chance of 20% of isolated rain and snowfall over some high-lying areas in the mountains. While tomorrow, it is expected to be partly cloudy and mild to cool, but cold to very cold at some places in the Highlands as the day progresses. Wind is expected to be light to moderate westerly. There is a slim chance of 20% of isolated rain and snowfall over some high-lying areas in the Highlands. Let's also look at our maximum temperatures for today. We have Maseru with a high of 19 degrees Celsius, Moshoeshoeng, Mafikeng, Mohalisuku, and Kuting with a high of 18 degrees Celsius, while Mokgotlong, Qashasnek with a high of 16 degrees Celsius, Oxbow 7 degrees Celsius, Botabote, Leribe, and Beria a high of 18 degrees Celsius, Thabaseka 15 degrees Celsius, and lastly we have Semongkong with a high of 12 degrees Celsius. That's what we have on our weather report for today, and I did promise to give you Chief Moriski featuring Vesta, the original, and the new song is called Hapasten. You gotta have fast, man. Oh, do we enjoy this one? Right, 3 minutes after five, I'll marry you on a nap. But eight, fly 3, 2, 6. We are on.
2: Bophelo ba ka ha jwale se ke bongwana ka buka le pen ba bua haholo ba re ribata tla sa trap tena sane ke metse o ja dipalo scout trap kumbulela fikis girl o sky dodge it

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1: Honestly, I'm not going to get enough of some good man, it's all I want. 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

0: Take a battle success, it like begin by fire, by force. I'm telling you, Chief Mariski versus Vesta the original. The song is called Half Past Ten. I wanna banana tletsegalo nanta. Looking at the music video, tletsegalo nanta. Dekilo na fela mo nugi half past ten. Girls are going crazy, man. How is it performing this song? Because I believe that you've performed it before. And how has the reception been? The half past ten mo.
1: Hi, the half past 10 in English, I'm surprised because next I expect a comeback usual how you perform because like reaction I get to learn from people how you perform a young surprise.
0: Yeah.
1: Because it's like the word.
0: Yeah, before we went on to the Daba, we were talking about the EP that has six songs. And you were telling us about how some of the songs came, how you guys grew up, basically. Tell us more. There are six songs out of that, and all of the songs are basically about how you guys grew up.
1: Not
0: all
1: about,
0: of them.
1: Yes.
0: Okay.
1: Deep. But honestly, it's a... Garageta strata, like educationally, strata education.
0: All right, who did you work on on the EP?
1: Ke Severitele 40X.
0: Okay.
1: Ke Playboy mentioned happy. The Tepo Maloma.
0: Okay.
1: Later in guarantee. Ke na produce aga like projected peanuts in a go fair. Ke na reproduce it.
0: Overall, how's the reception? Overall, Gaufela, how's the reception from people of this particular EP?
1: Well, but wabangata by rata, especially when Spotify, like the number zingata holo gita watu bale sote na WhatsApp.
0: Oh.
1: Because I'm a dear today. Okay, tele watu wa South Africa holo bagani the number. But
0: yeah.
1: Kibone yuane jina na ele watu bale sote, le sote kilo nalega oti. Oh, yes.
0: Oh, kibona bo namba ba le fa supporte ho.
1: Eh, hone jena batho le sotho ba re supportila ho lo risky business.
0: Nice one. So tell me, who would you want to work with? Omusha ba mfumana ho no man. I'd actually love to work with this particular artist.
1: Matlera dope boy.
0: Ah, man. Why Matlera?
1: Well, Madlera, I get say, like, he inspires me. Like, Hotman Laga, he like inspire.
0: Yeah.
1: So, can I know more compare to Hotman Laga? If Hotman Laga, I continue amazing, Gabele Hotman. So, Nalentino, I resemble. So, I kind of like get inspired.
0: Ach man, that's quite interesting. You are a videographer as well. Tell us a bit about your journey as a photographer or videographer.
1: Well, my journey as

0: The videographer has been interesting and ebile monate but hona le mo ke leng ka kopana le dikholotsonyana mona le mane, but so far the experiences tse ke di fumane ebile di le tsa mfihlisa le maletsonyana ke le ka nna ka lo shoota ka ba photographer teng le videographer. So
1: interesting. Ele, because you were hired, kapo, like, how did you get to maletsonyana, and where, on what capacity?
0: Well, I was actually a photographer and a videographer.
1: Okay.
0: But I was with a team.
1: Mm-hmm.
0: I wasn't alone.
1: Okay.
0: There was
1: okay.
0: a team. So, mm-hmm. yeah, that's where I started shooting from there.
1: Mm-hmm. As we wrap up, where do you really want to see yourself perform? One of those big stages that you look at and think, "Mona hanga ipona gelite yar," you know.
0: Well, ke batla mana ke perform event in yanta testana.
1: Nice one.
0: It's a sort of fashion. And since ke pusha sort of maragi, one day nze ke tla kopana le.
1: Mm, interesting. So far, how na anything that you've done to ho kopana le na ku hona o tlo sheba hore na how do I get myself into that stage?
0: I tried to reach him, my producer tried to reach him so many times.
1: Mm-hmm.
0: But I also got a total response, but I also give up and say that I got an Alena and I'm it.
1: Well, at least there's something that you have tried. Well, before we let you go, I don't know what you would like to tell your fans, your listeners, because I believe that there are people out there who love your music, and you know that there are people who love your music as well. I don't know any last words before we let you go. Any new upcoming projects?
0: Well, there is a project there, Lorabane Nenkito, like a Tropa. Well, I don't know, maybe by the end of July.
1: Okay.
0: It will be to L'Arabe.
1: L'Arabe.
0: It's gonna be the last project this year.
1: Ah, sounds interesting. How many songs? Is it an EP?
0: It's an EP.
1: Okay.
0: There are 7 songs. Mm-hmm. I'm not alone on it. I'm with my producer later in Guaranteed, but he's only on the production, so
1: okay.
0: Hey, team up ile hona monono.
1: When can we expect the project?
0: By the end of July, I think.
1: Mm-hmm, mm-hmm.
0: That is if the producer agrees, because once you go to summer.
1: Any last words?
0: Well, my last words are ke rata batho ba ngata le ba rata mmino wa ka, ke a le rata kaofela, and ke a leboga ka support-elo re ntse le mpha yo.
1: Chief Mariski on the ones and twos, so thank you so much. And of course, man, we're going to be closing off this interview with Chief Mariski featuring, hey, Krimpi wa Piri.
0: Piri 4210.
1: Oh, man, the song is called Maseru Itlo Ba Jozi. Babo nili light, but Maseru Itlo Ba Jozi 99. 13 minutes after 5, Ultimate Radio 9.8. This is Chief Mariski.

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0: And of course, man, a big shout out to Lebo in Bloemfontein at 10:30. I love that joint. Thank you so much. And I believe good thing that the owner of the song is still here. So it will also even motivate him. Guys, thank you so much. And yeah, man, at this point, it is what it is. We are still on. Let's just do this.
1: Later ain't guaranteed.

0: Ntabuhlokwa ke nyuko ka rapokoto 20 after 5 Altmeridian and Nampanita. We are promoting our very own man. They are trying, so we're giving them a chance saying, hey, bona, hanzo le ka jwalo, come through, let us help you. Remember that we also give people a chance every Friday. If you feel like you can be a presenter, a good presenter for that matter, you are invited to come join us on Fly 326 every Friday. If you feel you want to co-host with us, you are welcome to doing so on Fly 326 every Friday. So right now, we're going to be looking into some of the things that are trending on social media. Reboni, a police woman taking, okay, we didn't see her take bribe from a white man, but we saw a video where there's a man who's believed to be white, from the accent, of course. Ankila video, give me my 2K, yeah, give me my 2,000 that I gave you. I gave this lady my 2,000. Rabona 2,000, tika nete, itzwa mulady afana ka 2,000. I don't know, man. I'm not saying taking a bribe is a good thing. I'm not encouraging it, but ish, poor lady. I know, man, poor lady, man. Like, you know, you didn't have to. I'm sitting here thinking you did not have to. Eh? No face, no case. I mean, I'm sorry. Can not click in and I say sorry. Why am I sorry? Are sorry? Hmm? Oh, sorry. Nah. Yeah, man. One of those. Hey, I really wish. I'm not saying it's a good thing, it's a bad thing, but I really wish. It's until now. But who took an idiot? And tse ding ntate modimo na lo lahla ha wetse ntho tsenyana tse ka gentse eno no gore a o hlokise kelelo totally qetelle bele o so le up and exposed. I believe that 2K is a lot of money, honestly. So mogayare 2K no re ke mofe but o totla itlisa. So a video has been taken of her, unless she was not aware be the guy had the Ray-Ban glasses, you know, those glasses. It's recording a video. Singing a video. It could have been that situation. You're like, hi, I'm going to give you a phone. I didn't know, man. This is a video of that.
1: Why did you do it?
2: I'm very sorry.
1: Why did you do it?
2: Sorry.
1: You sorry? 2,000 rand from a man who works very hard. And you take his money. What kind of policeman are you? You're very sorry. I'm very sorry for the whole of bloody South Africa. Say sorry. Why did you do it?
2: I'm very sorry.
1: Why did you do it?
2: Sorry.
1: You sorry? 2,000 rand from a man who works very hard. And you take...
0: Yeah, say sorry. I'm sorry. You're sorry? Aye, man. Guys, come on now. Anyway, let's also look into some of the things that have been trending, some of the videos that have been making rounds on social media. We saw the president of South Africa addressing now the situation that's taking place in South Africa. South Africa. We were talking about it and saying that he's not saying anything and he looks like he's not doing anything because we are not saying that it's okay for illegal immigrants to really do as they please in South Africa, but we're saying, yes, let the law take its course. So he did address that yesterday, and this has also been making rounds on social media. So let's look at some of the things that have been trending and some of the things that have been happening. This is the video.
3: Attempted to join
4: to
3: those
4: confront someone
3: who want
4: in the street
3: to turn against the pathways of our country to demand proof of identity. No other person is allowed for or any other form of intolerance in South Africa. As communities and as a society, we must not be tempted to join those who want us to turn against people who were not born in South Africa and who are in our midst.

0: We will and must not allow groups to use the legitimate concerns of South Africans to destabilize our country through inciting lawlessness and violence. We will act against forces who are exploiting the concerns of our people about illegal immigration to further their own political, personal and criminal agendas. No other person is allowed, for example, to confront someone in the street, in the pathways of our country to demand proof of identity. We know that South Africans are not xenophobic, as there is no space for xenophobia, for racism, for sexism, for Afrophobia, or any other form of intolerance in South Africa. As communities and as a society, we must not be tempted to join those who want us to turn against people who were not born in South Africa and who are in our midst. We will and must not allow groups to use the legitimate concerns of South Africans to destabilize our country through inciting lawlessness and violence. We will act against forces who are exploiting the concerns of our people about illegal immigration to further their own political, personal and criminal agendas. No other person
1: and,
0: is...
1: this is one of the clips that have been making around on social media. And South Africa at this point in time is divided. I know there's a division in South Africa pertaining that video about... If they're not doing their job, we will, of course, do it on their behalf. Yeah, man. And another one that has been making rounds on social media is this one. Let's listen to this one as well.
2: Nobody's going to come to this country. No one will come to this country. Give me 5 million. Only 5 million for food. On.

0: Give me 5 million, only 5 million for food only. I will take him.
1: Yeah, now he's looking for money. Shaka Zulu wannabe. 28 after 5, Ultimate Radio 99.8 is where we're all at. Remember that we still have a mechanic corner. I always say this is my favorite segment because Eribula Mahlo. So we also be getting into that shortly. 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Hoping that you're good, hoping that you're lovely, and hoping that you're amazing wherever it is that you are listening from. 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
9: Yo, don't know, say, yo, this is Sean Party Girls. 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
1: Hi, Duma Eatsamaya, Koloya Elia, and of course, man, today we do have Ndate Mpo Khomari on Ask a Mechanic. We're going to be talking about the most common reasons a car won't start. Ndate Khomari, how are you?
20: I'm good, and yourself, man?
1: I'm good, thank you very much. And Eshman, every time we do a topic on cars, it's something that I can almost

0: 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So I don't know if Bangkobisa or what. 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
0: 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Yes, se ke shebile battery ya ka he ka gola maybe hora mona e ka nna ha se battery, so ke shebeng before I can actually call a mechanic.
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1: 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Then how start how le ka o start o ile ka e mon e bontsha mo the battery is low. So one last option you can try is to jump start the car.
0: Okay.
1: And letting you jump start correctly. Because there are processes to follow on a proper jump start or else ka bola ya some of the components that will be. So how to try to jump start or try to tena tena tena tena tena tena tena tena. Then you can call the mechanic to help.
0: While we're at it, Risalimona Dabinya jump starting and you saying that if you did it wrongly, then it says that you will be in trouble. What are the correct way to jump start a car?
1: First and foremost, online routing polarity, you know, positive to positive, negative to negative pole. However, the correct way to jump start a car, man on the donor gene if I said that I knew my
0: and
1: the terminal signal can on the battery itself, okay? Well, how do you move the receiver car

0: The positive can go to the positive pole, yeah, the battery.
1: Mm-hmm.
0: But the ground will in the negative. Because I'm talking about the bare metal, most likely ground that in, so that whatever power surge can occur during the jump start itself, is kaba ya affect the battery. Happy battery, ya kuli yena if we are high by early, very, very low.
1: Mm.
0: Almost instantly, how kala duko apanya udir. Yena is namata, is ya part of that one.
1: Mm-hmm.
0: Yenda kwa kuzi, a very kusha, iwe ya itu, ya isha. And then, also it's very important how jump start kuli. Yena if anangamulo, itime. Iskawa wala kuli yente nyeduma ripake mono.
1: Okay.
0: Yes.
1: Okay. Because the donor ya tima leo.
0: We team because there might be a power surge. Nipa ke mona ke go le itse ha re tsebo na yela ha e bitse ya kwa. Go ja hypothetically speaking. O tla see ene re sebedisa the battery not the engine. Yeah, boost car booster. So we boost using the battery itself, not the car itself. But wa mo ka go bare. E re ka mona then you cause a power surge. Yena ya dona ka hain zeduma na ko ya ne dumang eba ifana ga if mala mata then we le power station go so team we bla di coil kapa any other sensitive part of the car so in efe pela intermeri ti
1: Ndatakumari, we are so much lucky to have you. Like you have no idea. Anyway, please tell the listeners who na wena umang of mani akai.
0: Libiso laka ke mpo.
1: Eh, yandat.
0: Ki sebeta auto aficionado. Ke fumane ya mona hapita ke a service specialist ke re la le mona ke tsaba ho lokisa. I don't enjoy fixing things. I prevent things from getting hore di robe
1: by servicing
0: following the correct service interval.
1: Man, thank you so much. Thank you. Thank you so much. And honestly, we are so lucky to have Ndatekh Mari to come through and let us know, Horna, how do we best take care of our cars? Because I'm sitting here thinking, oh, that is not actually the correct way to do it. 37 after 5, Ultimate Radio 98.8 is where we are all at. We're going to be getting into our traffic updates for today. Hi, Duma. Iya. Zamaya. And it is what it is. Almost time for me to bounce out of here, to love and leave you. But in the meantime, let's make sure that we give you traffic updates.

0: All right, we have a sub-inspector Mohloki online right now. Arifa, we're going to have a ranka, excited, come on in. Sub-inspector, good afternoon.
1: Good afternoon, men.
0: Thank you so much. Thank you, man. That's my pleasure.
1: Thank you. From Lower Tamai, Maseru East, We should be very, very careful about them.
0: Right. Thank you so much, Sub-Inspector. Enjoy your evening.
1: That's my pleasure. Same time.
0: Thank you. And that's a Sub-Inspector Mohloki. Even though they're trying by all means to control it, please be very patient.

0: Afu, Ubangati, Velengeti, fill up the table.
1: Fill up the table.
2: Fetela hon, sir, Matipe Kofi Annan, Arifaurna, Spiti Pitti in the Samaran, sir, Kukupaurifaurna, and the Samarangamu.
3: I'm making myself a so too, man.

Thank you. And as we look at our time right now, it is time for almost time for us to bounce out of here. But it looks like there is a lot of traffic. So it says that please make sure that you are patient. If you are in your office, you might as well, you know, chill for 5 minutes in Yana, a bit, and then you will leave later. Hi, well, that is just my advice. I don't know what you're going to do with it, but honestly, it's just my advice just to say, you know what, you might as well just, you know, relax a bit, chill, and you will be a-okay. But other than that, it is what it is. At 6 o'clock, I'll be stepping out of here, making way for Mamurake Mochochi to give you the news hour. And later on, Nainesh will be in the building. I cannot not wait. I'm sure she missed radio so much, and I'm sure y'all missed Nainesh. Well, if you didn't, askies. But as for some of us, we really missed her a whole lot. But we are grateful and ngiyabonga for everything that we have. Sometimes you just have to really take a chance and an opportunity to just say thank you. Instead of asking, just say thank you.

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1: Bonga, as I did say that other times we just have to really look up and say thank you, Lord, for all that I have. Other times we really just have to say thank you instead of asking, you know, just be grateful for all that you have, even though it's not that easy when you look at the things that you need in life. When I need 1, 2, 3, 4, 5, how am I even going to thank God for the small things? That because at that point in time you feel like you're like, hey man, I can't even thank God, but I want to ask for more. But no man, gratitude makes room for more. So the little that you have, be grateful, be thankful, and have that gratitude heart. We are out of here. Thank you for tuning in. Thank you for listening. Thank you for choosing us as your number one radio station. As for you and I, let's meet again tomorrow. Same time, same place. My name is Dienwani Tiny Tokwa. I am on social media as Dienwani Tiny Tokwa. Please click on the follow button. Let's become one big happy family. I am out of here. Let's meet again tomorrow. Leaving you with DJ Zinhle. The name of the song is called Kusa Sokanya. And this is me saying, Isekatsela tsa hao dikaganyetswa.

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1: The ultimate news bulletin at 1800 hours. I am Klompolitsie. Good evening. In order to align with the United Nations Sustainable Development Goals that advocate for justice and strong law institutions, the Register of the High Court says Maseru High Court officials have launched justice and law services in Mahalasuk for convenient access to judiciary services in the southern region and without heavily relying in Maseru High Court. The Registrar, Mrs. Matato Sekwai, indicated that aligning with 5-year strategic plan, they are striving for justice and judiciary services improvement.

0: for communities, noting that newly launched services will be consumed by Mahalisuk, Kachasnek, Kuting, and some parts of Mafeking. Mrs. Sekwai indicated that in this journey of broadening justice services, substantial enhancement is seen, citing Tsifarimadi High Court for the Northern Region, stating that justice services of a High Court in the Southern Region started in February, while the official launch will be on Friday. One of the founders of Farmers Pizzo Association, Mr. Taba Muchebilili, says agriculture is the main source of food, so it ought to be protected. Mr. Muchebilili made these remarks at the media briefing in Maseru today, the official launch of Farmers Awards in collaboration with a local newspaper, where Lesotho Teachers Agricultural Association Secretary General Mr. Tsotam Pila said agriculture is currently facing challenges such as climate change, but that does not change the fact that it is a long-standing backbone for communities. He said it equips learners with scientific knowledge that empowers them to understand food, recommending that agriculture be strengthened as a core subject. Meanwhile, on behalf of the newspaper, Ms. Lerato Mateka said they are proud to be a helping hand in the growth of agriculture as the main source of healthy life, noting that it aligns with His Majesty's vision to promote good nutrition. The Deputy Prime Minister says the government will convene two landmark national events, the National Leadership Retreat scheduled for 21st to 23rd June and the Accountability Summit scheduled from the 1st to 3rd July 2026. Justice Ntumi Majara said the events form part of the government's commitment to strengthen leadership, enhance accountability and transparency, improve service delivery and promote inclusive national development. Justice Majara further said the government has undertaken a series of benchmarking and learning missions to countries which have demonstrated excellence in governance, accountability, public sector performance, citizen-centralized service delivery, and among these countries is the Republic of Rwanda, whose governance reforms and institutional innovation have attracted international recognition. She highlighted that lessons and best practices from these experiences will be carefully adapted for domestication to Lesotho's unique context and development priorities. She said the government will convene these events as part of the strategies towards translating these commitments into action. This concludes our news bulletin at this hour. Once again, I am from Polizia. Join us for another full news bulletin at 1900 hours.
1: And now, your financial indicators.
0: The loot against the US dollar is 16 maluti 54 disente. Against the British pound, the loot is 22 maluti 5 disente. Against the euro, the loot is 19 maluti 5 disente. And against Australian dollar, the loot is 11 maluti 67 disente.
2: King Mushweshwe, the founder of the Basutu Nation. Strategic thinking and inspirational leadership by King Mushweshwe I in the 19th century led to the formation of Lesotho. Emerging between Zulu Nation, the Boers and the British, Mushweshwe used his diplomatic skill to unite Basutu clans escaping the Zulu's conquering forces. He preserved his kingdom, either absorbing or overcoming rival tribes. Mushweshwe used the mountains to create a defendable capital, Tabawusiyu, and used French missionary diplomacy and weaponry, defeating the British in 1851, but losing to the Boers in 1868. Mushweshwe appealed to Queen Victoria for help. She declared Basutoland a British protectorate. In 1966, Basutoland gained its independence from Britain, becoming the Kingdom of Lesotho. Never forget King Mushweshwe, the founder of the Basutu Nation.
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5: Woo! Amazing.

0: After the dissolution of the parliament and the general election, it is not clear if and when a new government will take over and will focus on the national reform process.
1: Princess Sinate, your commitment, and indeed the commitment of the royal family, to fight for the rights of children, and in particular girls, is greatly appreciated and recognized as a critical step by the UN family.
2: I am 16 years old.
3: Bomme le bontate.
2: To my fellow age mates, marriage is not meant for us as children. I therefore wish to appeal to you to give priority to education in order to achieve a fruitful and healthy adulthood.
0: And my fear comes from this, that after years of Basotho right across the country coming together, expressing their dreams, their visions, their expectations of the Lesotho that they want, these dreams and visions are now crystallized in this moment.
4: The arrest is made on the grounds of 2018 extradition request from the government of Lesotho, and it's made now in 2022, when on the other hand that Temetseng has been in Lesotho for almost 3 years.
5: There's been some people, the doubters, who have commented negatively for each donation of vaccine that we have received. They should know the context. We are a global, and we are in a global partnership. Countries help each other. Even we as tiny Lesotho, the little that we have, we share with others. We have our own brothers and sisters in Mozambique today, seeking and trying to secure peace for northern Mozambique. We share the little that we have. We should be proud to receive, and others are proud to receive from us as well.
6: Khala bola wa tshere bua lesotho o ile a bolela hore no o ile a mogopela projeke ya metsi ka khone a re wena ra wa nase na motho wa dikhona a re tswele ka ntle ntwe le hore wa enyaka e be transparent batho ba bone hore no facilitator ya rena e gopela projeke ya metsi ka leswiswini jwalo ke nyaka o tseba hore na ke nnete o fela o gopela diprojeke ka mola lesotho tsa metsi na.
7: The process of our engagement in Lesotho is based on principle. People that I work with feel honored that the leaders of the region have asked us to go and help the people of Lesotho find peace and stability.
8: Yes, the joint bilateral is to be signed sometime in mid-year, and those are some of the issues which will be touching on issues of the cross-border movement. So those were some of the issues that were to be discussed, were being discussed by the His Majesty and His Excellency President Ramaphosa.
9: Preservation and protection of our wetlands has become a critical exercise as the world experiences increasing shortages of clean and fresh water. Therefore, it has become an urgent imperative for our country to embark upon an integrated approach that encompasses different stakeholders in the protection of our wetlands and related ecosystems.

Good evening and welcome to the News Hour. I am your host, Mama Raike Mojoji. Welcome. And remember, this show is courtesy of the following people.

From the production team, we have Keletso Nyaredi, and on the edit desk, we have Lusuana Boloromoedi. Tonight, as we resume the new week, marking the 8th day of June 2026, on the News Hour, we'll be doing things a little bit different tonight. I know you're expecting local stories where we will engage in an interview, but this night and tonight, things are a bit different. We will venture into checking news, making headlines, both locally, regionally, and of course, across the globe. Moving on, we'll link with Mr. Majoro from the sporting department to check what he has in store for us. That will also lead us into having both local and international weather updates, and I'll give you that delivery. Beyond that, we'll meet Ms. Lithia yet again to complete the day by giving us the last bulletin for the night, so stay put.

0: as we look into local news making headlines, and Lesotho has reported the successful completion of the 2026 housing and population census enumeration phase, which is an important milestone for national planning and development. Moving on, checking into what the health sector is moving forward into. Lesotho validated its new national mental health policy, a significant step towards expanding access to mental health services, as well as strengthening the healthcare system. And health organizations are coordinating efforts to advance both sexual and reproductive health and youth rights.
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1: 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Do not miss this opportunity to learn, connect, showcase your talent, and celebrate youth innovation in Lesotho. For more information, tune into Ultimate Radio and follow updates on the official DYIMD Facebook page.

And we're back with our time going 19 minutes after the hour 6 on the News Hour and checking stories making headlines. While South Africa depends on Lesotho's water, a $6.2 billion deal could help Lesotho depend less on South African electricity. Under a $6.2 billion agreement with US-based Commonwealth Energy, Lesotho plans to build a major hydropower project and an AI data center that could reduce its reliance on electricity imports from South Africa while expanding its role in the region's energy market. The addition of an AI data center positions Lesotho to enter Africa's growing digital economy, though specific details of the center are yet to be disclosed. Currently, Lesotho is reliant on electricity imports, but Project Kubong could generate surplus power for export to South Africa and other nations. Lesotho signed a $6.2 billion agreement with the US-based Commonwealth Energy to build a 1,200 megawatt hydropower plant, as well as an AI data center. The deal is expected to be the largest foreign direct investment in Lesotho's history, aiming to turn the country into a regional power exporter.

0: 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Under the Code of Conduct, we are committed to broadcast news that is fair, accurate and impartial. Make comment that is fair and based on accurate facts. Report news and current affairs in a balanced manner. Exercise care and consideration in matters involving the dignity and person's privacy. Ensure that our programming does not promote or glorify violence. Not to broadcast content which may disturb or be harmful to children before watershed period. If the listeners believe that our programming does not comply with the code and or license conditions, they may submit their grievance to the radio station management. Where we fail to reach amicable solution, listeners can lodge a complaint with the Broadcasting Dispute Resolution Panel located at the Lesotho Communications Authority, 30 Princess Margaret Road, Old Europa Maseru. 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
4: It's 24 minutes after the hour 6, still tuned in onto the Ultimate Radio, and the program on is the News Hour. And tonight we're looking into international headlines, and as we move further afield, Botswana probes youth that have been lured to fight in Ukraine on promises of quick pay. Let's check how the story runs. Stay put.
5: Authorities in Botswana say they have opened an investigation into the case of two men aged 19 and 20 who are believed to have been deceived into joining the Russia-Ukraine war. According to the Ministry of International Relations, the pair thought they were signing up for a short-term military training in Russia. Officials are now working with the diplomats and law enforcement to confirm what happened and bring the two back home. The ministry is further warning young people to be wary of what it calls dubious and dangerous international recruitment schemes and to check with the embassies or consulates before accepting any offers. That sounds too good to be true. The UN is also urging African governments to stay alert and issue clear warnings to prevent more cases like this. Similar cases are being reported across the continent, highlighting the risk for young Africans. Protesters gathered outside the UNHCR headquarters in Tunis demanding the deportation of undocumented sub-Saharan African migrants

0: and calling for the organization to leave Tunisia. The demonstration saw activist organization protesters before joining the crowd with a heavily security presence surrounding the building. This comes at a time when the North African country has been struggling to fight undocumented migrants who mainly traverse the country as they head towards Europe. The Western countries are lying by claiming that Tunisia is a racist and promoting this claim until it becomes a reality. We welcome all guests, but this is an enemy with whom tolerance cannot be exercised, funded by the Zionists and foreign funding. In February 2023, President Kais Saied said the hordes of illegal migrants, many from sub-Saharan Africa, pose a demographic threat to the Arab-majority country. His speech triggered a series of racially motivated attacks as thousands of sub-Saharan African migrants in Tunisia were pushed out of their homes and jobs.
1: Mpumalanga is one of three provinces in South Africa's so-called malaria belt. The region is experiencing changing rain patterns and rising temperatures that favor mosquito breeding. As a result, malaria cases have exploded, forcing disease control teams into action. Today, they are spraying anti-mosquito insecticide in Paulina Mlongo's house. So that man was not bitten by mosquitoes while here. He was at work somewhere. And the problem is that it took a while to detect that it was indeed malaria. Because of that, it got a bit severe. But he recovered. Malaria cases in Mpumalanga jumped fourfold in January compared with a year earlier, according to the National Institute for Communicable Diseases. The upsurge jeopardizes South Africa's goal of eliminating the disease by 2029.
2: It is very painful to see someone dying of something that is preventable and again curable. So we are requesting our public to utilize our health facilities to get treated if they are malaria positive.
1: Experts blame the jump in cases on extreme weather in southern Africa. Flood hit Mozambique recorded more than 1.3 million cases in the first 6 weeks of the year, up 55% alongside dozens of deaths.
2: This issue of climate change is a complex thing to deal with, because honestly, when you plan as department or as a program, you need to be able to anticipate that will be coming on your way for you to plan properly. But with climate change, I think you cannot come and say, expect this, because everything is just unfolding.
1: For health officials, the shifting weather patterns are forcing a rethink of malaria planning beyond traditional hotspots and seasons.
3: Environmental activists take to the streets of Nairobi to oppose plans for a parking facility inside Nairobi National Park. Protesters say further development threatens the city's unique wildlife sanctuary and are also accusing police of disrupting what they describe as a peaceful demonstration.
4: It is a shame that we would be stopped from a peaceful protest. We have a right within our constitution to protest and to defend our civil rights and everything that we believe in. And this is a violation of those rights. But further, it is a violation of our human rights that they are trying to take this park. So I hope that we have saved the park in some way.
3: Protesters in Nairobi are accusing authorities of reducing the vital wildlife habitat and sidelining public input on developments inside protected land. Activists warn the decisions could threaten the future of the iconic national park.
5: I've been coming into Nairobi National Park since 1973 as an eight-year-old child, and I feel every future generation should have full access to the park. And having it see it disintegrate as it is before my eyes, I'm fearful for the next generation to not have a proper park for the wildlife to roam free and wild. Please do all you can to protect for future generations to come. This is a national heritage.
3: Nairobi's national park covers some 117 square kilometers. It was established

0: established in 1946 after the Maasai community dedicated the land to conservation. Nearly 9 years after the killings of two United Nations experts in the Democratic Republic of Congo, the country's high military court has delivered its final verdict. All 54 defendants charged in the murder of American investigator Michael Sharp and Swedish-Chilean expert Saida Catalan have been sentenced to death. The pair were killed in March of 2017 while investigating violence in central Kasai. According to the court, they were intercepted, accused of being traitors, and executed after being led into a trap. Among those convicted is Congolese army officer Colonel Jean de Dieu Bamweni. Initially sentenced to 10 years in prison, he was handed the death penalty on appeal after judges concluded he played a key role in luring the UN experts to death. While the ruling closes one of Congo's most high-profile cases, critics say justice remains incomplete. The National Human Rights Commission argues that senior figures suspected of masterminding the killings were never prosecuted.
1: Now to a CBS News exclusive. The Trump administration is planning to revoke the citizenship of at least 17 U.S. citizens. Administration officials say they are accused of immigration fraud. The DOJ says it's the largest ever effort by the U.S. government to use its denaturalization powers. CBS immigration correspondent Camilo Montoya-Gavaz is live with more. So this is very unusual, Camilo.
2: It is.
1: What are these people being accused of, and what is the legal framework for this?
2: Good morning, guys. Just to level set, between 1990 and 2017, the Justice Department filed, on average, just 11 denaturalization cases per year. Now, through this effort, the Trump administration over the past few days is filing 17 efforts across the country in federal courts throughout the U.S. to denaturalize 17 foreign-born naturalized American citizens who are being accused of immigration fraud. The Justice Department is arguing that they concealed their criminal activity and conduct when they applied for American citizenship. So some of these individuals are from countries like Cuba, Colombia, and Haiti. They became naturalized American citizens over the past decade, and according to the Justice Department, they did not reveal that they were engaging in criminal conduct like sex crimes against children or immigration fraud, wire fraud, or even healthcare fraud when they applied for American citizenship. Importantly, if the DOJ's efforts are successful, the people at question here will be returning to permanent U.S. residency status, and then they can be deported back to their native countries.
3: Wow. So you mentioned just the context at the beginning, which is more people are now being denaturalized in the last few days than in the last decades.
2: Yes.
3: Is this, do we think, a new effort by the administration? Is this the tip of the iceberg? More people are coming?
2: Yes. The Trump administration has made it abundantly clear that it is planning to dramatically exercise the use of denaturalization, which, again, was rarely invoked by prior administrations. Yeah. And they're not just targeting people accused of violent offenses like sex crimes against children, but also people accused of financial crimes, drug-related offenses, who are now at risk of being denaturalized. Again, if they're U.S. citizens who were not born in the U.S., but subsequently became naturalized American citizens.
3: All right, Camilo Montoya-Galvez,
1: always
3: with the latest reporting.
1: Always with that important information. Thank you, Camilo.
3: Thank you so much.
4: Pope Leo is here at the Spanish Parliament making a historic speech to political leaders, telling them to put human beings at the center of all political decision-making. He's warned against the throwaway culture that forgets about the unborn child, the elderly, and the sick. He also dedicated a big portion of his speech to migration and urged leaders to act together, warning that increasingly dangerous migrant routes are showing the high cost of this reality. He also spoke somewhat about war and peace, urging leaders to resolve conflicts through diplomacy, dialogue, and through international law. He warned against rearmament in Europe and urged leaders to use ethical oversight when they're using artificial intelligence in the latest military technology. Finally, he quoted Spanish writer Cervantes from Don Quixote, saying, "Freedom is one of the precious gifts that heaven has bestowed on mankind."

0: Let's talk about that interview that he did with Kristen Welker of NBC for Meet the Press. Things got pretty heated in that interview. They talked about the war in Iran. They talked about U.S. Mm-hmm. election fraud back in 2020. Nancy, what exactly happened?
1: Well, the president makes a lot of baseless claims about election fraud, past, present, and future. He isn't always pinned down on it because he's taking questions from a large number of reporters all at the same time. But this was a situation where he was sitting there across from Kristen for about an hour, and he kept claiming that there had been fraud in his election, that there was fraud going on in California races right now. And she just pointed out the obvious, which was that there is no evidence of that. And well, you can watch for yourself and see how he reacted to that.
2: You've never presented evidence that it was rigged. Let's keep talking about, I want to talk about Todd
3: You
2: Lynch.
3: Have more evidence. There's more evidence than ever presented.
2: Let's talk
3: Your
2: about.
3: Your elections
2: you
3: in this country,
2: court.
3: We're like a third world country.
2: But, sir,
3: Your elections are crooked, and you're crooked, and Meet the Press is crooked.
2: But, Mr. President,
3: and so is ABC and CBS and CNN.
2: But, Mr. President,
3: Your one-sided crooked networks. All right, let's call it quits because I've had enough. Thank you, darling. Have a good
2: Mr.
3: time.
2: Mr. President, let's please. I traveled all the way to Wisconsin.
3: I've sat
2: I traveled
3: in the rain
2: all
3: with you.
2: The, I know.
3: I've
2: I
3: sat
2: traveled
3: in the rain
2: all
3: with
2: the way
3: you for
2: to
3: an
2: Wisconsin.
3: Hour, on and off in the rain, and I've given you enough time. You ought to straighten out your press because you know what?
2: Mr. President,
3: a country can never be great with a dishonest
2: all, listen,
3: press.
2: Listen, we traveled on, all the way to Wisconsin for this interview.
4: Iran's military announced on Monday that a wave of attacks on Israel, the first since a ceasefire in April, was now over. But it threatened to resume the strikes if Israel continued attacks on Lebanon. That comes after U.S. President Donald Trump on Monday demanded Israel and Iran, quote, immediately stop shooting after the rival nations traded attacks. The renewed conflict drove oil prices up around 4% and threatened to wreck U.S.-led efforts to broker a deal to end the war. Footage on social media showed smoke rising after Israel hit a petrochemical complex at Mashar in southwestern Iran, which Israel said was used to produce ballistic missiles. Iran's Islamic Revolutionary Guards Corps said it had retaliated with a strike against an Israeli facility in Haifa. Israelis hurried to shelters as air raid sirens blared and interceptors streaked through the sky. Debris from Iranian rockets fell near the city of Jericho in the occupied West Bank and damaged a home in an Israeli settlement. Trump's demand to halt the fighting came after he told Israeli Prime Minister Benjamin Netanyahu to refrain from further attacks. Trump said he wanted to avoid undermining the peace talks with Tehran to end the more than three-month-old conflict that began when the U.S. and Israel jointly attacked Iran at the end of February. Despite a ceasefire reached in April, Israeli forces continued to battle Iranian-backed Hezbollah fighters in Lebanon, and Hezbollah continued to fire rockets into Israel. Iran had insisted the ceasefire included Lebanon. Trump has leaned on Israel to stop its attacks in Lebanon to allow room for a deal to end the wider war with Iran. After Israel attacked Hezbollah targets in a Beirut suburb, Tehran fired ballistic missiles at Israel. An Israeli military official said Iran had fired close to 30 ballistic missiles at Israel since Sunday evening. By Monday, Israel's Channel 12 News quoted a senior official that Israel had halted its attacks on Iran at Trump's request. A spokesperson for the Iranian Foreign Ministry on Monday said America has, quote, direct responsibility in any action that Israel took in attacking Iran.
5: Chinese President Xi Jinping is traveling to North Korea to meet leader Kim Jong-un this week. Xi is making his first visit across their shared border in nearly 7 years. It's a high-stakes visit between the leaders of two countries who used to boast of a relationship in the mid-20th century that was described as closer than lips and teeth. Ties have grown colder over recent decades, and North Korea has turned more to Russia, sending troops and weapons to support the war against Ukraine. From Xi's perspective, this visit is an attempt to increase influence on a country that still gets most of its aid from China. Beijing has long worried that instability in the authoritarian nuclear-armed North could seriously damage China if it spilled over the border. Kim Jong-un, meanwhile, is looking to cultivate a bloc of like-minded countries that he sees as increasingly able to counter American influence in Asia. Stronger ties with China could allow Kim to break further out of isolation in a standoff with Washington over North Korea's illicit nuclear program. Russia likely provides the North with military technology and aid, but analysts say that to improve North Koreans' living standards, Kim still needs greater economic support from China. The leaders may discuss increasing Chinese tourism to North Korea, opening a long unused cross-border bridge, and joint economic development projects.
6: A powerful magnitude 7.8 earthquake struck off southern Philippines

0: early Monday, killing at least 4 people, injuring more than 200 others, and triggering a tsunami along nearby coastlines. Authorities say several structures sustained serious cracks, including a key access bridge, while more than 100 students suffered minor injuries or fainted during school ceremonies as the ground shook. Images showed damaged buildings, closed roads, and the wreckage of a Jollibee restaurant in General Santos City near the quake's epicenter. Tsunami waves of up to 1 meter were recorded in coastal provinces, prompting evacuation warnings and calls for residents to move to higher ground. The quake caused by the movement along the Cotabato Trench also disrupted air travel, forcing the cancellation of multiple domestic flights. Officials remain on alert as strong aftershocks continue while emergency teams assess the full extent of the damage.
1: Canada's largest city will host 6 World Cup games starting Friday when the host country's team takes on Bosnia and Herzegovina. The city is encouraging public transit, with the Toronto Transit Commission providing expanded service with trains, buses and streetcars, and the regional GO Transit service offering more trains.
2: Toronto is ready, and we are excited to welcome the world to our city. The energy is building across the city. You can see it in our wayfinding signage, in our street banners.
1: Also ready is the police. Authorities say tens of thousands of officers will be deployed for the tournament. The city is heavily restricting traffic around the downtown core area where the stadium is located. There will be no public parking at Toronto Stadium or in nearby residential areas.
3: During the tournament, we are anticipating approximately 300,000 visitors to celebrate in this historic moment for Toronto. Our role is clear: to ensure a safe and secure experience for everyone, while showcasing Toronto as a world-class host city.
1: Toronto Stadium is the smallest venue for the 2026 World Cup. The facility underwent a $100 million plus renovation that added about 17,000 temporary seats.
2: And above all else, embrace this moment in our city, in our country's history, and experience all that this opportunity has to offer. We are ready to welcome the world, and we are looking forward to kicking off.
1: For those without match tickets, there are plenty of other possibilities. Games can be viewed in one of Toronto's many eateries and bars.
0: Oil prices jumped more than 3% on Monday after Iran launched ballistic missiles at Israel, raising fears of a wider conflict in the Middle East and renewed disruption of global energy supplies. Brent crude rose above $96 a barrel, while U.S. benchmark West Texas Intermediate climbed to more than $93. The missile attack was Iran's first direct strike on Israel since a ceasefire took effect in April. Although Israeli authorities said all incoming missiles were intercepted and no casualties were reported, investors remain concerned that escalating tensions could derail diplomatic efforts and prolong the closure of the Strait of Hormuz, a key global oil shipping route. Adding to market uncertainty, Israel responded with strikes on military targets inside Iran, despite international calls for restraint. Meanwhile, OPEC Plus agreed to increase oil production by 188,000 barrels per day in July. However, analysts say the move is unlikely to ease prices while supply concerns linked to the Middle East conflict continue to dominate the market.
4: 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Under the Code of Conduct, we are committed to broadcast news that is fair, accurate and impartial. Make comment that is fair and based on accurate facts. Report news and current affairs in a balanced manner. Exercise care and consideration in matters involving the dignity and person's privacy. Ensure that our programming does not promote or glorify violence. Not to broadcast content which may disturb or be harmful to children before watershed period. If the listeners believe that our programming does not comply with the code and or license conditions, they may submit their grievance to the radio station management. Where we fail to reach amicable solution, listeners can lodge a complaint with the Broadcasting Dispute Resolution Panel located at the Lesotho Communications Authority, 30 Princess Margaret Road, Old Europa Maseru. Alternatively, listeners can lodge a complaint through one of these channels. Write to the Secretary of the Broadcasting Disputes Resolution Panel, 30 Princess Margaret Road, Old Europa Maseru, or call a customer-free number 101 or send a WhatsApp message to 60222021 or send an email to complaints@lca.org.ls or lodge a complaint through LCA website at www.lca.org.ls.
5: Back and our time has gone 14 minutes before we hit the hour 7, and on the line we have Jordan. Welcome. What do you have for us tonight?
6: All right, Rake, evening. All right, in our sports, this is our third sports edition on Ultimate FM. I'm a boy again, Jordan. All right, in soccer, Dida extends his marriage with Matlama. Matlama Football Club has been beaten at the Jabato Football Club in the race in retaining goalkeeper coach Samuel Dida Kizikili after his contract expired at the end of the season. The Jabato happened approach Dida in an effort to secure his signature for the upcoming season. However, the Blues from the Capital Table, the attractive offer that convinced the experienced goalkeeper coach to extend his stay with Matlama. Dida is highly regarded for his contribution in the goalkeeping department and will continue to be part of Matlama's technical team for the forthcoming campaign. Premier League present to meet over the Audi FC's recall of PLMC chairman. This publication has it a good authority that Wednesday, 17th June 2026, the Premier League Management Committee, PLMC, will convene a meeting with the president of the 15 Premier League clubs to discuss the situation involving the Audi FC following the club's decision to withdraw its representative, Mr. Sompo Maiten, who currently serves as the chairman of the PLMC. Sources have confirmed that the Audi FC has not been invited to attend the meeting as the agenda is specifically focused on matters concerning the club. We will continue to monitor the development of the story, providing updates to the story. All right. Kick for Life will withdrawn from the league promotion. Kick for Life Julian Doherty Football Club has written to the Soto Football Club, Soto Football Association, informing them that due to unavoidable circumstances, they are unable to accept the promotion to the Premier League. The A Division League champions explained that participating in the Premier League could jeopardize their players' eligibility to secure scholarship in the United States of America. This is the same reason the club withdrew from the Premier League in 2022. Going to another story. Monitoring returns to Premier League. This publication has learned that the Soto Football Club middle fielder Line Molitani has rejoined the former club, the Kofane Football Club, after spending a full season with A Division side, the Soto FC. Molitani played a pivotal role for the Fofana in the past, where he decided to leave the club in August last year when his contract expired.

the ODI and the FOFAN leadership meet over JAFTA. The ODFC, according to our sources, was in Botabote yesterday to enter into a negotiation with the FOFAN football club regarding middle fielders or JAFTA. A source is similar with the discussion confirmed that the FOFAN has tabled the offer over head of the player. The club is now awaiting to a response from the

0: that, and remember that there was a clause in his contract that it might be renewed with 1 year. Right, still in soccer, going to South Africa. The former Kaizer Chiefs coach, Cedric Gus, has officially signed his contract with Sekou United to become their new head coach ahead of the 2026-27 season. The contract package includes 1 year deal, which the option to extend another 2 years, keeping him at the club until June 26. He is returning to Betway Premier League as a head coach, with his project set to commence during the pre-season. Going to rugby. It was a winning weekend for Team Canada, highlighted by the Molly Simpson return to the top of the BMX podium. Victor Lake's biggest badminton title to date, and bronze medal finish for the Canada's women rugby sevens. Rakesh?
1: Yes, Jordan.
0: That's all what we have for this night. Let's meet again tomorrow.
1: Thank you very much. Let's meet again tomorrow, same time, same place. Kindly enjoy the rest of your evening, hey?
0: Same to you, Rakesh.
1: Much appreciated.

0: 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Do not miss this opportunity to learn, connect, showcase your talent, and celebrate youth innovation in Lesotho. For more information, tune in to Ultimate Radio and follow updates on the official DYIMD Facebook page.
1: It's 4 minutes before we get to the hour seven, and quickly going over both local and international weather updates. Today marking 8th day of June year 2026. Locally, partly cloudy and mild to cool, but cold in the highlands. There's a chance, a 20% chance of isolated rain and a slight possibility of snowfall over extreme southern parts. Looking into tomorrow, which is Tuesday.

The 9th, it's expected that partly cloudy and mild to cool, but cool weather conditions can be expected, with wind being light and variable. Crossing over to South Africa, Pretoria, fine and clear winter day with a mild afternoon outlook, and temperatures ranged between 5 degrees Celsius as the lowest, with the highest going as far as 22 degrees Celsius. Johannesburg, 6 degrees Celsius, that's the lowest, and the high, it's a high of 20 degrees Celsius. Cape Town, it's a low of 11 degrees Celsius and a high of 24 degrees Celsius. Durban taking a low of 12 degrees Celsius and a high of 24 degrees Celsius. And lastly, Bloemfontein was at minus 2 degrees Celsius, that's a low, and experiencing a high of 20 degrees Celsius with clear and sunny day after a bitterly cold sub-zero morning frost. And with just 2 minutes remaining before we get to the hour 7, from me, Mamorake Mujoji, and the entire News Hour team, let's call it a night. Let's meet tomorrow, same time, same place. 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
1: The ultimate news bulletin at 1900 hours. I'm from Polizia. Good evening. In order to align with the United Nations Sustainable Development Goals that advocate for justice and strong law institutions, the Register of the High Court says Maseru High Court officials have launched justice and law services in Mahalasuk for convenient access to judiciary services in the southern region. The registrar, Mrs. Matato Sukwai, indicated that aligning with the 5-year strategic plan, they are striving for justice and judiciary services improvement for communities, noting that newly launched services will be consumed by Mahalasuk, Achasnek, Kuting, and some parts of Mafeteng. Mrs. Sukwai indicated that in this journey of broadening justice services, substantial enhancement is seen, citing Tifadi Madi, High Court for Northern Region, stating that justice services of a High Court in the Southern region started in February.

0: while the official launch will be on Friday. One of the founders of a Farmers Peto Association, Mr. Taba Mochibilili, says agriculture is the main source of food, so it ought to be protected. Mr. Mochibilili made these remarks at the media briefing in Maseru today, official launch of Farmers Watch in collaboration with a local newspaper. Well, Lesotho Teachers Agricultural Association Secretary General, Mr. Tsota Mpila, said agriculture is currently facing challenges such as climate change, but that does not change the fact that it is a long-standing backbone for communities. He said it equips learners with scientific knowledge that empowers them to understand food, recommending that agriculture be strengthened as a core subject. Meanwhile, on behalf of the newspaper, Ms. Lerato Matheka said they are proud to be helping and to be a helping hand in the growth of agriculture as the main source of healthy life, noting that it aligns with His Majesty's vision to promote good nutrition. The Deputy Prime Minister says the government will convene two landmark national events, the National Leadership Retreat scheduled for 21st to 23rd June and the Accountability Summit scheduled from 1st to 3rd July 2026. Justice Ntumi Majara said the events form part of the government's commitment to strengthen leadership, enhance accountability and transparency, improve service delivery, and promote inclusive national development. Justice Majara further said the government has undertaken a series of benchmarking and learning missions to countries which have demonstrated excellence in governance, accountability, public sector performance, citizen-centralized service delivery, and among those countries is the Republic of Rwanda, whose governance reforms and institutional innovations have attracted international recognition. She highlighted that lessons and best practices from these experiences will be carefully adapted for domestication to Lesotho's unique context and development priorities. She said the government will convene these events as part of the strategies towards translating these commitments into action. Different ministries participated in naming the performance management system based on Basotho heritage, where Senakangwedi, a winning name, was officially launched by the Ministry of Public Service in Maseru today. The Minister of Public Service, Honorable Moeketsi Motshwane, emphasized that the system will transform service delivery, promote accountability, and enhance healthy competition among ministries. He said it is a platform for national development. He, however, indicated that for the system to be effective, civil servants must work hard and cooperate with the public. The award recipient, Mr. Motebang Lebusa, a meteorologist at the Ministry of Environment and Forestry, said he was encouraged by the fact that civil servants were allowed to take part in this competition for the first time. He said he was guided by his profession as a meteorologist since he was already working with software systems. Mr. Lemoha Mudibedi from Development for Peace Education, DPE, says the laws in the country need to be revised routinely every 5 to 10 years to be relevant to the present time. Mr. Mudibedi stated this at a one-day stakeholder consultation workshop hosted by the Ministry of Law and Justice through Lesotho Law Reform Commission for Marginalized Groups, where he highlighted that outdated laws fail to address the current challenges. Member of the Lesotho National Federation of Organization of the Disabled, Mr. Sam Litima, said there is a need to review laws regarding name-calling as some names degrade people. The Director, Law Revision Department, Advocate Zelad Masilo, pointed out that laws are binding and need to be implemented. This concludes our news bulletin at this hour. Once again, I'm from Polizia. Join us for another full news bulletin tomorrow morning.
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0: The loti against the US dollar is 16 maluti, 54 disende. Against the British pound, the loti is 22 maluti, 5 disende. Against the euro, the loti is 19 maluti, 5 disende. And against the Australian dollar, the loti is

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coming through from Billie Eilish. Shihiro was the name of the song, the Black Coffee remix, 22 minutes after 7 o'clock. Welcome to the U-Zone. Yes, sir. I know it's been a long day. I know it's a Monday. I know it's been crazy. I know. So here's what I'm going to do for you, right? Let me do the talking. Just for today, let me do the talking. Please. Good afternoon. Oh my goodness, I did not just say good afternoon. Good evening, I meant to say. Good evening. And welcome to the U-Zone, which girl Nay Nash right here on Ultimate Radio. A big shout out to Klompoliti on the news desk at 7 o'clock. And of course, a shout out to Rake right there on the news hour. They will both be back tomorrow, same time, same place. So make sure you don't miss out. Of course, right about now, it's my turn. And well... like I said, I just want to do the talking today because I feel like it's Monday. It's probably a hectic start to the week. You probably didn't have a good day. You're probably just really tired and want nothing more than to relax. And that's what I'm trying to do. See, if I'm doing all the talking, all you have to do is sit back, relax, and enjoy this show. Enjoy the music. Right? Come on now. don't be shy. I got you. I totally got you. And we're going to be together till 9 o'clock. Now the U-Zone is all about you, hence the name the U-Zone. But just for today, because it is Monday, you're just gonna have to let me do the talking. That's what I'm asking you for, because I feel like, ish man, a lot of people, I talked to so many people today and they did not really have a good day, and it feels like it's a thing, because everyone I come across is like, no man, today wasn't such a good day. And I'm just trying to help you with that. See, if I'm doing all the talking, you don't have to do anything. So for tonight, let's do away with the topics and everything. Let's just have a good time while you listen and I speak. Yeah? Perfect. Now, here's the one thing I want to talk about, and I think I might get a lot of backlash for this one, but I'm willing to take that chance. Yes, I'm willing to take that chance. But before I go any further, that triple play was courtesy of, first, it was Quavo and Lana Del Rey with Tough. And of course, it was Jesse Reyes and Six Lack. Yes, Six Lack. If he wanted us to call him Black, he would have started his name with a B. Homicide is the name of the song. And of course, lastly, it was Billie Eilish, Shihiro, the Black Coffee remix. Black Coffee is lethal with these remixes, yeah? I still, to this day, listen to In Common by Alicia Keys. I only listen to the Black Coffee remix. I don't listen to the original anymore. So that's how I know that man's is, wow, dangerous with the remix. And it's I hate him because he goes so hard on the remix for no reason. Like, we already know Black Coffee, okay? We already know that you are the stuff, okay? We know. There's no need for you to go that hard on a remix. But, you know, I don't know. I guess maybe it's an artist thing. I suppose it is, hey? Anyway, should we take a music break first, or do you want me to jump straight in? I feel like you want me to jump straight in. I want to jump straight in because this thing has been sitting on my chest. I saw it this morning or yesterday, I don't remember, but very recently, and it has sparked a debate online, and I just want

0: to, like, you know, share my thoughts, share my views with you on it, and then I think we'll take it from there. I feel like, okay, I'll take a music break. We'll take a music break. Nothing like a little music to zhuzh you guys up. It's Monday, it's the evening, you're probably stuck in traffic, you're probably on your way somewhere, or you're probably on your way from work, or whatever the reason, you're probably just chilling at home, starting dinner, or preparing dinner, or whatever, and man, I get it, okay, I get it, that's why I'm trying to, like, not be another thing. I'm just trying to be, you know, your safe space. Yes, this is a safe space. Yes, so I'm going to do all the talking, and then you are going to definitely just sit back and listen. There's no need for you to chime in. I got you. I'm not trying to exhaust you on a Monday. I mean, just because I have energy doesn't mean everyone else does. Right? Okay, scratch that. I don't have energy, but I refuse to let things get me down. Yeah. It's so crazy. 28 minutes after 7 o'clock. This is the U-Zone with your girl, Nate Ash. We're going to be together till 9 o'clock. We're going to take a short break. When we come back, we're going straight to some of the news making headlines around the world. That's in the entertainment segment, of course. We just had a very, very, very... Now, who could this be? I'm trying to not... Okay. You're live on Ultimate Radio. Hi.
1: Hi.
0: Hi.
1: Shapo, Bruno.
0: Okay, Bruno. What's up?
1: Ah, non-tikinapenane.
0: Nalin, non-tonalin. Nakita, hakilifaki presha. Ska,
1: ke batla go compliment kapo bea maikutlo a ka based on ntho statement stone of bea sa Black Coffee ore why are so hard on the remixes kore he lives up to his name.
0: He does. Okwana nna ke tseka fela because we know he's that good, but every time he does something, he always does it so great.
1: Oh,
0: he was a how munna.
1: Oh,
0: no, sir, reheme.
1: Oh, the beer, oh, the fat caffeine is throwing a Black Coffee.
0: Why does he have to go so hard? We know him and we love him. He can just give us bare minimum.
1: Bona. Nka coffee ya every cup it is strong in the really well.
0: Hey.
1: Go on. Yeah.
0: You know, check your Black Coffee, yo.
1: Yes, girl.
0: Che. Mujeska leg. Hey, Bruno. Thank you, man. Thank you. Yo, kusi zaksa like you're late. Shop, shop. Ah, ke ke coffee. Ya Jacob's ile joal. Eh, ne monate, yo. Yeah. 7:30 on the dot. Shout out to Bruno for that call, man. You can also call in, but no pressure, guys. No pressure. It's Monday. I'm trying to give you guys a little bit of a break, you know? Yeah. Shout out to you, man, and thank you so much. Now we're going to take a short break. When we come back, we're going straight to some of our entertainment news. This was coming through from Nomfundo Mo, Shasha, and Amifaku. The name of the song, Pagatilam.

Pagati lami coming through from Nomfundo Mo, Shasha, and Ami Faku. 25 minutes before we get to 8 o'clock. This is the U Zone with your girl Nae Nash right here on Ultimate Radio. Now, we're going to get into a bit of entertainment news. Like I said, I'm giving you a break today, so none of that do this, do that. No, I got you. We're going to have a ton of fun. Now, this story that I'm going to share with you guys has been making the rounds, actually. I don't know. It's a very delicate issue, but I think it's okay if we just get into it a little bit, right? Okay. So, popular YouTuber, Jesse Ridgway, and his wife Ashley, what happened was they were expecting a child, and during the pregnancy they did a Down syndrome test on the baby to see whether they would have Down syndrome or what, and they found out that yes, the child does have

Down syndrome. And upon discovering that, they aborted the child, and then went on to, you know, the internet and told us what they had done. And if you look at the video, they were not, or if you listen to the audio or whatever, you'll definitely see that they thought that we would, or the public would, like, be on their side and tell them, ah, no, you guys did the right thing and whatnot, but no. And it's gotten so bad that, you know, they've been receiving death threats since revealing the news. They actually posted to say they sleep with guns or with a gun under their pillow because now they're scared for their lives. People are coming for them for doing this thing. Two things for now. Two things. Number one, the easiest thing to do in America is to buy a gun. So I'm not even going to address that one of the gun under the pillow. Nope, not going to get into it. And number two, why do you guys like to put everything on the internet? Every single thing that happens or every single thing that you do, you put on the internet. Forget the thing itself. Why are you telling us what you did? That was a private decision. That was a private conversation that they ought to have as husband and wife. And that was that. But they just had to put it on the internet. I don't know what they were expecting. I don't know, man. I don't know. Their mistake, I'm not going to get into the fact that they actually, like, went ahead with the abortion. Abortion is illegal in Lesotho, so if it was Lesotho, they'd be arrested already. But what I'm saying is, why do it, or why do something and then put it on the internet? It doesn't make sense. They made a choice, fine. I'm not even going to get into that choice. I'm not going to, you know, address that, because it makes me angry as well to think that they would do that just because. I mean, on the one hand, I get it. I do get it. I think it takes a lot to raise a child, you know. So I'm thinking, yeah, they didn't want to have their hands more full, because I feel like a baby, I'm thinking babies with disabilities, babies with Down syndrome, you know, they are really more high maintenance than, you know, what we would call normal babies, you know. So I get that, but also the test could have been wrong, you know. It could have been a miss results, you know, so many things. Like, I just don't get why they had to put it on the internet. Why would you put it on the internet in a country where Americans are funny? They claim they have freedom of speech and they're the best country in the world, but there's so many rules about everything. People want to be addressed a certain way. People don't want you to assume certain things. And, you know, the topic of abortion in America is a hot topic. It's a touchy topic. It depends on who's in charge at the time. You know, there are strict laws. There are some states where abortion is illegal and there are some where it's legal. Like, there's so much going on there that they themselves are not sure which way is left. And then now you put something like this on the internet and you're expecting not to get death threats? I'm not sure about that, but there is never a good reason to put things on the internet. People have their own opinions. People have their own opinions. And there are consequences to actions. You put something on the internet, you giving them a right to speak on the thing that you put. So you can't just put it on the internet and say it's yours. It's no longer yours. It belongs to the world now. Now this YouTube, I'm sure Jesse lost a lot of subscribers.

after, you know, posting that, or after the people saw the video with him and his wife talking about what they had did. I'm willing to bet he lost a lot of subscribers. So, word of the day. Don't put everything on the internet. Some things should remain private. Yeah, I think that should be the word of the day. Whatever you do in private, you have to think about it first. Don't get caught up in the moment. Don't get caught up in how excited you are or how angry you are, because these things are going to be there forever. They will haunt you. Even in 20 years from now, we are still going to remember what Jesse and his wife did. There will always be people who are going to keep receipts about what they did, and they are never going to be able to move on from it because they put it on the internet. Yeah, ne? Yeah, that's really heavy. But like, that's, I think that's my two cents. On radio, that's my two cents. On other platforms, I have a lot more to say, but on radio, that is my two cents. And when I say other platforms, don't think I spoke about it anywhere else. No. No. don't just put anything on the internet. No. No, no, no, no. So don't worry. Even if you follow me, or even if you send me a request or whatever, you're not going to find anything. I was just saying that, you know, because I have to be diplomatic, that is my two cents. Because I have to be diplomatic. Yeah, it's how I feel, but, you know, there's another way I feel about it, but I don't want to say it. I don't want to say it. So it is now 16 minutes before we get to 8 o'clock. This is the Yuzo with your girl, Day Dash. Remember, if you feel, if you're not too tired, I feel like a lot of people are tired. Like I said, I talked to so many people today, and right now before I got into the stew, and man, people are just tired. So if you like Bruno did, if you have anything to say on the things that I've already said, you can send through that voice note 6220998, or you can call in the stew 2121-9998. Either way, we're just going to have some fun, you know, relax. Anyway, back to music. This was coming through from Danielle Caesar and her. The name of the song, Best Part.

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It's coming through from Elaine Risky. Is it in with the song? Before that one, it was SZA with Love Galore alongside Travis Scott. 5 minutes before we get to 8 o'clock. So here's the thing, right? I did say I was going to give you guys a break and just, you know, chill. But now I'm being made aware that maybe you guys just want to, you know, share your... how your day was as a form of venting and all of that. So, okay, let's do that then. Let's do that. We're calling it hashtag nighttime stories. What kind of day did you have? That's what we want to know. 672-00998. Send through that voice note or leave your comment on our Facebook page, Ultimate Radio 99.8. On the other side of 8 o'clock, I'll make sure to get into those voice notes and comments. So don't be shy. We're not going to judge you. Not going to do anything. It's just vibes. We're just going to chat. I just want to hear how your day was and not make assumptions that just because, you know, most of the people I talked to had terrible days doesn't mean that everyone else, you know, did. So, yes, 672-00998 is the number to send voice notes to. Ultimate Radio 99.8 is our Facebook page. Tell us what kind of day you had on our hashtag nighttime stories segment. Of course, right about now, though, it's 3 minutes before we get to 8.

8 o'clock. And on the other side, we're going to have more fun and more music. But before I get into all of that, we're going to take a break. And when we come back, it's straight to your voice notes and comments. Well, later. Yeah, not now, Yeah, still so much to unpack. Anyway, yeah, this one's coming through from Wizkid and Justin Bieber alongside Tems. Essence is the name of the song. And I'll see you on the other side.

Keri Hilson, Kanye West, and Neo, Knock You Down. Before that one, we gave you Wizkid, Tems, and Justin Bieber with Essence. 7 minutes after 8 o'clock. That's where we're at with our time. You're still chilling with your girl, Nate Ash, right here on the U Zone, right here on Ultimate Radio. Don't forget to be on the lookout for our hashtag 9.

Nighttime story segment going on there. All you have to do is send us a voice note 6220998 or leave your comment under our Facebook page, Ultimate Radio 99.8, with the hashtag Nighttime Stories, and let us know what kind of day you had. I don't know, it's a Monday. You guys know I didn't want to, but I feel like if you guys talk about it, it'll be a little bit better. And we already have some comments and voice notes. So what I'm going to do is, I'm going to give you guys a little more time, okay? I'm going to give you guys a little more time, and then I'm going to get into your comments because I definitely want to hear more about your day. I want to know. And since this is only a two-hour show, we can't really get into all of it at once. So I'm going to play one last song, and when I come back, I'm going to get straight into your voice notes and comments. And of course, okay, this one, ne? This song that I'm about to play is for those of you who have to talk to me or want to talk to me because there's no one else you can talk to, okay? So I got you. It's coming through from Libyanka, the name of the song, People. When I come back, straight to your voice notes and

Bianca, people is the name of the song. 11 minutes after 8 o'clock. Now it's time for us to really get into your voice notes and comments. And oh my goodness, luckily, there really isn't that many, so I'll be able to get into all of them. And also, they're very thorough, so I like that. No hidden comments and stuff. Ooh. Okay. First, I think we should start on.

0: on Facebook. Just going to pick a few. And then we'll get into it. Okay. On Facebook, that's Ultima Radio 99.8. Ishigami Bell says, I had a great day. The Wi-Fi was down, so no work all day. Now, woman. Okay, I like it. Morosi Khumari says, I had a good day, to be fair, but yo, I'm tired like an idiot right now. I know, I get it. And let me grab this last one. It's coming through from Motati. And he says, it was amazing. Esalikinale, my high school friends, we had lunch together. Ibile rebapala ludo, pelarnale mats, rasakopani. You know, I love that. I love that you guys still meet up when you can. And just, you know, I love that you remained friends. I don't know how long it's been since you were in high school, but I'm loving the fact that you guys are still friends. Okay. I'm going to go to WhatsApp, listen to our voice note, and then I'm going to read a text, and then we're done with it. Okay. Right. Let's hear what this person has to say.
1: Hey, Nanes, how are you?
0: Good, how are
1: I'm
0: you?
1: Good. And almost every day. How are you?
0: I'm fine, babe. How are
1: I'm
0: you?
1: Good. Just checking on you.
0: Really?
1: Thank you.
0: Girl, I'm checking on you and you're checking on me. Nighttime Stories is for you and you're checking on me. I love that. I absolutely love that. Thank you for checking on me. I'm great, babe. And I hope you're great too. For now. So far, so good. Nothing to complain about. And of course, we're going to read one of the text that we have on our WhatsApp line. And then, yeah. They didn't tell me who they are, but they just go, it was one of the most terrible days ever. I'm so exhausted now. I can't even speak. I know. I don't even know what happened, but I know. I get it. Okay, we are done with hashtag Nighttime Stories. We are done with this segment. I feel like, yes, it was a good idea, but at the same time, I feel like a lot of you are just too tired or like too lazy to like get into it. So that's fine. We are done with it. Thank you to those who shared with us. And of course, as for me, I had a hectic day, hey? I had to be in too many places at once. So it was a lot. But I'm here now and I'm having a lot of fun. And I hope you are too. I also hope that you're enjoying the music as much as I am. I don't mean to pat myself on the shoulder, but hello. 15 minutes after 8 o'clock. Just a few minutes away and I have to leave you in the very, very, very, very, very capable hands of the Night Pulse crew. And let me tell you something. Goodness. There's only good things to come. Yeah? Only good things to come. I'm going to leave you in the very capable hands of Ivy. But I'm not gone yet. For now, it's just you and I are just vibing. Hey, we're just having a good conversation, having fun. Speaking of fun, this was coming through from Silk Sonic. The name of the song, Leave the Door Open.

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2: 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Hey, go to segment yeah, let's a little voice note. 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

0: 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This is Jolie Flocker here, otherwise known to you as Extreme, your girlfriend's favorite DJ, Mr. 123. OMG. 20 years. You heard me right? I can't believe this. Anyway, congratulations to you, Dynamite, Biscuit, Ginger, Ultimate Radio, on 20 amazing years. 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

The Government of Lesotho, through the Ministry of Information, Communications, Science, Technology and Innovation, has established a body that is aimed to address the nation's outcry regarding government ministries and the parastatals. If you have any grievances, complaints, inquiries, or any compliments regarding all government ministries, please contact National Contact Center at 800-10-100 from Monday to Friday between the hours of 8 o'clock a.m. to 4:30 p.m. Lesotho National Contact Center, we are here to assist you.

That's the beautiful sounds of Chris Brown alongside Jordan Sparks. No Air is the name of the song. And of course, before that one, we gave you John Legend and Ludacris with Tonight. And starting us off was Barry White with Practice What You Preach. It's 23 minutes before we get to 9 o'clock. 23 minutes before I have to love and leave you in the very capable hands of Ivy on the Night Pop. Now, wait a minute. Wait a minute. Something that's been bugging me here for a minute. Something here. And it's not even... Yes, not the Night Pulse. The chill factor. I know I had been saying it wrong. Ish. Please forgive me. Yes. Anyway, Chris Brown dropped an album this year titled Brown, right? It has 27 tracks. Now, the thing that's been bothering me is that no one, well, not no one, but you guys haven't made that much noise about it. And it's such a great album. Like, you guys made a fuss over Iceman and please, it's not even... average. It's a terrible album. Those three albums that Drake released, they are terrible. But Chris Brown releases a masterpiece and you guys keep quiet about it? What's up with that? No, man. No. No. Why? Why? Why? I mean, okay. 27 tracks is a lot, I know, you know, for one album, and you can't go through the whole album by yourself, like in one night, unless you're me and you absolutely love Chris Brown, but you guys listen to three different albums in one night, three very horrible albums in one night, and you didn't even give Brown a chance. No, man. No, I'm very, like, this has been bugging me for the longest. It's been a minute since it's dropped, and not a lot of people, there wasn't any noise around it like there usually is. And can I tell you something? This is a great project from Chris Brown. I think, to an extent, this is a thank you to the fans, because which artist has released a 27-track album? Not piece by piece, like, at the same time. No, man. No, stop sleeping on this new Chris Brown album. Stop sleeping on Brown. And actually, interesting fact about the album, the name Brown is, of the album rather, is an acronym. Yes, it's an acronym to... Oh my goodness. Ah. Break rules only when necessary. That's the acronym. So break rules only when necessary. That's what Brown stands for. Yes. Yeah. So I'm very, very disappointed in the general public. In fact, in the entire world for trying to sleep on the boy like that. I'm very, very disappointed. You all should be ashamed of yourself. Chris Brown is amazing. And Brown is amazing. Why haven't you guys... I'm mad at the fact that you guys haven't been making so much noise as you did on other projects or when other artists dropped their projects. Like, hello? Huh? No, man. You can't do this to the boy. You absolutely cannot. You absolutely cannot. I wonder who it is and what they're trying to say. You're live on Ultimate Radio. Hi. Hello. Hi. Oh. Maybe they ran out of airtime or something. I'm not sure. But yeah, stop sleeping on Chris Brown. Stop sleeping on Chris Brown. It's coming through from Chris Brown and Bryson Tiller. It Depends is the name of the song. It's 18 minutes before we get

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2: Usher, baby.

That was the beautiful sounds of Lil Wayne. How to Love is the name of the song. It's 5 minutes before we get to 9 o'clock. Unfortunately, it's time for me to love you and leave you. Listen, it's been an amazing show. It's been an amazing day. It's been an amazing You Zone. I hope you had as much fun as I had. But unfortunately, I have to love you and leave you in the very capable hands of Ivy on The Chill Factor, taking you all the way to midnight. So, until we meet again tomorrow, same time, same place, stay safe, stay blessed, enjoy the rest of the night and the shows that are to follow. And of course, tomorrow is going to be a banging show. I'm sorry, I can't take your call. I have to get out of here. But thank you for the call. Tomorrow's going to be a great day. It's going to be another awesome show. Although, get ready to not relax. Today, I gave you a chance to relax. Tomorrow, the real fun begins. So, from me, have a good night. This was Skip Through from Kelvin Momo. Clap and Tap is the number of the song. Bye.

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12 minutes gone after the 9 o'clock hour. Good evening, family. Good evening. And welcome to the Chill Factor with Ivy. Just a few minutes, just 12 minutes gone after the 9 o'clock hour. On this beautiful, cool Monday night. And I'm so glad that you have chosen to end it with me, right?

0: 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Now, first things first, family. Do allow me to thank Nainesh and all the amazing presenters who came in before me today. You are truly appreciated, my dear colleagues. And to you, of course, our incredible loyal listeners, thank you so much for your continued support, for your continued love, for always making this show feel like home. 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Mondays can definitely feel long and demanding. But tonight, I want you to remember this, family. 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In one day, you do not have to conquer the whole week in one night. Just focus on getting through today. 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And let's ease into this beautiful night together. 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So do like and follow the page for you to be updated on anything that is happening right here on your favorite radio station, Ultima Radio 99.8. Do like and follow the page, please. And thank you, family. Now tell me, how was your weekend? Doing what? And right now, where are you tuning in from? Mamitse Altimitu Loka on this beautiful, beautiful Monday, the 8th of June 2026. Where are you tuning in from? 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And on call, it is 21-21-998. 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Hamezotsu Iliten, let's do call. 622-00998. That is our WhatsApp hotline. And 21-21-998. It is definitely the number to call. All right, here goes. So let's hear this one. Ultimate, hello.
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0: All right, thank you so much for tuning in, my good sir.
1: You're welcome.
0: All right, thanks. All right, no problem, sir. Cool.
1: Till the last hour.
0: Come again?
1: Till the last minute.
0: Till the 0 hour. Till the 0 hour. Thank you so much. All right. Thank you so much, sir. Shepu Kandis. All right. That was Kanda Kanda Waletlam. Ke rata ha ile yena a iketellang yona. Now, family, we're now mamitsa ultimate to look at. As I wait for those beautiful voice notes coming down from you, family, do allow me to give you this beautiful song right here. All right. Before that, we kickstarted this beautiful show with The Storm It's Over, R. Kelly, together with BB and Sissy Winans, with a beautiful one right here, Up Where We Belong. I hope you enjoyed those beautiful ones right there. For now, let's go for a musical break and take yet another beautiful song right here coming down from Maria Carey. I want to know what love is, right? Definitely. Let's take that one and we'll definitely be back with the first segment of the night, That Being Behind Closed Doors. You know how we do it right here on the Chill Factor, right? So stay right there. Do not change that dial because you and I are definitely doing this radio thing together straight till midnight. Enjoy.

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1: Now, family, 30 minutes gone after the 9 o'clock hour. Now it is definitely time for us to dim the lights. But before we do that, let's listen to a few voice notes that we have right here.
2: Hey, Ivy, how are you?
1: I'm all right. How are
2: I'm
1: you?
2: I'm good.
1: All right.
2: This is Angie from Shashatun.
1: All right, Angie.
2: Hana meya. Relationship you?
1: All right. I see Angie was too quick to reply to that one. But thank you so much. We'll definitely be playing that one in a few minutes. Do not worry. Let's do this again.
3: Hello, Ivy.
1: Hi.
3: This is Dino Peko all the way from Hamadal.
1: All right. And that is Dino Peko as well, family. So let's do this before we get into the first segment of the night.
0: It's that time again. The lights dim low, the mood turns mellow, and Ivy brings the soul back to your night. From 9 p.m. to midnight, she's got your favorite slow jams, smooth talk, and pure vibes. 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
1: 28 minutes before we get to the 10 o'clock hour, family. How are you doing? Now, family, it is definitely time for us to get into the first segment of the night. Behind closed doors. Now, I just want you to imagine something, family. I just want you to imagine something. We have maybe, let's say, Ivy and whoever, and Thabo maybe. We have Ivy and Thabo, right? They both saw each other, right?

Kimpona kubone, kiamwana wampona, you see. Nobody said a word, no shouting, no tears, no traumatic confrontation. Just eye contact. Just eye contact. And then everyone carries on like nothing happened. And then they carry on like nothing happened. Later that night, they went home, had dinner, watched TV, acted completely normal. These two basically maybe live together or maybe better in and out of Chakelana, we don't know. Now tell me, what kind of relationship is that? Is it possible that both partners were so guilty that neither had the courage to bring it up? Maybe they silently agreed that exposing the other person would also expose themselves. Or could it be that the relationship had already checked out emotionally long before cheating happened? And this is just a question, family. But here's the real question. Here's the real question, family. If both people know the truth and neither wants to talk about it, is that peace or is that fear? Are they protecting the relationship, avoiding embarrassment, or simply staying together out of convenience? Because silence can mean many things. Silence can mean many things. And not all of them are healthy. Tonight, family, we want to hear from you. If both partners catch each other cheating, if both partners, how wena le motho wa hao, you catch each other cheating, and nobody says a word, what does that say about that relationship? Le bonane le ile groove somewhere ibile ha tswa ka tlung motho ao o re IV ke a tla ke a majiteng. I'm coming, I want to see my boys. I'll be back around 12. I'll be back around 12 midnight. And lwana ka ntena o bore yes ka la hafing o yes mo ke mo batlang teng. Until when you wanted to go somewhere, you don't even say a word to him. Le atswa le somewhere around Maserumena. Le atswa le somewhere. Katile a placing ile nngwe. Le a placing ile nngwe. Then eyes la kopana. Eye contact. He is with the other lady and you are with another man. Kamora mono ha ona ya reng letho lethotsile le babedi. Ha le gotlela hae, no one is saying anything to the other. Lethotsile le babedi. What does that mean for that relationship? Is it maybe mutual understanding? Mutual destruction? Or a sign that that relationship is already over? Is it a sign or this relationship is already over? Because if you see your person, you see them when they are dating, when there is something going on between them, you will see them. You will definitely see them. Even after that, you go back to your normal lives, 12 midnight, and nobody is saying anything to the other. What does that say about that relationship? Does that mean hore I can it la utlwisisana? That's a mutual understanding. Mutual distraction. Or maybe just a sign that that relationship is already over. Have you ever witnessed or experienced something similar? Have you ever experienced something similar? Or maybe just witnessed it? Send through your beautiful voice note, family, on our WhatsApp line, 6 double.

020998 or do call in on 21212998. Bona, you might as well just stay anonymous. You might as well just stay anonymous. Do not worry. We are good with that right here on The Chill Factor. We are opening the doors that we only open tonight. We are definitely opening the door on this one tonight. Right? Now, family, after this conversation, and if it has you thinking, if this conversation tonight has you thinking, family, this next song right here fits our topic almost perfectly. It fits our topic almost perfectly. It's about the guilt. It's about the guilt, the regret, and the emotional weight that comes with being unfaithful. Sometimes people get caught and deny it. You get caught and deny it. Sometimes they confess and sometimes they just stay silent. Now, family, as we are asking whether a relationship can survive when both partners catch each other cheating and says nothing, here's a song that reminds us that behind every act of betrayal, there's usually a story, a consequence, and a heart that's hurting somewhere. This is a beautiful one by Rihanna, Unfaithful, right here on The Chill Factor with Ivy. As you listen to this one, think about this. If you were in that situation, would you speak up or would you keep the secret alive? Now, let's continue with this beautiful one right here. And right after this one, we'll definitely be playing your voice notes. Rihanna, Unfaithful. Enjoy.

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1: 16 minutes, family, before we get to the 10 o'clock hour. And tonight, we're just asking this question right here. We are asking this question right here. If both partners catch each other cheating and nobody says a word, nobody says anything about this, what does that mean about that relationship? O tswere o motswere. You guys went out o tswere o motswere, red-handed. And then le totsile le babedi. What does that say about that relationship? And yes, we have voice notes right here that I would love for us to quickly listen to.
2: Hey, Ivy, how are you?
1: I'm all right. How are
2: I'm
1: you?
2: I'm good.
1: All right.
2: First Angie from Shasha 2.
1: All right.
2: Hona meya, relationship yo, aw, ke phetho ka yona. It's over. Trust is broken. So,
1: okay.
2: All
1: right.
2: Hey, and have yourself a great evening.
1: All right. Thank you so much, Angie. And thank you so much for tuning in. Oh, excuse me. I still have flu, family. And this cough just comes just like that. Let's listen to another one.
3: Hello, Ivy. This is Dino Peko all the way from Hamata.
1: All right.
3: But you know what? I think these people reached the stage whereby we all know that anything happens for a reason.
1: All right.
3: Cheating is not a mistake, but a decision. So once a person has cheated on it, just know that it's about to go down. It is over. Even if you can explain anyhow, just know that I'm not going to listen to anything you're going to preach on me. So
1: okay.
3: There's no use of Okana Mosa because Mutuno signs a kid was a high. Please blame me forever by Omale and Yaki.
1: All right. And come back a couple of these songs because now I lost my pen. I seem to have lost my pen, but then I'll definitely get back to that voice note. When it comes to song request, of course, I'll do that. Let's play another voice note.
4: I actually think, having been in this experience myself, what happened after the incident, but things were just not the same. It was like we were casually hitting a brick wall in our relationship. And a fighting spirit because the incident happened even though nobody's talking about it. And eventually, 4 months after that incident, and the relationship collapsed.
1: Aww.
4: We just woke up one morning and decided we're not gonna text. It happened to the both of us, I think. And that was the end. And I honestly think that's the healthiest way. You're already in the situation.

0: at that, because how puts out law in
1: embarrassing,
0: like,
1: yeah.
0: where do you leave yourself a situation you but long who puts out
1: exactly my point, because I feel like this whole situation is so awkward, because now it's not like you are the only one amotswereng le wena self, you got caught, you were with someone and then he was definitely with someone as well. So question is, ke mang a qalang this conversation pele, and yo wa e qala o qala ka hore because le yena o nana le motho. So family, if you have just tuned in, this is what we are talking about tonight. This is what we are talking about tonight. If both partners catch each other cheating, maybe they get to somewhere at the malls, the molong, and then partner how high to katlung eats a look. Kapa how phone our maybe you don't live together. Maybe he called you over, or babe, I'm just going out with the boys. I'm going to watch soccer. I'm going to watch football. And then you're like, okay, baby, I'm just home. I'm just bored watching some series, blah, blah, blah. And then you're like, okay, fine, chat later. Look what I call. After that, you get ready. Lena Watama, he goes out as well with another girl. When I can kenalo wena, you go out with another boy. Too bad ibele a kopana molemo. And you guys are all cozy. Cozily that other person. Lena self or cozily other person. Le abonana, you see each other. Eye contact. But nobody says a thing. Nobody says a thing. Maybe babamba to babamba again in some supermarket somewhere at the mall. Maybe babamba again, baby babamba. Nobody says a thing. Just eye contact. Le shebane like o batla mo. Le yena o shebi like o batla mo. And then after that, nobody says a thing. Le totsile le babedi. So what we want to know right now today, right here on The Chill Factor, what does that say about that relationship? What does that say about that relationship? The topic is also up on our Facebook page. So family, do comment right under that post, 622. All right, Facebook, it is Ultima Radio 99.8, Ultima Radio 99.8. But if you wish to send a voice note, you can send it on our WhatsApp hotline, 622-00998, 622-00998. 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Let's not waste those minutes if editing, family. Let's not waste those minutes if editing. For now, family, let's go back to our music and take beautiful sounds right here coming down from Jasmine. Pick up your feelings. Enjoy.

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3: All right, and 10 on the dot, family. We are right. We are just jumping into the second hour of the Chill Factor, family. And now it is time for us to get into yet another exciting segment, since it is a beautiful Monday and we are definitely getting into our movie plug, because yes, it is a beautiful Monday. So welcome back to the Chill Factor, family. And if you've just tuned in, welcome. And now it is another time, of course, for another edition of Movie Plug. It is a beautiful Monday night, and tonight we are stepping into two movies that reminds us that life becomes more beautiful when we allow ourselves to be spontaneous. When you just allow yourself to be spontaneous, that's when life becomes so beautiful. And also when we just take chances and embrace the unexpected. Life becomes beautiful also when we take chances and also when we embrace the unexpected. One movie is all about family, fun, and learning to say yes to life a little more often, while the other takes us on a romantic journey filled with surprises, travel, and unexpected connection. So family, if you are looking for laughter, for heartwarming moments, and a little romance to start the week, then stay right here. Stay right here with Ivy on the Chill Factor as we get ready into tonight's movie plug. Just a minute gone after the 10 o'clock hour. And family, our first movie plug tonight is Yes Day. Yes Day, that is the name of the movie. Yes Day. Released back in 2021. And this fun and heartwarming family comedy follows two parents who are known for always saying no to their children. These parents are known for always saying no to their children, wanting to reconnect with their kids and bring excitement back into the family. They decide to give their children one entire day where the answer to every reasonable request is simply yes. What follows a hilarious, chaotic, emotional, and unforgettable adventure that pushes the entire family out of that comfort zone is definitely this movie. Beneath all the comedy, the movie carries a beautiful message about family connection, about communication, and making time for the people we love. The lesson behind this one is that life becomes more meaningful when we create memories.

0: place with people closest to us. Sometimes we become so busy with responsibilities that we forget the importance of joy, the importance of fun, and simply being present. It is a very funny, uplifting, family-friendly, and perfect for anyone needing a little positivity and laughter. Now, for our second movie plug tonight, we are looking into The Wrong Paris. That is the second movie, The Wrong Paris, released in 2025. This romantic comedy follows a woman who unexpectedly finds herself caught in a journey that doesn't go according to plan. The journey does not go according to plan. What starts as a dream romantic experience soon turns into a series of misunderstandings, emotional discoveries, and unexpected encounters that slowly change her perspective on love and life. As she navigates new surroundings, unfamiliar emotions, and surprising connections, she begins to realize that sometimes the wrong destination can lead us to exactly where we are meant to be. The lesson behind this one is that not every wrong turn is truly a mistake. Sometimes life redirects us towards people, opportunities, and experiences we never knew we needed. It is a very much charming, funny, romantic, and perfect for viewers who love feel-good love stories with emotional depth. For now, family, I would love for us to just take a listen to this beautiful two movie trailers and just have a feel of what they might be about. And then just maybe you will add them on your watch list. First up, Yesterday. Let's have a listen.
1: I've learned from being a mom, it's that parents and kids always disagree on one thing.
2: No!
1: Rules.
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6: Well, yes days are like fun, and mom and dad are like fun killers.
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6: Really.
12: Let's do this! Arriba!
13: It's yes day! Who's ready for yes day?
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15: I have a vision.
16: Yes. I'm glad you're using your watercolors.
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13: Windows Day!
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13: This is gonna be awesome!
19: Charge!
13: You are going down!
1: See, I'm not always a fun killer.
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13: Ooh, you okay, Daddy?
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0: You're going down, lady.
13: I did it! I want the gorilla!
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5: 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Oh, can I do that again?
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1: And now that was Yesterday. Just imagine all the time your parents keep on saying yes, yes, yes to everything. No no's for you. Just imagine that. Now, family, let's just take a listen to the wrong Paris.
2: Nice shot.
3: Thanks. You visiting from Dallas?
2: And what makes you say that?
3: Custom boots without a speck of dirt.
2: Uh-huh.
3: Fancy hat.
2: Right.
3: I'm guessing lawyer in town for the weekend.
2: Try again.
3: Venture capitalist?
2: Boring.
3: Tech bro.
2: Wow, you're just being rude now, aren't you?
3: I got accepted into art school in France, but can't cover a plane ticket, much less housing.
4: The Honeypot Harris wants you.
3: Don, I've got an idea. You want me to audition for the Honeypot? Once you're eliminated, you're already going to be in Paris. To a hot French man. Cheers. Champagne. No, thank you. I'm moisturizing.
5: We are in Addy. We're going
3: to the Eiffel Tower. Oh, my God. We're in Paris, Texas. What, have we just been up there circling for 9 hours?
6: You're not wrong. That was not very green of us.
7: Prepare to meet your bachelor.
3: Are you the honey?
2: Now, I told you I wasn't a tech bro.
3: I thought that I was going to Paris, France. This isn't what I signed up for.
2: Frenchmen are overrated. I'm gonna prove it to you.
8: Oh, they look good.
2: I'm Trey McGowan.
8: Giddy up.
2: Ladies, interesting bunch, isn't it?
9: I mocked up a photo of what our kids would look like.
2: Oh!
9: He has your lips.
2: That's terrifying.
10: Welcome to Cowboy Boot Camp.
3: You don't stand a chance dressed like that. Cause
2: I'm the best baby that they never. Figured we spend the day getting a little dirty together. One, two, three,
3: they gonna run back to me. They always wanna come, but watch this. Wanna leave.
2: Oh! Call the lawyers. One minute I'm convinced you hate this life. The next, I can't see you doing anything different.
3: I don't hate this. I just hate that it's the only thing I've ever known.
2: You and I have something special. I don't know why you keep trying to pretend we don't.
3: I can't afford to give up my dream.
2: What's that dream now?
0: Like never before. 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
1: All right, 11 minutes of family gone after the 10 o'clock hour. And now that was The Wrong Paris. And that brings us to the end of tonight's movie plug. From the laughter and the beautiful family chaos of Yesterday to the romantic surprises and unexpected lessons of The Wrong Paris, tonight's movies reminds us that some of the life's best moments happen when we lose. Loosen up, just loosen up, family. Take chances and allow yourselves to experience something new. Maybe, just maybe. That's the reminder we all need this Monday night. Say yes to joy a little more often, and yes to adventure, and never be afraid when life takes you somewhere unexpected. When life takes you somewhere unexpected, never ever be afraid. And family, you are still locked into the Chill Factor with Ivy. As we continue tonight's conversation about love, mistakes, and the things that people keep behind closed doors, here's a song that brings a different perspective. Sometimes, after all the confusion, the hurt, and the missed chances, all someone wants is an opportunity to make things right. This next track is about vulnerability, second chances, and the desire to love someone fully before it's too late. It's another reminder that, well, some relationships fall apart because people stay silent. Others can be saved when someone

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Now, family, take a moment, sit back, and let this one speak to you. This is Loiso with Let Me Love You Now, right here on The Chill Factor with Ivy. We'll definitely be back, continuing with our Behind Closed Doors topic. Enjoy. Love Me Now, Loiso. Let Me Love You Now. Excuse me. Enjoy.

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1: 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You are still listening to The Chill Factor with Ivy. And now, family, question is, if both people know the truth, they know that they are both cheating on each other, and then how nayarin later they are both just quiet and nobody says a word, what does that say about that relationship? Umponi hore, ay man, this one is definitely cheating. Ribonano, we are both cheating. What does that say about that relationship? Let's talk about it. And then someone here, a good evening, Ivy. Are both partners had already checked out emotionally? So saying something will just be picking a fight over a dead relationship. They both choose normal to be normal because silence feels better than accountability. But Tobano choose to kill the relationship quietly instead of its amarata. Thank you. Ke rahaba katiwai. All right. Thank you so much for that beautiful one. Kanete bagad.

0: they have already checked out. They have already checked out. The relationship is dead and gone. Alright, now it is definitely time for our three callers. What we do right now is that you call in, family, and request for a song that you would like to hear play right now. This one is done by Call and Call Only, and we are only taking three callers. Ultimate, hello?
1: Hi.
0: How are you? I'm alright. Talk to me. The name of the song. We are not last to
1: who? Soul Sealed Out.
0: So, the name of the song is?
1: And the artist is Chennai.
0: What's up, how good? We are not last to
1: the artist is Jenny Aiko.
0: Okay, you said the name of the song is?
1: I don't remember the name of the song.
0: Oh, but una le man Jenny Aiko mo?
1: He featured, or she featured.
0: Who?
1: Kendrick Lamar.
0: Alright, we'll try to check that one out. Alright, thank you so much. All right. We'll try to check that one out. All right. Let's just hope this is the song. All right. Ultimate, hello.
2: Hello.
0: Hi.
2: Good evening.
0: Good evening.
2: How are you?
0: I'm good. How are you?
2: Awesome.
0: Mm.
2: All right. Mm. Can I please request a song?
0: Request, Lekandis.
2: Yes. I would like to request a song, Every Nice, Kelly Clarkson.
0: Every Nice.
2: Ah.
0: What?
2: Little Latina ki already gone.
0: Oh, already gone.
2: Yeah, Kelly Clarkson ki, it's very nice.
0: Oh.
2: Artistic Kelly Clarkson.
0: Alright, I'll do that for you.
2: Yes, Asante Sano.
0: Asante Sana Candice.
2: Stop.
0: All right, family. One caller left. 21-21-998. Do call in so that we continue playing our beautiful song request. 21-21-998. 21-21-998. All right, here goes. Ultimate, hello.
3: Hi, Ivy.
0: Hi.
3: How are you?
0: I'm all right. How are you?
3: I am good.
0: All right.
3: This is Matty from Heartbeat.
0: Who?
3: Metri.
0: Alright, yeah. My love. Talk to me.
3: Would you please play me a song by Billie Eilish? I don't know the name of the song, but I think it's What Was I Made For? Something like that.
0: Alright, okay. I'll do that for you.
3: Thank you. Have yourself a beautiful evening.
0: Thank you so much. Thank you so much, my love. You too.
3: Thank you.
0: Right.
3: Bye.
0: Bye. All right. We are done with that one, family. We are done with that one. So for now, do allow me to play this beautiful three-song request, and we'll definitely be back. But before that, can you please allow me to quickly just do this and... All right.
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come to me. Come, come to me, look at what you've done to me. You put a gun to me, then you brought the sun to me. Shine like blood diamonds, learning to have patience, only cause you are timeless. The universe energy doesn't lie, and this chemistry is infinity at a million times. I wrote a million rhymes describing your star power, and at the 24 bars you get

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4: 11 minutes before we get to the 11 o'clock hour. And now, family, it is definitely time for us to head over to our Facebook page and see what the Facebook streets have definitely been up to. We had asked the family, we had asked a question right here. Onali motho, you have a partner, right? Maybe o shapaka kholi on a Saturday. Or a babe. Batla ya majiti. And you're like, okay, my love, no problem. Go ahead. Na ke khathetsa, I just want to sleep. Kata ho kwala fono mono ore yes, right where I wanted him. Why do kisa you head over to the mall? You meet your other guy. Your side what? Atilena otsa maile wile mallin to meet the side what? Ha ore mahlotlwa, just when you blink, you see your man, you see your lady, la bonana. You guys see each other. You are holding hands with this guy, and he is also holding hands with this lady. Then you guys just pass each other like strangers. Just eye contact. Just eye contact. Eye contact, nje. So what we want to know, Kiona family, in that case, what does that say about that relationship? What does that say about that relationship? Ibile after that, the very same day, nobody is saying anything to the other. Maybe you guys live together. Halifitla hai, how na yaren leto? Leto leetze lele babiti. Nobody is saying anything. Nobody is touching that topic. What does that say about that relationship? Now, family, the topic, remember, is up on our Facebook page. And now is definitely time for us to head over right there and see what the Facebook streets have definitely been saying. Now, family, we have K White, fella. Why nahan? Hatsi hashwalien. Oh, fella. And then we have Dark Mode, Mashia, and Ari. Once you start, you're already dead. Baraya kalam fella, kimatata kaye. And then we have Sophia Ramot Alena Are. It's either they both moved on or they caught. Oh, okay. It's either they moved on or the one caught cheating has been denying it. So there is no use arguing with someone who lied, denied, or even got mad after they were confronted. All right.

All right. Thank you so much, Sophia, for that one. And then we also have Tisile Mojela and Ari. In that kind of relationship between the two partners, kaniti ribina reba fiti. They should bury that kind of relationship ba arohane. All right. We'll definitely be playing you your song request, family. Do not worry. And then, all right. And we have Bella Pahla and Arahai Ivy. All right. You're just requesting Bella. No problem. And then we also have Breezy and Arahai. Relationship is in ICU because they are both cheaters. Better partners separate before abuse.

better partners separate before abuse. And all right, or before an offense can spark. All right, moving on, we have Ntabise Mpumane, and it means it is over. Kanete bara, it means it is definitely over. Morosi Humari, ena are, the relationship is already a chess game, just forcing the pawns to attack first. All right. A Portia, ena are, it's over for sure. Or maybe it's an open relationship. Yeah, hey, I was actually waiting for someone to talk about open relationships. I was actually waiting for someone to talk about something open. Lena, somehow I thought about it. Oh, just maybe it's an open one. So no need to discuss it. Why discuss it if we are in an open relationship? Why discuss it? Because you do you and I do me, right? And then we have Anna Khwabane. It means it's clear, it's over, and there's nothing to hide anymore. A person can move on happily now. Secrets that were hidden, they are now seen. A person can be where he or she wants. All right, Tapo Letele and Are, they are showing respect. They are showing respect. I get it, really. They caught each other. All right, that means ki respected Tapo. That means that is respect. Dineo Peko and Are, it's over, kanete. Re tla ga what? All right. Rasebakwa. Rasebakwa ena are, I think that relationship is over. Like what? All right. A crazy lena are, that means they aren't feeling each other, but they are still good. Hibato. Very difficult this one. And one thing that I'm sure of is one started and the other is revenging. Oh, all right. In this situation, and then we have Uncle Pizzo, NRA. I think it means the trust and foundation of the relationship are already cracked. When both people see betrayal and choose silence, it's not peace, it is fear. Fear is the truth. Fear of the truth, fear of losing each other, fear of facing what comes next. Staying quiet doesn't protect the relationship. It just denies the ending, delays the ending. A relationship can only survive something that heavy if people are brave enough to talk about it honestly. Without communication, you're just two strangers living in the same story. For me, silence in that moment says more words ever could. Uncle Pizzo, I think we should call you right here on the Chill Factor. Maybe you would like something very nice. I like this. Moving on, we have Sabi Mosotho. They have reached the stage where nobody cares what the other thinks. It is whatever. All right. Thank you so much to each and every one of you who took their time to definitely comment on this one. Thank you so, so much, family. For now, let's continue with a beautiful sounds right here on the Chill Factor. And when we come back, we'll definitely be playing your song requests. You will be leading as I follow. For now, let's take Emily Sunday with Read All About It. Enjoy.

minutes gone after the 11 o'clock hour. Afraid. We are in the third and final hour of the Chill Factor. In your family already, we have a lot of song requests. And for now, I'm just going to take two callers. If we have callers, I'm just going to take two of you. Because like I'm saying right now, we've got a number of requests already lined up coming down from our Facebook page and also our WhatsApp hotline family. So right now, I'm only taking two callers if we do have them. 21 21 9998. It is definitely time for you to lead while I follow your request for a song that you would like to hear play. And what I'll do is just deliver. I'll definitely deliver, family. 21 21 9998.

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0: Hola wile nna ga ngwane ka nnete ba ga a ive re bonane re le bothata boka you saw me ke mpona ko bone. All right, family, looks like we do not have any callers, so for now do allow me to just go ahead and play the requested songs that I have already. And all right, there goes Ultimate.
2: Hello.
0: Hi.
2: Could you please play me Drake?
0: Who?
2: Drake.
0: Drake, all right, with?
2: On a Wave.
0: The name of the song is?
2: On a Wave.
0: On a Wave.
2: Yeah, with Tinashe.
0: All right, I'll do that for you. All right, family. 2121-998 And family, sometimes when you just hear Pina Hokana Kungweki Kata, that is because I had tried to just play a clean version of it. Ibijualeyona Ian disappoint. So Uska Magala, just when you hear your song Eva cut off just like that, that is because sometimes it been sabotage. Ultimate, hello.
3: Hello.
0: Hi.
3: How are you?
0: I'm good. How are you?
3: I'm fine.
0: All right.
3: I'd like to request a song.
0: Let's do that.
3: By Justin Timberlake, mm-hmm. Cry Me a River.
0: Cry Me a River. I'll do that for you.
3: Bye-bye.
0: Bye. All right, family. Remember, I said I'm only taking two callers because we have a number of requests already right here. We have a number of requests here already. So for now, allow me to play this one, Rihanna, together with Justin Timberlake, Rehab. Enjoy.

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1: You said you was gonna give me that money 3 weeks ago. What's up with this, man? What's up?
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1: Pregnant? You know I ain't ready to have no shorty right now. Why you even coming to me with this?
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1: Yo, we gotta start respecting life more, y'all. When you look at your brother, man, you gotta see yourself. You gotta see the God within him. We brothers getting changed real quick over nothing. We losing too many of ours. Gotta recreate, y'all. Yo, check it.

Right to Right family, just a few minutes, 28 minutes before we get to the 12 o'clock hour. For now, you will excuse me, family, I won't be taking any calls regarding song requests, as we have a number of them coming down from our WhatsApp hotline already. If I take more, then so allow me to just finish off the ones that we have already lined up. And if then I will take those calls. All right, family. For now, do allow me to take Shane Watt with Breathless. Enjoy.

0: minutes before we get to 12 for midnight, family. Look, it has been very good having been with you from 9 to this very hour. Until we meet again, take care of your heart, take care of your soul, and do protect your peace. And always remember that Ivy Walagata family, tomorrow same time, same place. I know I didn't play some of your song requests, but do trust me when I say tomorrow, I'll definitely play them. Tomorrow first hour, I'll definitely play them. Do not worry. Now, family, do take care of yourself. Good night. Tomorrow, same time, same place. This has been The Chill Factor with Ivy. Good night.
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Kim Mushreshwe, the founder of the Basutu Nation. Strategic thinking and inspirational leadership by Kim Mushreshwe I in the 19th century led to the formation of Lesotho. Emerging between Zulu Nation, the Boers and the British, Mushreshwe used his diplomatic skill to unite Basutu clans escaping the Zulu's conquering forces. He preserved his kingdom, either absorbing or overcoming rival tribes. Mushreshwe used the mountains to create a defendable capital, Tabawusiu, and used French missionary diplomacy and weaponry, defeating the British in 1851, but losing to the Boers in 1868. Mushreshwe appealed to Queen Victoria for help. She declared Basutoland a British protectorate. In 1966, Basutoland gained its independence from Britain, becoming the Kingdom of Lesotho. Never forget Kim Mushreshwe, the founder of the Basutu Nation.